0: It's agonize.
1: Yeah. You know, see how your head picky lines are coming, I said. One but trim your head, man.
2: Me can't find no good barber about the place in the Bronx which you made. You know, none?
1: Yes, Razor Express. They are.

0: Bronx. That's 1305 East Gully Road in the Bronx. Razor Express.
1: So when me I say they not no number, give me a number, make me call them then now.
0: No, of course they got number. You can call Jerry, he my manager and my friend. 646-234-8856. That's a Jerry. And then if you want to tailoring alteration or posteriness, you know, call Rolly. Yes, 646-538-2734. When we say Razor Express, then bad, then turn up. Your head are going to look distant, then gone.
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0: Burnside, Brother Patrick Reed, Brother Paul Marlon Anderson, Sister Sakisha, Ha-hoy, MC, Brother Ron, you're no good again, Stephen, it no free, me say a party that I feel comes in, hey, you think I let me tell, also featuring GAC, Voice of Triumph, me a talking, choo-choo, God no, you want to know, call the number, 917-767-9138, or 347-557-2217, Gospel Explosion, July 11, 2026, Mount Vernon, he's sitting, turn up, he gone, me ready, boom!
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0: Hey, Florida no good again, me mean Florida gone! When, me say, Brother CJ and Sister Ivy and the entire CJ Gospel, our family, will be rolling into town on Saturday, June 13, 2026. For what, excuse me? King Jesus Pentecostal Fellowship, Orlando, Florida. Look here, Women's Department present their first annual banquet. When me say, come and experience a night of fine food, warm fellowship and uplifting praise. It turn over. Well on, formal attire, royal blue and gold contribution, $80, $40 for children. Guess who are the MC? Dr. Ivy Edwards, who have a sick of music. By CJ Gospel, our CJ himself, I'm going to deliver the CJ. Where is the way to keep the that if you ask me? Legacy Hall. It is going to be at 9404 South Orange Blossom Trail, Suite 5, Orlando, Florida. Me say, I'll be something. Me say, I got turn over. Me say, Saturday, June 13th, 2026. And surprise artist might show up. Oh, for more information, please contact 510-987-6092 or 689-200-2505. Me say it gone!
2: And it's here again! What?

0: One more year on them. From the CJ celebrating. Make sure to come out now. It's a good night.
1: Japan, yeah. You know, see how your head picky there exactly what I said. Go on, go trim your head, man.
2: Me can't find no good barber about the place in the Bronx which you made. You know none?
1: Yes, Razor Express.

0: in a Bronx. That's 1305 East Gunny Road in a Bronx. Razor Express.
1: So when me I say they nah no number, give me a number, make me call them then now.
0: Of course they got number. You can call Jerry, he my manager and my friend. 646-234-8856. That's a Jerry. And then if you want to tailoring alteration or postering, you know, call Rolly. Yes, 646-538-2734. When we say Razor Express, then bad, then turn up. Your head are going to look distant, then gone.
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1: 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Oh, no, look, my friend. No, me get to the attention. All right, then. 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We

0: Burnside, Brother Patrick Reed, Brother Paul Marlon Anderson, Sister Sakisha, ha-ha, MC, Brother Ron, you know, good again, Stephen, it no free, me say a party that have comes in, hey, you think I like me tell, also featuring GAC, Voice of Triumph, me a talk it, choo-choo, God no, you want to know, call the number, 917-767-9138, or 347-557-2217, Gospel Explosion, July 11, 2026, Mount Vernon, he's sitting, turn up, he gone, me ready, boom!
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0: Hey, Florida no good again, me mean Florida gone! When, me say, Brother CJ and Sister Ivy and the entire CJ Gospel, our family, will be rolling into town on Saturday, June 13, 2026. For what, excuse me? King Jesus Pentecostal Fellowship, Orlando, Florida. Look here, Women's Department present their first annual banquet. When me say, come and experience a night of fine food, warm fellowship and uplifting praise. It turn over, well on, formal attire, royal blue and gold contribution, $80, $40 for children. Guess who are the MC? Dr. Ivy Edwards, who have a sicker music. By CJ Gospel, our CJ himself, I'm going to deliver the CJ. Where is the way to keep the that if you ask me? Legacy Hall. It is going to be at 9404 South Orange Blossom Trail, Suite 5, Orlando, Florida. Be said, be something. Me say it, I got turn over. Me say, Saturday, June 13th, 2026. And surprise artist might show up. Oh, for more information, please contact 510-987-6092 or 689-200-2505. Me say it, God.

0: One more year on them. From the CJ celebrating. Make sure to come on tonight. It's a good night.
1: Japan, yeah. You know, show your head picky there, exactly what I said. Go on, go trim your head, man.
2: Me can't find no good barber about the place in the Bronx for trim your head. You know, none?
1: Yes, Razor Express.

0: Bronx. That's 1305 East Gunny Road, Inner Bronx. 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
1: So when me I say they not no number, give me a number, make me call them then now.
0: Of course they got number. You can call Jerry, he my manager and my friend. 646-234-8856. That's a Jerry. And then if you want to tailoring alteration or poster in this, you know, call Rolly. Yes, 646-538-2734. When we say Razor Express, then bad, then turn up. Your head are going to look distant, then gone.
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6: And, you know, but God is great. God is great. The ministry is in good and good capable hands. And I always pray that more people come on board. So you say, less of Brother CJ. So, you know, we can, I enjoy other people, man. I enjoy listening to other radio people program. Yes, man, not gonna call no names, but I enjoy other program. Cause you know, when I'm listening to others and I say, wow, the radio sounding so good. I said to myself, I wish when I was on it sound good. So me not tell on truth, but you know what? God is great. As I said, God send capable people. And I tell you, it is a blessing, man. It is a blessing. It's a blessing to know, you know, we are one big family, and I'm happy every time, man, to listen to the radio, man. I tell you, I think I enjoy listening radio than actually be on radio, because me, I tell us sometime, you know, cause sometimes then I really ask a question, them, you know, remember me tell us sometimes when me, I listen, me, I hear all the question, them, right? But me, listen, you know. I mean, I say, yes, whosoever is there, you better make sure you're there by your P and Q's, because I'm telling the man, these are tough questions. But you know, but these are questions that everybody want to hear, but not everybody bold enough to ask it, and not everybody bold enough to answer it. There are times people would probably run from it. But God is a great God, man. That's what make this great, great, great, great ministry. Make it a blessing. Everybody does come together. One, teamwork make the dream work. Teamwork make the dream work. So God is great. So we are giving God thanks. We are giving God thanks. It's a beautiful, beautiful, beautiful, beautiful, now I call it time, but you know, it's a beautiful program. It's a beautiful program. So we are giving God thanks. Dear God and righteous Father, Lord, I just want to thank you for this opportunity to do this broadcast. I pray, Father God, that it will be a productive one. I pray it will be a blessing. It will be encouraging. It will be uplifting. I pray, Father God, for even someone that is listening for the first time, they'll find it to be a blessing. I pray, Father God, for everyone, Father God, that keep on listening, Father God. I just want to thank you, Father God, for providing listeners, because without the listeners, there will be no program. But Father God, I just want to thank you and ask you, just continue to bless us so we can be here for a long, long time, be a role model, and Father God, help to win soul for your kingdom. Lord, we just want to thank you again, dear God, and as we're about to go forth throughout this broadcast, have your way and take control in Jesus' precious name we pray. Amen and amen and amen. To God be the glory. I think I see Sister Marcia Bennett. I see Sister Jenny Bless. I see Sister Donnie Thomas. I tell you, those are the only ones that I see that really check in. Those three up. But I see Sister Clark check in earlier. Yes, when I see Sister Sherrin Robinson check in earlier. I don't know if Sister Baller up there in Connecticut is still locked. Yeah, man, I don't know. I don't know if Sister DK is still locked. I don't know if Brother Goody, Sister Goody is still locked. I don't know. But in the meantime, we're gonna be rolling. We're gonna be rolling. We're gonna be rolling. I tell you.

And them not their dirtiest can to people from over by St. Elizabeth and Manchester. They call the dirt dirty. But when they see him lying, what we call dirty when something dirty, I will say somebody nasty and dirty. But when you drop a ground, they say you drop a dirty, they'll do. Nobody's child. I'm nobody's child. And people from Montego Bay, they would say, boy, me bend they go long, they say, you know. I'm growing wild. Me bend they know where I go on, they know. Mommy's kisses and no daddy's smile. What go on, my sister, boy, me day, I know. Me bend they go down, so you know. Nobody's child. Remember this girl from Manchester, and she said jumbo jet Alana Dotty, you know. I tell her, sister, can concourse, go and pick up yourself, man. Or soothe me when I cry. Sometimes it gets so lonely. I wish that I could. I never wish that we were there. I walk the streets of heaven. But me not tell a lie. Me used to ball with me that song, yeah. All the other kids, me love it still enough, but it bring tears to me high. I'm nobody's child. God, me did really feel like me a nobody's child, you know. Nobody's child. Yeah, man, me did feel that way. Then not tell one truth. When you see things that run for everybody and they not run for you.

0: I said we gotta keep Poppy Lady. 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As you know, her husband not feeling too 200. So if you don't hear her reading for a few days, understand.
1: No, my miss kisses. And no, daddy's smile. Nobody wants.
0: I say, Sister Gina.
1: Nobody's child.
0: Sister Jean Bini.
2: People come for
0: out of Quap City.
2: And
0: what happened to Sister E and Sister D? And Sister Valerie.

0: 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I said when the wall away we are barefoot, you know. We have some virgin night this chicken, we see one nice, pretty brown skin, ara Indian pasture, you know. I'm back in them days, the tapanaris in our district, you know. No, and then we all just go to them and they say, how you doing? You want me can walk with you and company, you know? And you see them a walk and them a talk. And next time, all one next time, we see all the girl a pass and she will say, Courtney, where we in there? And you know, I'm here to tell her, say, you know, them man, they brave, you know. It no matter if I'm one Chinese man daughter. It no matter if I Issa or Matalana chin them man, they just a call to them and a rope in, you know. And them man, they a get lyrics, you know, and them a give back lyrics. I walk the streets of heaven. So when me see girl a pass here, me know, no? Call to me, no? And so me I say to myself, you can't call to me, me a somebody pick me too. Me lucky if me get a little talk. If they ask me if Miss Nelly there won't there. Just like a flower, I'm growing wild. No, and some of them come a dress make a yard, you know. Then come for granny make clothes to them. Nobody wants me. And when me see them, me that never go to veranda. Maybe go to the veranda, make my spot, go say, boy, I go look good. Boy, I go sweep up the yard. Low, low, low profile.
1: Could you possibly,
0: rewind and come again? Especially, you know, but thank God, you know. Thank God, my grandfather said, no boy stake out any chimney in this house. So me did love the part them. Nah, tell you the truth, me did love the part they don't say me not have to take out the chimney. And then now the cooking thing now, it is hard for me get a chance to go in that kitchen because you did have my grandmother, you did have my auntie Pammy, you did have Paul, you did have my sister, yeah, cousin Ermin. You have a whole heap of people ahead of me in my kitchen. 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

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A boy was standing. If a 3 pound of yam, me peel off about a pound. He's turned with eyes. They end up, the skin was so thick. And to cry. I tell you, say, those who usually come to the house of pig feeding, man, them they happy when me continue to peel yam. I learn how to peel yam after a while, though. I say, one night, you know, them boy, I go catch fish, you know, Janga, you know. Anybody know about Janga? Anybody know about crayfish? Anybody know about black hog? Anybody know about long giant? Anybody know about jumper siri? And then there's a way catch a fish with the hand, you know. And here's some man in our district, an expert pan fish, you know. So one night, me go over there and watch her, they pat the pan fire, man. And then say, Courtney, if you want some ice soup, you have to go cook, you know. I thought they were joking, man. Cause there was a boy there that could cook, but them kind of no one eat from him. From the district prejudice, you know, they, I know anybody they eat from. No, mommy's kissing. So then, say, Courtney need the dumpling. Oh, daddy's smile. So guess what me do now, no? When they say, Courtney cook the food. Nobody's child. I say, Lord of mercy, what we do there now? But thank God said them did pick the shrimp then, cause me never know if you pick the shrimp. And a man said, don't put on the fish too soon, you know. Or soothe me when I cry. And me say, alright then, me just need, me wash me hand, you know. But oh, me wash me hand, me dip me hand in my water, in my bucket with water with the day, and just splash out little and wash me hand, you know. We're all and the same hand min and same water we need the dumpling in there, you know. I remember when my grandfather used to cook beef soup and put in a skeleton and the thyme and him beat up and they may have them days I must eat one stalk of skeleton the man they have and me just chew it in my pot. And me left one little piece, you know, one little piece me left for the last. One little piece of time for the last. I'm gonna throw everything in my pot. First, me I go cook now, you know. And me say, me smell the pot, you know, and I say, boy, the pot smell good. I'm just take a machete and go and just beat up the garlic, you know. And throw a garlic in my soup. I mean, need a dumpling and me a yebo dumpling tight, you know. I wonder if me can make a dumpling tight. The man, they said, we don't want a soft dumpling, you know, Courtney. Yeah, man, the man, they said, them don't want a soft dumpling. So me make the soft dumpling, make a dumpling. I mean, need that. And them days, you know. Them man, they skillful, you know. The man, they chew, they have the flour in their pudding pan already, you know. You know what me do? Me just take pan banana leaf and just squeal it over the fire and take out the clay flour, put it there. Because all till now, me not have that skill there. Me not have that skill there for just know enough water to put in it and make it. No, I may make the dumpling, man, and by the time it get like a tight and a tight, me just sprinkle a little more flour and it'll get too dry, sprinkle a little more water, but till end up using up all of the flour, man, I'ma put the dumpling in another pot. But me can't make dumpling pretty though, you know. Me can't fry dumpling good, but me dumpling them not pretty. Still can't make them nice and neat like Sister Ivy. And me tell her, say, they may have piece of yellow yam, you know, and me just peel the yellow yam, you know, and put in at the pot, you know. I know the yellow yam, the mm-mm yam, they may have a little bumpy seedy yam there. Yeah, man, the mm-mm yam. I'ma put the mm-mm yam in it, you know. I'ma put the mm-mm yam in my soup now. First, we put one little piece of pumpkin, never much. Never much pumpkin we put in it. I remember, you know, when me put in all of them, then we have all dashi into, you know. So me say, me now can't put the dashi in yet.
And then we just chew on the fish them in it, man. And me say, me start, soup start smell good, you know. So one of the time, you know, a brethren who me know say them man there, a decent man, me never know say them man would eat from me. A man take a spoon and just take it and just chew it and take it in my hand, make like hot soup and taste, you know. And say, boy, soup not taste bad, you know. And I say, yeah, me feel good. Cause me never know say them trust me if you eat because they never want to eat. Cause them the people in our district, them they are people in a category, you know. And me I tell you, say, you say, while the soup a boil, as somebody, what me call it, say, you know, the upper class boys, them, you know, the man, them a bun some big ganja cliff, you know. Them all light up all a chalice, you know. And if me tell people who did a smoke chalice, them wouldn't believe, you know. And me never smoke. Not even cigarette me a smoke. And a chalice the man them a bun the night. But me I tell you, say, the soup come out, you know. And when the soup done cooking up, and I may have to share the soup. And everybody come with them goody, you know, one thing they call calabash, and some people carry one plate from their yard, all kind of thing. And some people fold the cocoa leaf a certain way, you know. And you put the soup in it for them, you know. And me I say, me this a share food. And when everybody a drink, you know, me I watch to see if nobody a go drop dead, you know. Me not tell you one truth. Me I look out to see if nobody a go drop. But nobody no drop the man then drink the soup. And me taste the soup and me say, but wait, he not taste different from when me taste other soup. And me cook the soup the night. I couldn't believe that night when me cook the soup, man. The only problem is, I forget to put the pepper in it. And the pepper, and then scotch on it pepper, they say, be sorry, me didn't put it on top. You say, it would have get a nice flavor. But, you know, people, so my man, them love pepper, cut up pepper fine and put it in a feeding soup. I didn't remember to put the pepper in that night. But the soup gone, you know, until me can help myself in a soup. I tell you, God is great, man, all the time, all the time. I tell you, man, but, you know, it's good, man. Country life sweet, you know. Country life a sweet, sweet life, man. But you know, one of the thing about country life, town man come a country and enjoy it better than we. Because we just want to go to town so badly. That's whenever I realize, say, country life sweet. We never take time out to enjoy our boyhood life. We enjoy it, but not as much as we could. Because I didn't realize that we were growing up in paradise. 3 meals a day. No wife to a beer. I'm telling the man, they were fun, man. You get up in the morning, you just look hood, and you go pick the breadfruit and a piece of yam for dig early morning, you know, all on a Saturday. When it reach 10 o'clock, you know, any man we got a bush on a Saturday morning, we said they're lazy, you know. Because we wake up 5 o'clock in the morning and start look hood and do all our tours, you know, and carry water and everything. So Saturday, well, water always a challenge. Sometimes you're there ball ground and then send come call, your water run out. And when me see that, you know, we have like 2 white buckets, you know. So me just run, go a pipe and hold the 2 white buckets of my hand full, you know. And then me walk fast and put down and rest. Walk fast and put down and rest. And then me throw them bucket there and give them little ketchup water and go back a ball ground. I know me know say when at ball ground when cricket game when we done, you know, we have to go back again, you know. But I tell you, man, those were fun days in the country, man. I tell you, hard work build character. And I think that has built a lot of character in me over the years. And I tell you, man, it's good because me, I tell you, say, right now it helped me because me can cook, me can iron, me can wash. But me can't use the machine, you know, no, me can wash with my hand. Me not tell you, me used to go to laundromat. And when I met Sister Ivy, Sister Ivy say, yeah, are you going laundry? And from me meet Ivy, she come and take my clothes and go laundromat. And the first time she go laundromat, you know, she called me, say, one girl want some man, some boy and his girlfriend, a Spanish boy and his girlfriend want to fight her. And guess what me do now? Guess what me do like a idiot? Me take my knife and put it in my car and drive, go down at the laundromat. So I go down at the laundromat now and them see me now, them say,
oh, everything all right. I don't know if I remember. And the girl and the boy, them talk nice to me like nothing happened, you know. Because I guess being 6'2", never fat like Miss Lou, never get a chance to go up and ring ding, always want for DJ and sing.

the boy they never try a thing, and the girl never try a thing, and then I have to wash her clothes. But that was stupid. I mean, why did I go down there with a knife? You know, that was crazy. Crazy, crazy, crazy. A good thing me never a gunman. Cause if me a gunman, I go down there with gun too. But the thing about it, you know, if me the down there and they want to fight, me mother probably just take it easy. But you want to fight my girl? No. You better you fight me. So me just jump in my car and go down there. But not never happened. Thank God. There are so many things that could have happened to me. I tell her, Deacon Rhodes and Sister Rhodes, Sister Donna Thomas, I tell her, man. But you know, those were fun days. They were fun days. But put fun and joke aside now, right? Me know nobody now listen. But I don't think anybody is listening. But I would like to hear from some people how you feel. The number is 718-715-4668. 718-715-4668. Hear what happened now. A young lady from Florida called me. A few years ago. I said to me, say, boy, you know, her husband kick her out of the house because the family them, she listened to the family them. So anyway, she called the husband, and if I'm alone there, him will talk to her. But when the family them there, they don't want to have nothing to do with her. And then the husband gets sick, and them don't make she know nothing, you know. And the husband die. And they go ahead. And I don't know, them fraud her name. And when them fraud her name now, they end up burying the husband and don't tell her nothing, you know. So after about 3 months passed now, she hears that the husband die and bury. All she call them nah answer. All she try to call them, they don't answer the phone. But about 3 months later, one of them call her. Oh, you do? All right. Sorry about what happened, you know. It's just one of those fast things and we didn't have no money. So we had to burn the body and da, da, da, da, da. But you know what happened? He has some money, you know. And we need the money. He has $30,000 and we tried to get the money, but they say you are the one that can have to sign for it and get the money. So, me don't know if you can sign for it and get it and, you know, you can take 15,000 out of it. She just go down there. And she get the 30,000. And she just say, thank you. And all them call her, she don't answer them. She did not answer them after that. So I want to hear from you. What would you do? If you was a wife and they do that to you, would you give any of the family any out of the 30,000? I tell you, because better must come, you know. Better come for the sister. I said,

So if anybody out there was listening, you could have given me a call. But you see, like, when nobody now listen, me I go go and enjoy the musical vibes. And me I go go and bust one tune too. Me I bust one new tune.

0: Blessing.
1: Busting the new tune. But I would do the same thing.
0: You don't do the same thing. Blessing.

0: make allow her to pay her last respect and for show up at the funeral and everything, should I give them half?
1: But Minister CJ, he never just dead, so you know, sick.
0: Yes.
1: But during his sickness, they could have, you know, reached out to her and said, well, John is sick.
0: Yes.
1: You know, and him do her bad too.
0: Yes.
1: You know, because he must stand up. So well, is his wife, so, you know. I'm telling you, Minister CJ, that's why you see, they say when you're going to do all these things, you have to check, do background check.
0: Yes.
1: You know, and if the family them not like you, hey.
0: That's true, you know, me not married in our family when not like me.
1: Background,
0: you know,
1: check with the family and the person that you're going to marry to.
0: Yes, I know everybody won't like you. Say me going in family, I mean, say some people in my family like me and some not like me. And the person is very nice, mother going night. But let me know, say, the entire family, nah, deal with me and totally against me. I'm sorry, tough luck. No matter how the woman love me, I'm not married in my family.
1: But Minister CJ, that means that everybody was against her. You know, because if she didn't, she's there now and him take sick. When somebody out of the family could have said, well, you know, my man's sick. And you know, you try to go and look for him and so. But Minister CJ, she come out $30,000.
0: Who did anything about it for fun, you know?
1: Minister CJ, God bless.
0: God bless you, man. Thank you. I'm telling you, man, God is great. And the funniest thing about it, you know, when them tell her, it's like said, them did want she if go down there and them and her to go and sign for it. She just asked for the information. And when she call up the place, she say, oh, some people are calling, but you just have to come in with your ID and if you don't have the marriage certificate, you have to get a copy of the marriage certificate. But she didn't have her marriage certificate. So guess what? She go down there with her ID and her marriage certificate. No question asked. $30,000. So then them calling her. She don't answer her phone. Of course, sister baller up there in Connecticut said she would do the same thing. She would take everything. I tell you, man. I tell you, God is great. 718-715-4668. 718-715-4668. Again, the number to reach us is 718-715-4668. How you feel if it was you, then bury your husband and don't even give you an opportunity to go to the funeral. And then when money situation where you have to sign for it, then call, you know, to sign for it. I'm telling you, them no know say better must come. Karma system. Karma sister Sonia Love. Carla, please all, please all. Carla, please all, please all. Carla, talk to me, Carla, talk to me.
2: Good morning. Good morning.
0: Oh, you do. A blessing, I do it, you know. Always make sure a blessing, I do it, Jai Foot. Just a blessing. All right. No worry. Me see with you. Me see with you, man. No worry yourself. Me see with you.
2: Let me tell you something.
0: Yeah.
2: That a wife and husband, how is when it's your own daughter?
0: Mm.
2: If then, I two daughters, me have left and one son one day. And she come let me know if when you're dead, we not got no bun, we bury you. She never have to burn. We burn you.
0: Uh-oh. Hold on a second. Don't hang up. Blessing.
1: Blessing. Yeah. Hello, for all this, I'm going to get him social security.
0: Oh, she's right, you know.
1: Hurry up, girl.
0: Yeah, man, me I go tell her, too.
1: Yes, tell her. God bless.
0: All right. God bless. Yes, Dryfoot.
2: Me can't go no more. Me can't tell you no more. Yeah. Me can't tell you. Me have to write and make you know what is the result of the other one.
0: So what happened? So you and the kids them now see eye to eye?
2: We see eye to eye, but you know when them feature them
0: Well, you know what happened, you see? What I learned, you see? When kids become adult, you do your part. So

0: them.
1: You can't do no more.
0: Yeah, it up to them. It up to them. You know, because it's up to them to remember kindness. Because you see, none of us, let me tell you something. There was a time when I'm mad with all my grandmother. Growing up.
1: And you, me no like when you company and touch your family part, you know, because
0: no.
1: The water where you stop out and the dump.
0: Yeah, man, me love my grandmother, you know. But there are times when me mad with her. And there are times when me mad with my grandfather. There are times when I'm mad with even Sister Ivy. So, you know, but behind that little disagreement, when I say mad with them, me not agree with what been said. Deep down inside, me know me love them. So therefore, I'm going to give them all the respect.
1: Yes, man.
0: You see what I mean? So yes, when you have kids, you are going to disagree with them. But you have some parents still, and I'm not saying you're one of them. They try to control the kid them life. And then I want to give the kid them a breathing space. Them believe because at them bring them come, them for control them all the way. And it not work so. It not work so.
1: Give me one different man. Me different man. My mother cursed me and tell me say me a retired prostitute. She tell my sister the same thing and want to mash up her car through the housing and the block them and the stone couldn't go through and the minister at the church of it come out and say, Miss Clark, what happened to you this morning?
0: She tell you say you're a retired prostitute. Why would she say that?
1: I don't know.
0: Well, you did have no, you did have enough, man. You must have had maybe you must have had more.
1: Remember, she have somebody at work there, no? Everybody says she a loser, mine.
0: Yeah, because you know what happened.
1: That one with the one where she has torn the house. Me sit up in there. She a nurse and you she a hospital and she a worker. Check admit hospital. Big nurse from England, you know. I mean, if you sit up, you have to wake her up. That's it, come from New Rochelle. She live on the building, then if you wake her up, you go to a white place. So one night, she goes, she falls asleep on the highway. And everybody, and when everybody starts to a boo-boo, some of you come out and knock her car.
0: She fall asleep.
1: She works until she work where she are dead.
0: Yeah, yeah, some people work themselves in the grave and that's a big mistake.
1: And not enjoy nothing, you know.
0: No, you not enjoy nothing and the pitney them and the pitney them come reap it. And tell you what happened.
1: Who are reap our street now? Three brother live on me and the one sister. Them have everything. You know, hear me and talk about me past the gate one day. My mama gate and one of my son going there when she was alive. After she dead little bit and everybody gone and left them. And he go pick two mango off and grandmother and mango tree and the same one across where she has stoned the house. Say to him, you know, so you don't have to go over there. And he never reached one back. And Georgia, before police will come with letter door from them, sign up and see him put on the property again, he will be prosecuted.
0: Wow. Where that's in Florida?
1: No, in Jamaica, me talking.
0: In Jamaica, because me hear you say by the time you mentioned somewhere in America.
1: No, in Georgia.
0: Georgia. Oh,
1: there
0: okay.
1: And go, if you pick two mango off and grandma mango tree.
0: And then say, okay,
1: I'm
0: picking.
1: Then no know how I make, you know. Uh-huh. And we, before we come here, dead a brother dead and gone. Make work match. We make it in the sun and rain. No, we don't want to talk. We need to you know, with family. They go there all over there when they go there. They just start to get me name. It come like a stranger.
0: Yeah. Well, you know what? Give God thanks. I say, mother of, father of, blessed is the child that of his own.
1: Who think me have for me pick one out there?
0: And a good thing.
1: I mean, they have 1 5-bedroom lockup.
0: Yes.
1: That's 5-star jersey and they never even want it.
0: All right. You see what I'm saying?
1: Then they already furniture, but in left, they will say no sell the house.
0: Wanty, yeah. Can't get you and get you, no wanty.
1: All right.
0: So big up yourself, you are dry foot.
1: Yes, man. Sometimes when you talk, Mr. So Lord, you always tell me, why you are getting on my book?
0: I tell you, man.
1: God bless you.
0: You too, dry foot. God bless you. God bless you. I'm telling you, God is great all the time. And who don't see that blind? It's the CJ Gospel, our family movement. So we're moving all up. Moving on up, I said the number to reach us is 718-715-4668. 718-715-4668. So me get back into the music, catch who me know say, and then I listen, I only about three somebody I listen. So me get back into the music. I tell you, I said better must come. Yeah. And the phone will go to all for frustration, you know.

I said, man, watch one little clip in on Facebook, you know. And this girl, I walk out on her boyfriend telling her, say, I'm go, an ex-boyfriend of a new iPhone figure. And when you take a stock, she walk out for the iPhone. And go sleep with the guy, and the guy say, at 6 o'clock, now you have to get up. My fiancé come home by 8 o'clock. I didn't go home, go beg the ex. Opportunity, ex said no. One iPhone, you know. And people, we do it, you know. Woman, we go sleep with man for your iPhone. Not all the ladies now, you know, but there are some ladies that would do it. When she see iPhone and jewelry, she said, do anything what you want to me.

0: better must come one day. How does oh God bless no man curse?
1: I've been trying a long, long time.
0: Still I can't make it. But thank God for some man, thank God some man in walk with less than woman, you know. If them never walk with enough, we wouldn't marry them. Can you imagine if Sister Ivy never ain't get two take when she get her first kiss? Mood know her. We wouldn't know her at all, at all.
1: They can't come me, I must come one day.
0: If Elizabeth didn't talk to me, I wouldn't know Sister Ivy.
1: Oh, then I must come one day. I must come. I must come one day.
0: Must come, must come, must come, must come, must come. I tell you, better must come one day. But me, I play the new tune here. And I tell you, say, me no say, I only, out of me tester them, the only somebody I listen to that one here, Sister Sonia Love. Cause me no know if Jai Foot into music like that. Me no know if she into music like that. But I tell you, guess what happened now? I the only, I think I too on a call, Jai Foot and yeah man, so guess what happened now? New tune. If my short tall sister did still listen, you know, if my cool and deadly friend did still listen, if Blackie Mother did still listen, if Mr. Cross the Bridge did still listen, if Sister Deborah did still listen, then would have made me know how that tune is sound. Alright, so a chance we take and run and play that tune. There's also some chance, some tune where you take some chance with.
2: Capital.
0: Alright, hear this now.
3: CEO. See them a look and them couldn't find me. Them even try chat GPT. Them feel when them ask Siri. 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

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I is not the spirit washing, not the Holy Ghost. I'm living on my temple, that mean I am the host. 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

0: again.
1: 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And me tell you, say, about 3 weeks now, he send me the tune, you know, but me can't, every time I come on, me never get a chance to play it. And me tell you, say, Sister Karen Concourse, it's a new tune. So I don't know where the testers are. I don't know. Me not think Sister Sona love like it. I'm telling the man, but me a boss it, because you know, sometimes, you know, you push some tune out there, you know, and you push your luck. But me think that one ain't no bad at all. That one ain't no bad.
0: Capital,
1: I tell you.
0: CEO. See them a look and them couldn't find me. Them even try ChatGPT. Them feel when them ask Siri. Alex.
1: Sister Yannick, big up yourself.

0: Sister Jean said, not my song, it sound like dancehall. I tell you.
1: Me account me bless when them account me out. No touchy lad of 19, God we shut your mouth. Stepping upon the serpent, crushing out the roach. When that man pull up, watch how you approach. It's not the spirit washing, not the Holy Ghost.
0: Sister K and Can Course love it.
1: You're nobody but God say you're dumb the boat. I gotta get the glue.

0: truth, the truth, I tell you. I tell the prodigal son, say, I'm under construction. But I will if I will under construction, you know. But I just want to remind you that come this coming Sunday, the place to be, Eastwood Manor, 3371 East Chester Road. Of course, Minister Patrick Reed, Mr. Marvelous Teardrops Goodley will be having their annual pre-Mother's Day dinner banquet. Yes, man, it's all about the big Mother's Day dinner banquet at Eastwood Manor, 3371 East Chester Road. And music provided by the CJ Gospel Entertainment, and of course, MC will be Sister Ivy. And remember, Brother CJ and Sister Ivy have your tickets, so you can get a little, you know, can get a little two pence a penny off. So those of you that are interested, just give Brother CJ or Sister Ivy a call and get your tickets. Get your tickets. Blessing, blessing, blessing.
1: Blessing to Brother CJ, Sister Ivy, and this CJ Gospel, all with happiness. Brother CJ, we love that song because all of we under construction.
0: Yes, man. All right, then, Sister Allen.
1: So
0: love
1: that
0: it.
1: Is the reason why I love it. The
0: yes,
1: wording
0: man.
1: Of this song, I love it.
0: All right, so we now watch
1: bless,
0: reading.
1: And as always said, keep focus, all right?
0: Yes, man.
1: And we have to work hard to keep focus, too. So
0: yeah, man.
1: Just continue working hard, all right?
0: Thank you so much, Sister
1: Allen. Come again dance. With a song that we are not construction, man. Come
0: all
1: with
0: right.
1: It.
0: God bless you. God bless you. I'm telling you, we are under construction. I tell you, you see, in Christianity, you have to be a little diverse, you know. Little diversity is good, too.

0: because tell you what, you know, we grew up Rock of Ages, Cleared for Me, but there are some folks out there that want to hear this one, man. Hot Taylor, Predigal Sound, brand new.
1: See them a look and them couldn't find me. Them even try Chat GPT. 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

0: the mix. 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Brand new Jabez. So, somewhere in a den line. Somewhere in a den line. Yes, Jabez. Brand new.
1: Jabez, I get it up.
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1: Hey, come here. Oh, no, look, my friend, let me get to the attention. All right, then. 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Admission $40. And guess who? Me, my friend, Stephen Peninsulin, will be in town alongside Brother Patrick Reed, Brother Paul Marlon Anderson, Sister Sakisha, MC, Brother Ron, you're no good again, Stephen. It's not free. Me say a $40 if he comes in. Hey, you think I let me tell? Also featuring GAC, Voice of Triumph. Me a talk it, choo-choo, God no. You want to know? 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Gospel Explosion, July 11, 2026. Mount Vernon, he's sitting, turn up, he gone, me ready, boom!
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1: Hey, Florida no good again. Me mean Florida gone. When me say, Brother CJ and Sister Ivy and the entire CJ Gospel, our family, will be rolling into town on Saturday, June 13, 2026. 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By CJ Gospel, our CJ himself, I'm going to deliver the CJ. Where is the way to keep the that if you ask me? 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It is going to be at 9404 South Orange Blossom Trail, Suite 5, Orlando, Florida. Me say, be something. Me say, it's going to turn over. Me say, Saturday, June 13th, 2026. And surprise artists might show up. Oh, for more information, please contact 510-987-6092 or 689-200-2505. Me say, it gone.

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0: So we spot them there. 1305 East Gunhill Road in a Bronx. That's 1305 East Gunhill Road in a Bronx. 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
1: So when me I say they not no number, give me a number, make me call them then now.
0: No, of course they got number. You can call Jerry, he my manager and my friend. 646-234-8856. That's a Jerry. And then if you want to tailoring alteration or posteriness, you know, call Rolly. Yes, 646-538-2734. When we say Razor Express, them bad, then turn up. Your head are going to look decent, then go.

0: Possibly rewind.
1: Right, I'm coming again. I tell her to Carl Williams, would still listen to the CJ Gosflower. I would have played this one back for her. I would have replayed this one for her, man. I would replay this one for her. But do remember this coming Sunday, the place to be, Eastwood Manor, 3371 East Chester Road. It's all about the big dinner banquet, man. It's a pre-Mother's Day dinner banquet. So dress, put on your good clothes, put on your nice clothes and look good for Jesus. I tell you, man, put on your clothes. As the song says, put on your red dress. It doesn't matter what you put on, but just put on your nice clothes and ladies, and nowadays me say, boy, fix up on yourself now. I put on the wig. Put on the wig and fix up the self. I tell you, man, I tell you. Sister G said, this one is nice. This one is nice like sugar and spice. And it's nice like Kerrygoat with white rice. And nice like carrot juice with ice. I tell you, say, I wanna like this. A tune sound like a mice. Cause this happened to be the people's choice. I tell you, one more time from the top. I know Carol Williams don't listen to the

should possibly rewind and come again. I'm telling them, gotta take this one from the top. I tell the young man out of Barrow Bridge. Yeah, man, I'm playing South that Jamaica St. Anne's. And I happened to meet him, you know. And me tell you, say, I was playing at an event up in Barrow Bridge. And I play the song, and when me big up to the young man, and me say, big up yourself, Keith. And you're tune this. Some man come down. I know him sing it, man. We are talk about Keith. Me say, yeah, man. And him come to me and say, brother CJ, you know, say, them no believe say me a sing. I say, boy, I say, a king don't get honor in his own community. A king will not get honor in his own community. I'm telling him one more time from the time.

I said bless your heart, Sister Marlene Brown out of Texas. And some choirs start to sing. So guess what, Sister Marlene, it's only me and you and Sister Jean, everything lock up. But I tell you, the three of us gonna be rocking. Non-stop rock.

0: Blessing, blessing, blessing.
1: CJ, I have your luck and enjoying.
0: Alright, so guess what, Ono? I'm not in the doghouse, so Sister Olive the dancer. So Sister Olive.
1: No,
0: yeah,
1: no,
0: man,
1: sir.
0: But me and everybody is doghouse. Alright.
1: Look, me say something to you, but nobody not hear it.
0: Yeah, man.
1: You see, you know, so we get any more. You say HBO, that's so nice.
0: Okay.
1: HBO.
0: Alright.
1: Initial it.
0: Yes, man.
1: Right. So you remember that and make it so nice.
0: No problem. Thank you so much. Thank you so much, Sister Olive the dancer. God bless you. Blessing, blessing.
2: Blessing, Minister.
0: Blessing, Sister Gloria.
2: If I could find the person that put you in the doghouse, I'd carry them to Judge Judy Court.
0: I tell the man.
2: Don't think you're in any doghouse. No, yeah. Doghouse around this way.
0: Yeah, man, me not the whole of people doghouse, cause, you know, they're not listening.
2: No, some people only listen.
0: No.
2: Listen. No, all right. Doghouse around this way.
0: All right, we are going to enjoy the musical vibes. What they tell us, say, the doghouse expand from Massachusetts to Florida to Jamaica to the Bronx. All over the place.
2: No,
0: Mina Dagos.
2: No
0: Connecticut have Mina Dagos.
2: No alright?
0: Nobody from Connecticut
2: it's
0: now listen. Nobody from Jersey now listen. Blessing, blessing, blessing.
3: Blessing.
0: Oh, you know, Sister E, Quab City.
3: I'm present, man.
0: I tell you, so Quab City don't have me in the Dagos because you and Sister Jean Binnie have the thing. You know what I mean?
3: I would like you to play what that song for me.
0: All right, no problem, Sister Jean. God bless you. Sister E.
3: Love you
0: to Sister D. I tell you, man, God is great.
3: Okay, have a good day.
0: You too, Sister D. God bless, God bless. I'm telling you, Sister Margie McIntosh is locked with us. And I'm telling you, Sister Marcia Bennett out of Jamaica is locked with us. So it look like Saint Thomas. I think she's from Saint Thomas. So Saint Thomas, me out of the doghouse, but the rest of 13 parish, them tell us, say, guess what? Me in at the doghouse. Me in at the doghouse. I tell you one more time. So Sister Margie McIntosh don't have me in the doghouse. Sister Donnie Thomas don't have me in the doghouse. Sister Merlin Brown out of Texas don't have me in the doghouse. Sister Marcia Bennett out of St. Thomas don't have me in the doghouse. Sister Jenny Blessing the Boogie Down Bronx don't have me in the doghouse. Sister Jean Binnie don't have me in the doghouse.

0: this old man a come alive. 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
1: 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Minister CJ, you are not in the doghouse.
0: All right, so guess what? No. Sister Eunice and the Pumpkin Man don't have me in the doghouse.
1: Okay, God bless.
0: Thank you so much, my sister. God bless you too, Sister Eunice. I'm telling them, well, I'm glad Sister Eunice to have me in my doghouse. I tell you, the doghouse is not a comfortable place to be, you know. But if I just say you have to there, you have to stay there. You have to stay there. I'm telling you, God is great. God is great. I'm telling the man, so Sister Margie McIntosh say, I am from Montego Bay. I tell you, if from Montego Bay, and you're not a player, and you never follow Sister Fear, cause Sister Fear would have lead you go astray. I tell

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1: Blessing, Brother CJ, and blessing to Sister Ivy and the children, and the gospel movement near and far. Brother CJ, I love this song. 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
0: No problem. We're going to take it from the top one more time for your sister, right?
1: Okay.
0: Because you cannot be wrong.
1: I'm lucky with you.
0: All right. God bless Sister Wright. She can't go wrong. We're going to take it from the top one more time for Sister Marcia Bennett out of St. Thomas, Jamaica, West Indies.

I said, do remember this Sunday. It's all about the pre-Mother's Day dinner banquet. Eastwood Manor come alive. Compliment of Minister Patrick Reed, Minister Marvelous, Tear Jobs, Goodly. Music provided by the CJ Gospel Entertainment. MC will be Sister Ivy. Remember, Brother CJ, Sister Ivy have on a ticket. Grab on a ticket. On a ticket. It's like cricket. Lovely cricket. Hit the ball before you reach the rick.

0: Martin. 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
1: How many? And sometimes my feet grow weary. And
0: I just wish her many more to come.
1: And almost fall.
0: I think she gonna go to City Island later and get her lobster.
1: To all that guides me.
0: I wonder if she like lobster. I don't think she's listening anyway, so more know if she like lobster or not. I think she might be vegetarian and if I'm not lying. I think Bishop Martin a vegetarian too, so no lobster around here.

0: I tell you, Brother Mark Williamson, we're going to put it back again one more time from the top because it hot. I said the thing hot and sweet. 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Hot and sweet. A gospel music, I do it. 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We're staying at church and stand tall. I say big up yourself, Sophia Marcia.
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0: Got to know you get back safer.
1: Like I would
0: no rat, no cockroach if you bite if you know your taste. 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

0: Blessing, blessing, blessing.
1: Bye, DJ.
0: Yes, man.
1: Blessings, blessings, blessings. Happy Friday morning. Blessings, Minister A. Blessings to your children, each and every one. And bless my diva, Dana Reda Pop Lady, and everyone. 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

0: Me no man. Yeah, me call me my number three.
1: Call me number three.
0: Yes, man. I'm telling you, God is great all the time, all the time. And who does see that blind? I tell her, say, hey, man, I bike Jamaica, ride bicycle, you know, and two phone, you know, here yeah, one phone in a one, and it a ring, and in just Lego, you know, and just a ride, you know, and have the other phone in the other hand. I tell her, say, the boy talented, two phone one time. Blessing.
1: Well, I see that be a number three.
0: Yeah, man, number three, you know. Yes, man.
1: I'm going to drop down this right here. Blessings to Bishop Martin and everyone, my diva, and each and everyone, the CJ Gospel family. Sunday night when we was at Pastor Need, and Bishop Martin was doing the MC. When them call up and singing Benz to sing, Bishop Martin said, I don't know that Benz. I only know one Benz, and it is you, the dancing Benz.
0: Right.
1: Mr. Martin said, who's that other Benz? I only know the original Benz, and which is you. So I just called to say blessings to Bishop Martin and happy birthday to his wife.
0: Yes,
1: and
0: ma'am.
1: May her live to see many, many, many, many more birthday, Bishop Martin. And this is coming from the dancing Benz, Minister Brown. I heard he was bigging me up the other day. Thank you so much, Bishop Martin. You know, I love you, Bishop Martin, and each and every one this morning, Bushy Park, now good again, come July 4th.
0: Amen
1: yes,
0: to that.
1: Yes, CJ. So God bless you, man of God, and have a wonderful day. I'm here listening to you.
0: All right. God bless you. I'm telling you, man. So guess what happened now? When singing Ben's company scene now, one day she called me and she said, Brother CJ, I have a song, you know. I don't know if you could play it for me. So me say, Sister Benz? So me say, yeah. But I knew her all along, but I didn't know it was her. All right, so me meet up with her and me get the CD. And me say, do you want, no, you see, like how we have a dancing Benz. You are going to be singing Benz, you know. And that's how she end up with the name. So to know the difference, them, you know, you have singing Benz and dancing Benz. I'm telling you, God is great all the time. When Brother CJ God, you're not gonna miss me, you know. Me not tell her and shoot, you're not gonna miss me. I don't have me in my dog house now. In time I come off a radio, you're not gonna miss me. I'm telling you, but God is a great God. It's the CJ Gospel of Family Movements. I said, we're moving all up. I tell you, man, because we are telling you, you know, the names, them, you know. And when you get the name them just drop in perfect. I'm telling you.

0: Blessing, blessing.
1: Blessing. Where are you going? You're going to retire?
0: Well, when everybody have me in a doghouse and lock me out.
1: I tell you no doghouse around here.
0: I tell you, so guess what?
1: We're coming down one by one. You don't see the book with the names. They're coming down one by one.
0: Yes, man. You see, in time, people began to...
1: How you know the sister Benza? Poor radio.
0: Me know, man. She have whole phone, man. She have four phone.
1: Why me I listen to you? You know, enjoy foot on my car dumpling.
0: Yes, man.
1: She just have put on her plate. Oh, you know.
0: No, man. She have one where she called Jamaica.
1: No retirement around here.
0: No, she
1: no
0: have one.
1: No retirement and no doghouse.
0: Yeah, man. One where she called Jamaica with. One where she call a job with. And one where she...
1: Look here.
0: Eh?
1: Two. Me have to go full my belly first.
0: And one
1: where... Then I need belly full.
0: And one of them when she talk to a diva, she talking for the one day. And another phone nowhere if she...
1: They say, you hit drive with pan in the head.
0: Yeah, man, the other one...
1: Sister Ben's phone, I crack up, you know which one she be use.
0: The other one, she have one phone in time, she have body up, and that she call pan, you know, and they say, look here, on the low, the Benz. Hey, you never, you know, once you...

0: when Sister Benz are cool. I remember one time.
1: No,
0: you know,
1: retirement for you, though. You can't retire. We look forward to you and we love you.
0: All
1: so
0: right.
1: No retirement. Cross that off of the book.
0: Yes, man.
1: And God give you the strength.
0: Amen.
1: May he continue to give you the strength to do what you do best, what the Lord has given to you. That's what you get, that gift. All right, minister?
0: All right, my sister. God
1: love
0: bless
1: you.
0: Love you, too. I'm telling, man, and Sister Benz have one phone and we designate does a call in time. Like all in time, the flashback did a go on and she did a call me and never get me. And she called and she said, Brother CJ, could you kindly pick up the phone? I'm trying to reach you, but you're not picking up the phone. Voice note that me get, you know. Then the second voice note, Brother CJ, I want to know why you're answering everybody and you're not answering my phone. And then she get another one. And she was just talking so nice, and then that one come, Brother CJ, let me tell you something. Me nah call back your radio show. Me nah call back your radio show. Then a radio everybody attack and me want to talk to, and you nah answer my call. Nah call back your radio show. So then me get another voicemail. Brother CJ, me say me nah call back your show, but me dead serious now. Me give one more try, and you know call. Is that right? And man, so that time I was sleeping and I was playing a flashback, and then me get a call. Brother CJ, forgive me, Brother CJ. Brother CJ, after me a listen, me voice me here. Me realize you have flashback. Brother CJ, pardon me, me sorry. Yeah, she have a phone for that one day. Yeah, man. So me know all four phone how it work, man. I'm telling you, God is great. One more time. I'm telling you. I say, my tall sister Janet, bless your heart. I say, it's good to have you on board. But over the course of the years, we got a lot of fun in radio, man.

0: said to the late brother Winston, rest in peace, man.
1: But the gentle arm that guides me is the arm that keeps me steady.
0: I said we miss those days talking about the bees.
1: And I will make it.
0: We miss all the dopey story days. Where we have Bushy and Sister Clark gone put on red in the night. But I would tell people said dopey afraid of red.
1: And I climbed up on the mountain, top so tall.
0: You know some people, if them boyfriend dead, then go buy red nighty and red underwear.
1: That my savior is preparing, give me grace.
0: Me not think if there's a such thing as dopey, it would afraid of red. Why people come up with this and say dopey afraid of red?
1: Self, I cannot make it. But I know he's there to help me.
0: How many things that some people have all ash shoe over the door?
1: And keep on going.
0: Me don't know where it's good for.
1: Keep on trusting.
0: One time I got one house and I see like a water all about the floor.
1: The words I
0: say a sea water with young lime and powder sprinkle around it. And I say when me look over the door, me see ash shoe. When you lift up the mattress, more garlic did them more than with their palm tree.
1: I'm
0: with that for man. Blessing, blessing, blessing.
2: CJ.
0: Yes, man.
2: I know, so I was getting a ride to work this morning, you know.
0: Yes.
2: And we called Bushy name to you, know, brother CJ. So I wonder if anything happened to Bushy. And this man, we called Bushy name, you know.
0: Yeah, man.
2: I wonder if she died with better CD or anything happened to her.
0: I don't know what happened to Bushy, but on the day Bushy land in Jamaica, nobody know you're from Bushy.
2: Well, CD, I just married a car. Bushy, they're the first person to me say, what happened to Bushy? I said, I don't know from Bushy, got Jamaica, nobody here from Bushy. She was such a nice lady.
0: Yes, she was. She was a very nice person.
2: Oh my God, she was such a sweet lady.
0: Yeah,
2: after where the man done talk about her, nobody can find Bushy. I wonder if she hiding at the bush and nobody can find her.
0: I don't know, boy. I don't know what happened to Bushy. What things happen, but you never know. Maybe.

0: she might come out of the woodwork, but you know, boy, it's just some situation you wish it had gone different, but what are you going to do?
1: Yeah. That lady there that was calling just now, she didn't know, said, yeah, but I have rhymes for everybody, brother CJ. What's your name just now?
0: Who's Sister Gloria? Because
1: you know, I'm me having a brother CJ, sometimes I'll fix phone
0: me. May I tell you something, no, man? Because I know you have one phone anyway, if you meet... If you meet Mr. Yeah, man, me know you have one phone in the way. If you meet one big mouth, man, I just, it, that will designate for him. That I go designate for him. And you have one, when you're in a them mood, then you have bad up somebody, that one day, a feed that one day.
1: You funny, brother CJ. You have a right for everybody, brother CJ.
0: Yeah,
1: you
0: man.
1: Make everybody smile.
0: I'm telling you, man.
1: Blessings
0: to you, Sister Benz. I'm telling you, man. I'm telling you, God is great. God is great all the time. Nobody can have phone like Sister Benz. I'm telling you. Music.

0: Blessing.
1: Blessing, brother CJ and the family.
0: How you do?
1: That's why you don't have me cracking me up. You there is some palalo and salty and something.
0: Yeah.
1: I buy a cool running, but we have some place to go.
0: Uh-huh.
1: So we clap, talk, park over and so.
0: So
1: you have Sister Benz for me.
0: So you know Sister Benz, my shit, man.
1: I'm going to give you the right name. CJ.
0: Sister
1: C. JC.
0: Oh, what, Sister JC, a machete, man? Yeah, man.
1: Oh, my God, and I'm making wise on our feet. That is a wise man.
0: I tell you, man, a machete. But you tell us, you know, if you and Sister Benz in the spa, our worries, you know. Because
1: brother,
0: when
1: Sister Benz is a far for a long time.
0: Lord,
1: a long time
0: without
1: a far again.
0: That means to say, you know.
1: She don't come in a place.
0: No, back down, you know.
1: You have to draw your weapon sometime and use it, but you have to use it good. And you have to have body strength to do that and skill.
0: Yes, man.
1: But sometimes you have to lick Satan.
0: Yeah, oh, man. Hey, my grandfather take a machete and slap me, you know. I'll miss him, rub off my back, my sweet, say, well, I'm back, chop off.
1: You know, chop off, it's a broad cut off, broad cut, Lisa, when you slap because you're back broad.
0: Yeah, man.
1: Because sometimes you have to wake up from demons.
0: Yeah, man, I remember one day, you know, one day we were in Jamaica. I was a little boy. I probably was about 12 years old at the time, you know. So there was a friend of mine now. They have an adjoining community named Palmetto Grove. So, you know, that guy, he was about, speaker at that time, he probably was about, say, 20. I was about 12 and he was probably about 22 years old. But the rest of boys, them, they were like 18 and 19. So I don't know what occurred, but they all four of them want to fight him, and I don't know what they said to him, you know. But the man run, you know, and when him run, then come back, you know. I hear them now, no. Oh, God, the boy a coward. So one of the time, you know, man, I was sitting on a wall, you know, and the bridge was there, you know. And I see the man come with the machete, and I said, Jesus, and kill somebody. And I remember when I see him draw the machete, you know, and when I see motor come, the blade coming, you know, and by the time he reached near him, just change the blade, and he just touch him across his neck. And I say him beat all four of them, I say, man. And I say the four boys, they so concerned that them now go get chopped up. That's when they after them done slap them up with the machete and run left them, then them
1: man,
0: look for stone.
1: You can't do that, man. That's what no people do, man, when he's skillful, man. Slap up your part.
0: Yeah, man, me say him really slap them up. Me not tell you one truth that day, them. Me did kind of laugh because at the time, when them bad him up, me I say, look here, even though he was not that much older than them, but me say, enough respect elder man, because them time they were like about 18, 19, and that boy was about 22. But back then, you know, when you're 19 and somebody at 22, it seemed like they were a lot older back then. And me I tell you, said that day there was something else, man.
1: Ah, boy. Especially the Jamaican people, them.
0: Yeah, man.
1: Hey, they don't rampant and leave their cussle in Tapa, you know. You say, one man did not come up America one at a time. Sometime gone, and the man, when they saw a thing, they find one cussle in a year. They ask him, where am I going to do the cussle? He say, I'm going to use the hand trap boost. Trap boost. Anyway, big up yourself. The parents stay in a dog house.
0: All right, big up yourself.
1: Very important dog, expensive, you know.
0: Yes, man.
1: Yeah, so you are the big time one. You are the big time, and I say that no dog house.
0: Yeah, man.
1: All right, keep up your good work and bless.
0: God bless you.
1: You love Sister Benz. One time I go whole arm.
0: All right.
1: In 2 foot, there we are dance.
0: Yeah, man. Go on, big up yourself. God bless. God bless. God bless. You know, one time I see, I had my birthday, and And I tell somebody, say, if them come to the banquet, me and Sister Benz, I go dance. And them call me and say, Brother CJ, I'm coming. And me say, if you bring four, and the person bring about five people come at the banquet, and you know, say, me and Sister Benz end up have to dance at the banquet. I mean, I'm maybe Sister Benz member. And you know, say, that was a big mistake we make, you know, because you know, me don't like dance front of people. And me have to dance front of everybody I used to, man. I'm telling you, God is great.

0: Blessing.
1: Well, CJ.
0: Yes, man.
1: I took different type of cutlass you have, you know.
0: Yeah.
1: You know that, right?
0: Yeah, man. You have a sow and you have a razzling.
1: No. You have it wrong. You have the cutlass. Mess up my cutlass, friend. No love and respect. You have the cutlass where you strap up board.
0: Yeah.
1: Hey, hallelujah. And you have the spiritual cutlass where you chop down demons with.
0: Ah, okay. Me got you now. Yes, man.
1: Hallelujah. Hallelujah. Huh. When spiritual demons are come up against you, you have to chop them in the spirit, brother CG.
0: Yeah,
1: chop
0: man.
1: Them down in the spirit with your spiritual cutlass.
0: You have to chop them down.
1: Demons.
0: Yeah, man.
1: That's the spiritual cutlass I'm talking about. Cutlass woman know what I'm talking about. Brother CG, sometimes you have to chop down some demons in the spirit, brother CG.
0: Yes, man.
1: You get up out of your bed at 3 o'clock, man, and you start chop,
0: yes,
1: chop,
0: man.
1: chop, brother CG.
0: Yeah, man, I saw the thing set
1: hallelujah.
0: Up.
1: Hallelujah. Hallelujah. I have to chop down demons, brother CG. Hallelujah. God bless you, brother.
0: God bless you, my sister. God bless you. God bless you. I'm telling you. God is great all the time. Sister Lucy Williams, bless your heart. It's the CJ Gospel Hour. Do remember this Sunday, the place to be, Eastwood Manor, 3371 East Chester Road, starting at 7, doors open at 6, and our music provided by the CJ Gospel Entertainment. Quite a few gospel ministers will be passing through, and we will be eating and drinking and fellowshipping. And we're going to have a good time, you know, man. We're going to have a good time together, man. Coming out to lunch with you can't just come out every day and just work, home, church, laundromat, parents, teachers meeting. No, man. Yeah, if you have a little fun. So come out at Eastwood Manor this Sunday. Come and enjoy. Bring out your mother. Bring out your sister. Bring out your auntie. Bring out your niece. Bring out your cousin. Bring out your granny. Bring out everybody, man, and all the males too. All of them and them. Just come out and have a good time. And you don't know, say these things, man. These events, you know, it just save you with a lifetime of memories, you know. And I tell you, when you look back in the days, you know, and you can't go out no places again and you lay back and I relax, you say, thank God, me did God a bank. Quit there, you know. With me here, brother. You know it is. Why, when me here, brother, see you. Remember, you know, 2026, you know. When me here about Minister Patrick Reed and Marvin, good, you know. Me here about them banquet, you know. Me name didn't figure. My brother, see, just say, me now, goes all kind of sitting and sister Benson call him and chat, you know. And he showed it sweet. So me say me and go support them, but me glad me support them because me I tell you one of the best banquet me ever go. So right now me know me wish me could have got the banquet them, but because me used to go, he give me a peace and see man as he say. Me don't sit down and just remember them days there, and he give me a peace and he put me right there. A good thing me not got the banquet them, me never turn woman boring because me no know me nothing about now. Me wife there, me have to just lay down and watch him, so me not nothing to think about. I'm telling you, God is great. One more time.

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1: 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Oh, no, look, my friend, no, me get to the attention. All right, then. 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And guess who? Me, my friend, Stephen Peninsulin, will be in town alongside Brother Patrick Reed, Brother Paul Marlon Anderson, Sister Sakisha, MC, Brother Ron, you know good again, Stephen, it no free, me say a $40 fee comes in. 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
1: Hey, Florida no good again. Me mean Florida gone. When, me say, Brother CJ and Sister Ivy and the entire CJ Gospel, our family, will be rolling into town on Saturday, June 13, 2026. 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Where you say, where to keep the that if you ask me, Legency Hall. It is going to be at 9404 South Orange Blossom Trail, Suite 5, Orlando, Florida. Me say, something. Me say, it's going to turn over. Me say, Saturday, June 13th, 2026, and surprise artist might show up. Oh, for more information, please contact 510-987-6092 or 689-200-2505. Me say it gone!
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0: Tina. 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
1: Yeah. 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
2: 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You know none?
1: Yes, Razor Express. They are the best.

0: Gunhill Road in a Bronx. That's 1305 East Gunhill Road in a Bronx. 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
1: So when me I say they nah no number, give me a number, make me call them then now.
0: No, of course they got number. You can call Jerry, he my manager and my friend. 646-234-8856. That's a Jerry. And then if you want to tailoring alteration or posteriness, you know, call Rolly. Yes, 646-538-2734. When we say Razor Express, then bad, then turn up. Your head are going to look distant, then gone.
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6: I'm telling you, I gotta replay this one for Sister Carol Williams. I'll tell you one more time from the top, but do remember this coming Sunday. The place to be, Eastwood Manor, 3371 East Chester Road, is all about the big dinner banquet. Minister Marvelous Teardrops Goodly alongside Minister Patrick Reed, they will be having their pre-Mother's Day dinner banquet. And I tell you, say, people are gonna just come out and just look good for Jesus, just smell good, look good. I love to see my people when they show up, man, inside of the place. I tell you, it is such a good feelings, man, for brethren and brethren to dwell together. I'm telling you, man, for your man, it's good when brethren dwell together, and a man is like the precious ointment that flows from the bed of Aaron down to his garment. I'm telling you, man, so we are looking forward to have a great time this Sunday, looking forward to have a nice one day vacation, and looking forward, you know, I tell you, it's such a good feelings, man. Cause sometimes, you know, when you come to America, you know, and you walk on the road and you see dog number two, you see sometime all kind of little mess, you see people on the road, homeless, you see all, you never expect, say, that's the America you come to see. You're living in a building and you're on the people and pass rub shoulder to shoulder, and sometimes they don't even talk. You don't, sometimes you tell them people morning, them don't even answer you, and everybody just go to work, everybody's for themselves, so, and you just have work, so, and somehow, all what we do, we just send our money to Jamaica, and them not spend it right down there, but true, we know say things it rough and we have a conscience and say we are look out for them, and you know, we just have work, we take care of the family, take care of you two one at a time, man, take care of you two, man, come out and just celebrate and just come out and have a good time in the Lord, and the support minister, Marvelous Stage Jobs, Goodley, and Minister Patrick Reed, because satisfaction is guaranteed. Satisfaction is guaranteed. And when you come out, you live the American dream, man. Live the American dream. When you, a lot of people that never gone to a banquet, you know. I talked to a young man who go to a banquet, who go to Pastor Needham banquet, and say, boy, friend of mine, hear about them, there's something, they're the best one him ever go. I'm telling the man, it's such a great feelings, such a great feelings to have, man, to know that, you know, you work hard and you put on your nice clothes and you walk into a nice environment like that. Food galore. You can just eat whatever food you want to eat, and everybody treated like prince and princess, kings and queens. Nobody no look down upon nobody. Everybody just on one accord. It is such a nice feelings to have, man. Let me tell you something, man. Boy, all who missing out on those times, me sorry for you, because sometimes when me down and discouraged, you know, cause a lot of time me discouraged, you know, but when I look at those days, man, I look at the fun, I even forget that things not going right with me. I tell a man, sometimes you just start to just think about it and some smile come to your face, and sometimes if there is something there that you can call somebody and share with them, you share with them too. So I'm telling the man, this event, it will leave you with a lifetime of memories. So we are inviting friends and family and everyone. Just come out and just support the banquet. Make it nice. You know, I tell a man, whenever, you know, as I said, how do we as Christians not really support each other that much, you know? Because me, I tell us that sometimes, man, when you go to all some past students association banquet at Eastwood Manor, and the ticket are $120, sometimes all $250, and me say the place ram from Cribbis to Kana. But I'm telling you one thing about banquet, you know, when you're putting on a banquet, you know, it's a tough road, you know. Tough road, man, because I tell you, some people just look by your flyer and say, nah, go in banquet. And them walk and tell them friends, say, don't go them on the banquet. You know, it's so tough. Sometimes you put up your flyers, they tear it down. Us as Christian boy, me, I tell you, say, you know, the dance hall, you know, man, when a man of all a dance at Brooklyn, you know, Bronx, Connecticut, Jersey, everybody there, Brooklyn, the place ram, Biltmore Ballroom, ram up, you know, man, Village Hut, ram up, you know, Barclays, ram up. And I tell you, and boy, when you put on an event now, you know, you have to pull teeth to get people to come out, come have fun. But, you know, it's all about the big dinner banquet this coming Sunday at Eastwood Manor, 3371 East Chester Road. Come all out and have a good time in the Lord, man. Satisfaction is guaranteed. You'll be entertained by one of the best gospel sound around town. And I know that you're going to have a good time. And of course, one of the great MC, Sister Ivy, una boring, una go chat out the event, who just make the event flow, you know, and that's the key, you know, everything just run right and nice, and for $120, and if you contact Brother CJ and Sister Ivy, you get a discount for your ticket. That's a great deal, man. I tell you, when you go back to work, you just get back fresh again, man, cause it's like a one day vacation, it feel more like a month. I tell you, man, I remember a lady come out to a banquet once, and she never have no friend, and when she come to the banquet, and she said, boy, you know what, Brother CJ, I was sitting at this table and I meet a friend and I see somebody I haven't seen in years. Let me tell you something, Brother CJ, this a banquet, yeah? Nah, miss me. No more. I'm telling the man, so come out, and there was a nurse, you know, that said, boy, she was stressed out on the job, and she come at the banquet and she go back to work fresh. I'm telling you, so God is great. So when you come out to the banquet this Sunday, it's a pre-Mother's Day banquet. Bring out your mother, man, husband, bring out your wife, bring out your family. Let's come together and have a good time and celebrate and have a great time in the Lord, cause it promises to be great. California, Michelle, go and big up your myself. I'm telling the man. So I'm looking forward, you know. I tell you, that's why I mean, no wrinkle now, there for my face, you know, because I enjoy my life, you know, because I tell you. You see, today, when during COVID, man, some people would have dying for go one banquet. I know you have the opportunity. And you just sit back. And I say, if you don't have the money, me understand, you know. But you just sit back, relax, and just not going away. You know, and believe me, man, when you come out to these events, it help to put on more, it make you feel fresh. I believe say take well less stress, less chances of high blood pressure come down to, well, if it was a 50-50 chance, it go down to 90 to 10, you're not get none. I'm telling you, when you come out to the banquet, it make you stress free. It's like you empty down your heavy load. It feel like when me I go Jamaica, you know, man, and you see when me land at Norman Manley Airport, all my feelings that me have, and when me I come America for the first time, all the feelings that me have, I'm telling you, blessing.
7: But CJ.
6: Yes, man.
7: You have a song, you see, where you play. All when me eat my food at Eastwood, man, I have to get up and dance that song there, you know. He found me when I was so lonely.
6: All right. Don't worry yourself.

0: I when no one there was for me. I love.
1: I want
0: that
1: a sister
0: I'm
1: clap there.
0: DJ. Please let me walk with you, Jesus. You know, see, I play Sunday, but I see them go for my food. Me say me couldn't tarry me. I fit turn up and dance it.
1: Actual woman and the beat and the bass a click and the Twitter.
0: Boy, brother CJ, me tell us something. But I laugh after your Sunday, you know. Well, all the time, you know, brother CJ, the set a big problem, you know. I call up Sunday, we get the set start poof. We saw the tape, brother CJ, I play.
1: I don't really take a trouble, you know. You know what happened? This is Sister Benz. You see, Tom Drive now. When you're having concert, it's good for everybody to give you the songs ahead. So you line it up on the computer because a thumb drive can hold all 10,000 songs, you know. And some people give you some thumb drive with all 300 songs on it and the songs, they're not labeled. So then you're there struggling to find the song. So when the MC called to say to play that and you see if me leave, if go play that song, me have to go back all over back and come back to find that thumb drive. So, you know, it's this challenging, man. So what we got to do ahead of time, man, just send me the all you have to do is WhatsApp me them song and I line it up and it's ready to play. It's not like you bring a CD and you push it in. You just have to put in a thumb drive. It takes a while to find the song.
0: You have to wait for it to function, right?
1: Yes.
0: And to go set up, right, brother CJ?
1: Yeah, man. Some people thumb drive, they're good enough because all they do it now, say they have an album, they have three albums, they have the album them label out. So once they put it in, like say, for example, say, Michael Reed, give me a thumb drive now with roll call CD on it and until then, you know that. So when you go until then, you know that you can find it. When you go roll call, but some song, everything does jungle up, Sister Benz, and it not label. So
0: when they called Brother George to sing, he didn't ready yet to sing. So he said, look like the thumb drive never load yet.
1: You know, no, he didn't have the thumb drive or nothing at that time. So, you know, I tell him that he has to go to his run and go get a thumb drive. So he went out and go get the thumb drive.
0: Yeah, I saw that. You know, but it was a nice event. I enjoyed it. Everybody enjoyed itself. It was a nice event, Brother CJ, Pastor Needham.
1: Yes, ma'am.
0: You know, and we know Sunday, you know, is a different thing, Brother CJ.
1: Yes, ma'am.
0: So, you know, so God bless you, and you have a wonderful day. Have your lap, man of God.
1: All right, keep
0: please
1: it
0: please play that song for me, Brother CJ.
1: No problem, I will.
0: Thank you.
1: I'm telling you, California, Michelle, bless your heart. I'm telling the man. So when you come out to this banquet, man, it's like, it will leave you with a lifetime of memories. And I tell you, for pre-Mother's Day, the banquet should have rammed up. One more time.

0: Come again.
1: One more time. 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I wonder if my parishioner out there, Mount Vernon, still listen. I submit in that my parish in a dog house too. I wonder if Miss Mount Vernon everything locked up. I said me no mean a Miss Mount Vernon dog house. I said, are you up there in Massachusetts? I said me in a dog house, but you know, me there somewhere, me there, me kinda not me there under the cellar. Are you seminar of United Dog House? So go and go ball. Stay on the SL and ball if you want ball. I've got Jesus. Cause you know most of the time I go on the SL and ball, I go ball, you know. 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That's enough. When my grandfather beat me now, I don't like ball in front of my sister, them, you know. So, but you want no? Sometimes I act like me tough and I get all 10 when I don't get 5. So I have to ball. So when he hold me, I start ball before he beat me. But it no work with him, you know. Trust me, that no work with him.

0: wind.
1: 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And me say, man, me say, Jesus, me pick one too much of a little one. He might go for one big one. So when me come, me draw one big piece of stick, you know. And you, my uncle, you know, at that you want me beat you with. And me never get no beaten. But me tell you, say, boy, it's like some compassion company, man. And he said, that you want me beat you with? I'm telling you, man. But you know, there are just sometimes when you're not thinking, you know. And me think, say, mighty God, if you give me one of that, you would know me. I tell you, there are just times, you know, with some kids, you know. Like, me remember, you know, this man, you know, this friend, a cousin of mine climbed this man, Kneesbury tree, you know. And the man named Masata, you know. And he said, Masata, come on, I need to the machine sharp. And say, we are do up there. And he come down and he said, Masata, you a big man and me a boy. And I who tell me if you climb in your Kneesbury tree, me want you cut a piece of whip. And I want you warm me bottom properly. And I know bottom me say, you know, me I do it. Me I say the right word, me, you know, Miss Needham would I call it that word. I want you warm me properly. And show me say you are the man and me are the boy. But me I beg you no lick me with my shit. Do not chop me. But just pick a piece of whip and warm me and me I come down now. So Mr. Arthur, I say come down now, Mr. Arthur, will him. And say, Mr. Arthur, me want you grab a piece of whip and warm me properly. But nobody chop me. So Mr. Arthur left gone for whip for beat him. Mighty God didn't take off left Mr. Arthur like rocket. I'm telling you, those were the days, man. Those were the days. And I tell you what happened, you know, one day we were going to secondary school. So, you know, in Richmond, Orange, you know, have an orange walk, but there was a man named Brightly. And I know somebody got to be listening by the name of Brightly. And familiar with that name. So Brightly now. Big of yourself, Miss Manchester, Kian Concourse. So Brightly now is kind of a madman, like, you know, and everybody afraid of Brightly, you know. So a brethren say, you want no. Brightly can when you buy all 10 cent orange from Brightly, Brightly sell you like the woman they were sell that. Brightly get 2 orange. And if he say Brightly, I capture Brightly, capture it. So the brethren say, remember the brethren, you know. And the brethren say, you what now? Me soon come. And the man get about 3 cutlass, you know. And about 6 or 7 of us Richmond secondary boy, you know. Wingy him name. And what if Wingy a listen? And we just swam Brightly with some machete and stone. And we just swam round. When we swam round, cause him have a hut where him living in. So when we swam round the hut now, you know, Brightly rush out, you know, and we rush Brightly running at the lock. I tell you what, and so me know say Brightly. So sometime when your head, no, my God, you know, we laugh. And I feel sorry for him. God know I would not have done it again. But me decide, say, boy, if Brightly attack, cause me did have one I machete and me did have stone too. So, Brightly say, you want no? When you pick up for that one there, but you see the one there on the back, then tree are in tree, then neighbor fruit, no go panda so. And guess what, no? And that the tree that the man then go panda, no? And that time, no, you know. About 3 of us stand guard now, you know, while other people picking, you know. Cause I was one of them who stand guard, cause me no want to take the chance to pick. Cause me kinda look a coward and afraid of Brightly too, you know. But if Brightly did come that day, either him get me or me get him. And we say, you know, we stick up Brightly. And Brightly say, and when any time Brightly say, 1, 2, 3, 4, 5, 6, 7, harm secondary boys, harm and dangerous, picking off my orange. Brightly say, 911. They're picking off my orange. And I tell

I say, man, we did that day, the man. I don't think I ever eat a rain so sweet. But, you know, it never worth it, you know, because if Mr. Williams did here, if the principal did here, because by the time students start to hear, it come like the whole school come down for orange. And by the time we shave, me say, I want to get two orange for my granny. I couldn't care on, I must see about one, a two of the orange me get, and when me peel one, me have to get somebody half. So it's like all of that for 1.5 orange. You know, but we never did a choir boy at all, you know. Because, you know, you got school, you know, remember, you know. A 50 cent me get for lunch money, you know. And from Highgate to Deanpen a 10 cent. And from Deanpen to Highgate a 10 cent. And from Highgate to Richmond a 10 cent. And some of the driver them don't want to carry school picnic them too, you know, they want to charge with 20 cent. So, sometimes you go up on some bus and some conductor I'll tell you 15 cent, you know, and want to body up. And I tell a man, say, so when we go to school, when we take bus go to school, we have 10 cent left. And bun and cheese, did have it, bun and cheese was like for 10 cent. The bun and cheese was like for 15 cent because the bun was a 9 cent and you could have get 6 cent cheese. And the lunch was a 30 cent. So you know, say, if me I go eat school lunch, me have a big drive. But what used to be nice, when I get a drive, go straight to Richmond, me know me have 30 cents, so me know me have cooked lunch, but me not have no juice. So, but there was a lady, and I tell her, I wish I could remember that lady name. I think a little soda, she trust me, I make her happy for her. I tell her, say, man, mother love for see that lady there for gear. I know she probably, you know, she probably is a older lady now, but I would love to, from ever since I've been traveling, man, I always want to meet that lady to give her something. Because that lady there was so nice, man. I tell you, that lady was so nice when you don't have no lunch money. So things are tough, you know. Things are tough when we are going to school, man. I whole up a day we go to school. And sometimes granny says she don't have no money, a 30 cents she have. Sometimes a 20 cents she have. And we have to walk to school, you know. I remember from Highgate to Deanpen, 3 miles from Deanpen to Highgate, you know. And from Highgate to Richmond, 3 miles. 6 miles in a hot sun. Sometimes you know, say, granny now have no money, cause we were on the evening shift, so school would call 12:30. So we start walk from 10. We start walk from 10 o'clock. Me and Howard and Bevan. Yeah, man. Me and Howard and Bevan and Wayne. Yes, man. Me, Howard, Bevan and Wayne. And my cousin with John, the name Michael. And we used to spar. And I tell the man, walk into school. And no, say you don't have no lunch, you know. Them days they used to tough, you know. But you know, God is good, man. God mercy kept me, man. And I tell her, I remember sometime within in a class, and some people have, Ivy says she used to have headache, and my belly used to take me. And I tell her, when you look at lunchtime, you know, man, and you see other people going to eat lunch, you know, you have an English girl, you know, man, where that girl always have her $1 bill and $2 bill. When you have $2 bill, when you have the Paul Bogle, you know, man, you have dapper, you know. I'm telling the man, God. Those days, man, those days, we come a far way. That's why I tell people, I'm blessed. And I personally, I already exceed expectation for myself. I may have to give God thanks. Cause I say, boy, I would love to go to town, you know, and get a work. Don't know what kind of work. I would love to know somebody who will have a car. And I can come over country. And I can have one, I can come in one sneakers, and if anything, Sunday and there's a funeral, me have one shoes to wear guy funeral, and me have one bush shoes. And I did, so a 3 pair of shoes me ask God for, you know. One pair of sneakers to wear come a country, one pair of dressing shoes, and one pair of judging shoes. Me pray God for have that, you know. And when me grow up, me never have that.
me have half and quarter shoes. When me come a foreigner, half and quarter shoes, me have, you know, the quarter, and when me wear out a road, and wearing the mud and all them things there, when the sun hot, and you know, and then girls see you in barefoot, and the other half now, the bottom a leak, and me a tell her, say, when me come a foreigner, me want me go linseed back, my mother send $30, come give me, you know, and me say, me set the $30 there. When me go to linseed market, the last time me buy the shoes at 20, bottom a leak. And me tell her, say, when me come a foreign, me want me go to linseed market, my mother send $30.

0: Somebody where I sell a juicy full orange juice. 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Me see all some girl in a some three sister frock. Me see all some man dressing in a them suit. Some lady dressed like a church, them a go up on the plane. I think I was the worst dressing person on that plane. I'm telling you, man. But God is great. I tell you, thank God for America. As me say, man, when me come off, me just a dying to come off of the plane, you know. And you know, me's a man, me always a look pon cute girls, you know. And girls, see all some cutie. And now look. Cause we don't want them look down pon the shoes. I tell a man, but God is great. We come a far way, man. I should have keep the shoes there, you know. I should have keep the shoes there. I don't know, sometimes you get rid of some things, man. Why did I get rid of that shoes? Why did I get rid of that shoes? Blessing.
1: Brother,
0: yes, man.
1: When you write your book, you know, let me tell you something. Young and whole I got experience of see your book, you know.
0: I tell you.
1: Half a quarter boot in it now.
0: Yeah, man, half. I want when it'll rain you have to upscotch. That a half and a quarter I want them to wear in the yard.
1: You know, so this man, you know, me attack to the person, this man attack about Granny D.S. Tina, but I see they come like, he must hear me and me attack. And me, I say, when we smile, you know, and Granny used to turn the car meal with the coconut milk and the peas, give you and the doctor fish. And she used to make the carrot juice with the Sputnik, and the person said, what is Sputnik? And I said, Sputnik is a little wine, you're coming like Magnum, where you put in your carrot juice and your beetroot. You didn't know that?
0: Yeah, man, I know it's Sputnik. Remember Sputnik, man. Yeah, man.
1: Come from Yapsang, because we used to walk from Towel, go by Yapsang. And we said, Yapsang was a dangerous Chinese man, you know. We attack them from them back in the days this morning, Brother CJ. Yeah, you come back with the story. Yapsang is a Chinese man, never play, no, Brother CJ. He was a dangerous Chinese man, you know. But he used to have the biggest stored factory over Ronnie Ford. Pass Ronnie Ford and go over there, so Brother CJ.
0: Up at Tower Hills, eh?
1: Yes, man.
0: I tell you.
1: You cross the gully and you go over in the pan, almost beside down pan in a really go over to which part the drinks factory used to there. You could have which part the toilet paper factory used to there, Brother CJ. I don't know if you know them place.
0: No, me don't know them place and I hear me hear about it. And you know why I know? I have some relative that used to live in Waterhouse and they used to tell me about Tower Hills and them places.
1: Brother CJ, see, I went hurricane, Brother CJ. I went storm the lot, I went Gilbert, come Brother CJ. Mighty God, everybody gone tear down your son. I'm with that felt toilet paper. And Jug Island, them something, the boy back in the day, Brother CJ. But I can surely tell you when you write your book, I can write a book to you, and I'm ready now. I make my soldier son write it, you know.
0: Yeah,
1: Brother
0: man.
1: CJ, so when you write your book, trust me, you're not going to have auntie sell that the book there because young and whole going to learn from your hardship.
0: There you go.
1: They're going to make them know what hardship is all about, Brother CJ.
0: Yes. Then yes.
1: Granny, how much money Granny give you? When you got school, Granny couldn't find it.
0: 50 cents a lunch, but when things bad, sometimes 30 cents, sometimes 20 cents. Sometimes she say, boy, until you hear Granny come round, you know, you you know, say her worries, you know. Boy.
1: No money, Brother CJ.
0: You may have to go follow body guy bush today, you know.
1: I used to work into the canteen up at the wild school, as I see you on college. I used to work into the canteen, Brother CJ, sometimes just to get lunch.
0: Aye. Yeah, when I was at Rosebank College School in Deanpen, now sometimes, you know, we work that they will designate two boys who don't have no lunch money to go work in the kitchen. Yes,
1: they
0: man.
1: They call it the canteen.
0: Go work in the canteen.

0: man, and we go in a canteen. But you know, the first time we go in a campaign, in a canteen, and I one teacher beat the whole class already, so somebody pass gas. And when we go in a class, when we go run a canteen, at the choppy gas cylinder, you know, at the choppy gas cylinder. Yes, the teacher beat everybody. And you know what happened? Honestly, let me tell you something, man. There was a friend. And the choppy gas cylinder, you know.
1: Everybody have to fear the consequence, because teacher don't know who do it.
0: Yeah, man. You know,
1: you're funny.
0: Yeah,
1: you're
0: man.
1: So funny. And I know somebody's cracking up about your story this morning, brother CJ. Because let me tell you something, your book has a sell off.
0: Yeah, man.
1: Now continue your story, brother CJ. I'm listening.
0: All right. God bless, Sister Benz. I'm telling you, big up yourself, Donna Marie. I'm telling you, man, God is great all the time. All the time. All the time. My Udo see that blind. I'm telling you.

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I say I'll be here until 1. 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I see scheduled to be on at 1. I'm not so sure.

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One more time from this Manchester. Una Jester, Una wear polyester, Una live at East Chester, now Westchester, and she not Jester. I tell you, one more time, I'm telling you.

0: The tune, Sister Karen Concourse, one more time from the top. I'm telling you, Sister Jean, my shout out, Sister, I tell you, God is great. I said the thing hot and sweet. Hot and sweet, Sister Lucy Williams, I said the thing hot and sweet. I'm telling you, man, I tell you, what a mighty God we serve. What a mighty God we serve. It's the CJ Gospel Hour Family Movement. Do remember this Sunday, the place to be, Eastwood Manor, 3371 East Chester Road in the Boogdong Bronx. Blessing.
1: Music, you got me warming up, yo.
0: I wrote this. Sister Ruth.
1: I wrote it.
0: Lord have mercy. I would have eaten you now.
1: All right, Minister. I'm in there locked in, man. I go on with myself.
0: Yeah, man. I would have eaten with some curry shrimp. I tell you.
1: Okay. All right. Blessing
0: to you, my sister. I'm telling you, God is great all the time. It's the CJ Gospel Hour Family Movement. And Sister Ruthie, you know, some drive go all the way in Brooklyn just to go by Ruthie and shrimp. Roti, I tell you, man, I may find one place from Rockaway, but you know, I find a few roti shop, but Flatbush is the best. Flatbush is the best. And I drove there the other day and they were under construction. But I can't wait for them to open up back, man. I tell you, I love roti and shrimp. When them do the potato and all that something, I tell you, man, it ain't gonna happen. It'll happen. One more time from the top.

0: morning, Sister Michelle Obama, have the thing locked. 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
1: Uh-huh. Safety said, there is nothing in this world for me to lose.
0: I wonder if Sister Olive the Dancer is still locked.
1: For this world, it is so unkind. Oh Lord.
0: Nah, tell no lie, I feel like I'm eat something. I said me feel peckish.
1: Oh God's love, oh that's meant for
0: I hope I can get a bite before I hit the road.

0: could you possibly rewind and come again?
1: I'm telling you. I said this is gospel music at its best, and it take away stress and prevent your life from being a mess. And you don't have to be Jenny to be blessed. You don't have to be Jenny to be blessed. Once you're a child of God, you're different from the rest. I tell you, man, now your life can't be in a mess, and you're always blessed. I tell you, what a mighty God we serve. What a mighty God we serve. It's the CJ Gospel Hour Family Movement. I said we're moving all up. I said we're going to higher heights and we're going to deeper depths. I remember once I said we're going high like the Jeffersons. We're going high like the Jeffersons. And Sister Betty Milk said, Brother CJ, you're going higher than the Jeffersons. I tell her, say, we are moving all up. I tell her, say, we are going to higher heights and deeper depths. And I tell her, say, music nice and music sweet. So do remember this coming Sunday, the place to be, Eastwood Manor. 3371 East Chester Road is all about the pre-Mother's Day dinner banquet. So we're encouraging everyone to dress, put on a nice clothes and come out and look good for Jesus and celebrate and have a good time and just dance and just come home and just dance for Jesus and fellowship and get to know each other and eat some good food. Just take the one day vacation, man. Sometimes we can't just, we know say $100 is fine, but trust me, it worth it. It worth it. It's a $120 well.
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3: Hey, Florida no good again. Me mean Florida gone. When me say, Brother CJ and Sister Ivy and the entire CJ Gospel our family will be rolling into town on Saturday, June 13, 2026. 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

0: El Papa de the Fiji. We are so we attack it and that we ask me Legacy Hall. It is gonna be at 9404 South Orange Blossom Trail, Suite 5, Orlando, Florida. Me say I be something. Me say it a go turn over. Me say Saturday, June 13th, 2026. And surprise artist might show up. Oh, for more information, please contact 510-987-6092 or 689-200-2505. Me say it gone!
1: It is here again!

0: CJ at 914-830-7989 or Sister Ivy at 914-912-8649. And you can sell it at either number. It's our hot. It's our nice. One more year on them. Brother CJ celebrating. Make sure to come out and all. It's our nice.
1: Yeah. You know, show your head picky the Zachary has head. Go on, go trim your head, man.
2: Me can't find no good barber about the place in the Bronx which you made. You know, none?
1: Yes, Razor Express. They are the

0: Gunny Road in a Bronx. That's 1305 East Gunny Road in a Bronx. Razor Express.
1: So when me I say then I no number. Give me a number, make me call them then now.
0: Of course then got number. You can call Jerry, he my manager and my friend. 646-234-8856. That's a Jerry. And then if you want to tailoring alteration or posteriness, you know, call Rolly. Yes, 646-538-2734. When we say Razor Express, then bad, then turn up. Your head are going to look distant, then gone.
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1: Turn it up. I gotta take it from the top one more time because this is gospel music at its best. California Michelle, I tell us, your life can't be in a mess. I tell her, Sister Jean, nothing can stop you from listening to the CJ Gospel Hour. I tell her, this is the number one gospel station in the whole wide world. I tell her, the CJ Gospel Hour Network is the number one gospel station when it comes to music. I tell you, when it comes to music, you can't refuse it. I tell her, say, gospel music at its best. Music turn up loud and we're proud. I tell her, and we are shout it out loud. One more time. I mean, listen to a lot of gospel station. All of Jamaica and them places, trust me. When it come to Caribbean gospel music, there are other stations that play more American music, and that's fine. And then good enough for them we. But when it come to Caribbean gospel, I just saw the art of it.

0: Blessing, blessing.
1: Blessed, brother CJ. You yeah. have to pay that at least 2-3 times that song, you know. That's why I have to use me. You know what I'm saying?
0: Yeah, man.
1: Yeah, so I mean, because you're running, I don't know what you have to do, so you have to use that and people out of your yard.
0: Yeah, man.
1: You know what I'm saying?
0: Yes, yeah. man.
1: Alright, lift it up, lift it up, lift it up, lift it up.
0: One more time.
1: One in the island.
0: The number one gospel Caribbean gospel station. I tell you, not even in Jamaica, and they play so much Caribbean gospel, you know. Not even a station in Jamaica, man. And they more play, you know, as I said, not the tune. When it comes to real Caribbean gospel, I just saw it there.

Benzie Box. One more time, music nice. 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I tell you, God is great all the time. It's the CJ Gospel of Family Movement. I said, we're winding down, we're winding down. I tell you, we got about a 13, maybe about 20 minutes to go. 20 minutes to go. I

Uncle Sister Jean, I tell you one more time from the top, because the thing hot and sweet. I say hot and sweet as we're winding down. A lot of things in life, in a man, when it a come, and when it a done, it a sweet. 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Lord of mercy. One more time.

0: trying to become again. I'm telling them.
1: You say, Pastor Tanisha, they still listen to your CJ Gospel Hour. They still listen to Brother CJ. I would have taken this from the top for her, man. I'm telling her, Sister Jean Bean, I gotta take it from the top for you, man. Somebody pray for me. Somebody pray for me. I tell you, man, God is great, man. Even when I wasn't thinking about him, somebody pray. Somebody pray. Blessing, blessing, blessing. Yeah, man.
2: They put love upon them children on Sunday, man. I don't know when I'm here dance, coming to food from, when we go pick up my food, you know. They say, could I get the best love upon the children on Sunday, man?
1: Yes, man.
2: I got to be dance on there, man.
1: Yeah, man. They think turn up low, man.
2: Yes, man.
1: Yes, man.
2: Then they pray for you, and see that I say, come out to be like this, you know.
1: Amen. One more time, God bless you, God bless you. I'm telling you, somebody pray. I tell you, man, somebody pray for me, Sister Jean Bean. I tell you, man, God is a great God. And do remember this coming Sunday. The place to be, Eastwood Manor, 3371 East Chester Road. It's all about the big pre-Mother's Day dinner banquet. Compliment of Minister Patrick Reed, Minister Marvelous, Teardrops Goodly. And remember, showtime, starting time 7 o'clock. 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I'm looking forward to see all my friends and family and neighbor come down. Enjoy your one night vacation.

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1: Right, let me get your attention. All right then. 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We're 140 West 1st Street, Mount Vernon, New York. Admission $40. And guess who? Me friend, Stephen Peninsulin will be in town alongside Brother Patrick Reed, Brother Paul Marlon Anderson, Sister Sakisha, MC, Brother Ron, you know good again. Stephen, it no free. Me say a party that if he comes in. Hey, you think I let me tell? Also featuring GAC Voice of Triumph. Me a talkie choo-choo, God no. You want to know? Call the number 917-767-9138 or 347-557-2217. Gospel Explosion, July 11, 2026. Mount Vernon, he's sitting, turn up, he gone, me ready, boom!
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1: Hey, Florida no good again. Me mean Florida gone. When, me say, Brother CJ and Sister Ivy and the entire CJ Gospel, our family, will be rolling into town on Saturday, June 13, 2026. For what, excuse me? King Jesus Pentecostal Fellowship, Orlando, Florida. Look here, Women's Department present their first annual banquet. When me say, come and experience a night of fine food, warm fellowship, and uplifting praise. It turn over. Well on, formal attire, royal blue and gold contribution, $80, $40 for children. Guess who are the MC? Dr. Ivy Edwards, Urago Sika Music, by CJ Gospel, our CJ himself. I'm going to deliver the CJ. Where's the way to keep the that if you ask me? Legacy Hall. It is going to be at 9404 South Orange Blossom Trail, Suite 5, Orlando, Florida. Be set up. Be something. Me say it got turned over. Me say Saturday, June 13th, 2026. And surprise artist might show up. Oh, for more information, please contact 510-987-6092 or 689-200-2505. Me say it gone.
3: It is here again. Once more. Brother CJ celebrates his birthday, July the 26th, 2026, at 7 p.m. sharp. We're at Eastwood Manor,

0: One more year on them. From the CJ celebrating. Make sure to come out now. It's a good night.
1: Japan,
2: yeah.
1: You know, see how your head picky there. Exactly what I said. Go and go trim your head, man.
2: Me can't find no good barber about the place in the Bronx which you made. You know none?
1: Yes, Razor Express. They

0: East Gun Hill Road in a Bronx. That's 1305 East Gun Hill Road in a Bronx. Razor Express.
1: So when me I say they nah no number, give me a number, make me call them then now.
0: No, of course they got number. You can call Jerry, he my manager and my friend. 646-234-8856. That's a Jerry. And then if you want to tailoring alteration or postering, you know, call Rolly. Yes, 646-538-2734. When we say Razor Express, then bad, then turn up. Your head are going to look distant, then gone.
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0: Patrick Reed, Brother Paul Marlon Anderson, Sister Sakisha, MC, Brother Ron, you no good again, Stephen, it no free, me say a party that have comes in, hey, you think I let me tell, also featuring GAC, Voice of Triumph, me a talking, choo-choo, God no, you want to know, call the number, 917-767-9138, or 347-557-2217, Gospel Explosion, July 11, 2026, Mount Vernon, hey, sitting, turn up, it gone, me ready, boom!
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0: Hey, Florida no good again, me mean Florida gone! When, me say, Brother CJ and Sister Ivy and the entire CJ Gospel, our family, will be rolling into town on Saturday, June 13, 2026. For what, excuse me? King Jesus Pentecostal Fellowship, Orlando, Florida. Look here, Women's Department present their first annual banquet. When me say, come and experience a night of fine food, warm fellowship and uplifting praise. It turn over. Well on, formal attire, royal blue and gold contribution, $80, $40 for children. Guess who are the MC? Dr. Ivy Edwards, Urago Sika Music, by CJ Gospel, our CJ himself, I'm going to deliver the CJ. Where is the way to keep the that if you ask me? Legency Hall. It is going to be at 9404 South Orange Blossom Trail, Suite 5, Orlando, Florida. Me say, I be something. Me say, it's going to turn over. Me say, Saturday, June 13th, 2026. And surprise artists might show up. Oh, for more information, please contact 510-987-6092 or 689-200-2505. Me say, it gone.

0: brush your head, picky exactly where I said. 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
1: 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You know none?
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1: So which part them there?
0: 1305 East Gun Hill Road in the Bronx. That's 1305 East Gun Hill Road in the Bronx. 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
1: So when me I say they not no number, give me a number, make me call them then now.
0: No, of course they got number. You can call Jerry, he my manager and my friend. 646-234-8856. That's a Jerry. And then if you want to tailoring alteration or posteriness, you know, call Rolly. Yes, 646-538-2734. 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Your head are going to look distant, then gone.
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6: So I pray right now in the name of Jesus that your blood will touch each and every heart this morning. As I'm about to go forth with this program this morning, lead and direct me that even whatever I say, whatever I do, it will be of you. It will encourage your heart this morning. Somebody that's about to give up, oh God. Somebody that is struggling, whatever they are struggling with, oh God, they will look to you by faith this morning. I pray for Brother CJ and the team. I pray for each and everyone that is on their way home from work. For those that are traveling, I pray for traveling mercy this morning, Daddy Jesus. Cut and clear whatever trap the enemy have set this morning. Dismantle it, cancel it. I put your bloodstained banner over every youth this morning. For somebody who's about to go and pick up a gun, I pray in the name of Jesus that when they look at that gun, hallelujah, Jesus, all they see is you, the word this morning, Father God. When they look at that weapon, oh God, God. Hallelujah, Jesus. They won't have the desire to do evil this morning. Father God, I just want to thank you for all the CJ Gospel Hour listener this morning, their family. Oh God, bind us together as one this morning. We just want to thank you for your divine love, for your divine mercy, for your divine forgiveness this morning. I just want to thank you, give you all the glory and praise. In Jesus' holy, precious name we pray. Amen, amen, and amen. To God be the glory this morning. Great things he has done. Great things he is still doing. I just want to bless up each and every one that's in the chat room this morning. Let me see if I, how far, let me see from when the first person logged on. I tell a man, let me see. Okay, so we have Sister Marcel Gentles. Not sure if she's still logging. I see we have Sister Ingrid out of Queens. Not sure if she's still on board. We have Sister Jeannie Floor Polish. Not sure if she's still on board. We have Sister Jenny Bless. Not sure if she's still on board. I tell a man, we have Sister Marcia Bennett out of Jamaica. Mighty God, we also have Sister Carlina Alberca up there in Canada. We have Sister Sonia B this morning. We have the Goody family. I'm not sure if the Roaches is locked on. I tell a sister Marion Grant, good seeing your sister Sherine Robinson, Sister Veronica Lawrence, Panama Ross. We have also Sister Cardalita Williams, Sister Claudette Ewer, Sister Iselin Anderson, Opie J. Johnson. I tell her, Opie, welcome. Also, Sister Dion. Okay, Ingrid from the Bronx. All right. Ingrid, my friend Ingrid. Wagwan, look good to see you, Ingrid. I tell you. We also have Sister Dion Watson. So I'm not sure if there's anybody that is listening to 98.1. on your FM band. Me was going to turn around the camera, but me coming this morning from work, I'm tired, so guess what? It better your ear, me voice, than your ear, not at all. Now, so you go. I tell you. So, we are asking the Lord to give us strength. I'm asking the Lord to give me strength today. Me strength today. I tell you, strength. No, I know it this at all. See ya. The number to reach me live in the studio is 718-715-4668. Let me see if there's anyone out there in Radio Line that have the thing lock up on the dial or maybe on Google. I tell her sister Jenny Bless says she's still on board. So right about now, I'm going to call down Mr. Lawford Campbell to

0: Blessing.
1: Blessing, blessing, blessing. Sister Izzy.
0: Yeah, man.
1: Is Sister Ingrid from Queens, me there, Bronx.
0: Oh, you're there, Bronx. And nothing can go so. Because guess what? We have one Ingrid at Bronx too, you know. We have one Ingrid at Bronx too.
1: Oh.
0: Yes.
1: Okay.
0: Yeah, man. So you're there at the Bronx. All right.
1: Yes. I soon leave though. I'm here from yesterday.
0: Okay.
1: With mommy.
0: Okay.
1: Yeah.
0: All right.
1: So me lock up.
0: Well, are you alone lock up right now?
1: No, man, this one can you watch and see how they see them running. You say, Mama, come home, right?
0: Let me tell you something. Food. Let me tell you something, Sister Ingrid. Me coming from work this morning, I'm not telling the truth. Me really, me not using word. Tired. Mm-hmm. And let me tell you something. If people let me call and keep me awake, else, they might get one preaching tape. Today. So let me see, Sister Ingrid, are you alone lock up right now? So let me see if anybody else lock up. Let me see if
1: no, then I want to preaching tape here to them all calling. What time?
0: So make we see. I was going to turn the camera on, but boy, me too tired to get dressed, you know. Trust me, Sister Ingrid.
1: Listen,
0: me too tired.
1: I don't need to turn the camera here, talk with us and hear your voice. Okay?
0: See there, adapt me,
1: adapt. Just want to hear your voice.
0: Adapt me, adapt, Sister Ingrid.
1: You are a blessing to our soul. With the word of God. All
0: amen,
1: right?
0: Amen.
1: So they soon call in. Listen, you soon hear Pocky Book. You soon hear Blackie. Mm-hmm. Mother, mm-hmm. Everybody soon call. What right. I see?
0: Make we see.
1: All the governor. Well, you wait till the princess calls. Florida.
0: Uh-huh. Sister Clark. Yep, Sister Clark.
1: No. You know who go call?
0: Mm-hmm.
1: Massachusetts.
0: Okay, you mean audio.
1: Audio.
0: All right, so some caller coming, so let me get them caller, Sister Ingrid.
1: Run it.
0: Please, old caller. Talk to me, caller.
2: Blessing.
0: Sister
2: Ivy.
0: Blessing.
2: I'm locked, man, and thank God I'm alive.
0: All right,
2: and I'm hearing your voice.
0: All right, so let me ask you a question. Hold on a second. Let me ask you a question, Sister Jackie. You prefer get the camera run or you get a preaching tape? Which one?
2: No, ma'am, it's camera tape, but you can't turn it around. You have a time for rest. We not to see your face.
0: I see there. That me I tell. That me I said. So we can't take a dip.
2: Yeah man. Yes.
0: All right. Blessing. I tell him, man. So we can't take a dip in the meantime. Talk to me, Carla. Talk to me.
3: Blessing. Blessing to you, brother. See gentlemen, that's for family near and far to get all over. My God, I want your device. If I need to hear your life, once I hear the voice.
0: Amen. Adapt me a talk about Sister Flo Tama. Amen.
3: Once I hear your device, we know your life, sweetheart.
0: All right.
3: Yes, you think, man, and I know you beat up, but I'm out here, this strength, you know?
0: Right, Sister Flo, send me beat out. I tell you, you're right about that, Sister Flo. Me not that. Hold on a second, Carla. Hold on. Please talk to me, Carla. Talk to me.
1: I'm locked with you, too.
0: All right, Sister Marcia. Benito of Jamaica, right? All right. Blessing. Yes. Talk to me, Carla. Talk to me.
1: Blessings. I also say greetings and salutations, Mrs. Yeah. Edwards. Brother CJ, I'm the son of CJ Gospel, our family. I am just calling to Mark Springfield, Massachusetts, present.
0: All right. Let me tell you something. I'll eye them a burn me this morning. I can't believe this.
1: No, then kind of feel that. Just keep the camera where it's at.
0: Thank you.
1: When you're there, Jamaica, that's a yard brag.
0: Yeah.
1: So if it's a yard brag, and then get a jerk there, we won't see it.
0: See it there? Yep. So if me take a dip, nobody now see it.
1: I will tell you. Brag as much as you want.
0: There you go. I tell you. So if me take a dip, nobody now see the dip. I tell her, Sister Pauline, blessing to you. My short sister, Sister Jean, and the comrade, Sister Carol Williams. I tell her, she's on board. I tell you, live it. Drummond, blessing to you, blessing to you, blessing to you. I tell you, man, I tell you, God is good. So guess what? If me can't take a dip, me can't take a dip on a body, no see. Me can't take a dip. I tell you, man, I tell you. For I am nearing home. But me not tip me get 10 call. It don't look like 10 people are listening at all. Velma Gale, blessing to you.

It's a big up to all you all. Big. Let me see what Sister Gayla said. Big up to you all, Sister Ivy, and all the CJ fans. It's good to be back on board after 4 years. So what happened to you? What happened to you, Sister Velma? I tell you, man, I can't forget you guys. When I was in the Bronx, you guys was what kept me going. I tell you, man, I wonder if I'm a friend, this Sister Velma. I wonder if I'm a friend, this Sister Velma. I

0: Blessing.
1: Blessing, Sister Auntie, good morning. We're locked with you, man. We're locked with you. Not because the 10 call not coming yet. But we're
0: this?
1: Very much locked with you, my sister.
0: How this?
1: Sister Debbie, stop it, man.
0: Oh, Sister Debbie, what to your Sister Debbie? How come in here?
1: Me deb out, man. Me deb out. Me lock and I listen, but, you know, me deb on night shift still, and I'm going back to work and I'm on night shift, so you know how that is. So,
0: oh, you know,
1: sometimes I pick up back my overtime on the morning shift, so right. When I come in, I just time to go sleep. But
0: got
1: me listen, you. Man. Me
0: got
1: listen
0: you.
1: In the night time.
0: Got you, Sister Debbie. Glad for hear you this month. Glad for hear you today, man. And how was your Easter? Easter was good?
1: Easter was quiet, thank God, you know, some issues. Issues, but that's a life goal. But
0: that's
1: Friday
0: goal.
1: Come and Sunday surely will follow, right?
0: Yes.
1: So
0: yes,
1: that's a life goal.
0: I saw you go. So you gotta take the good with the bad, you know?
1: Yes.
0: You gotta take the bad with the good, man. So that's life, you know.
1: You know? That is life.
0: Life now gonna go smooth all the time. So when the bad time come, we have to just give the Almighty God praise. And when the good time come, we send up the praise higher. I saw you go,
1: yes.
0: You know. Yeah, man,
1: yes.
0: Because your breakthrough
1: yes, you
0: are coming.
1: Fight through it.
0: Yes, your mm-hmm. breakthrough are coming. Your deliverance are coming. Your healing are coming, man.
1: Surely.
0: But
1: my sister.
0: Yeah, man, I'm glad to hear you still today. So just keep the faith and just go on Wally vibes, all right?
1: Yes, man. And if you have to take a look at Nadino, you do it, you know.
0: That's why.
1: And come back stronger. You know that.
0: That's why.
1: If you have to do
0: why.
1: That, you have to do that.
0: Amen. That's why I'm not turn on the camera because when me I take a dip, me no want nobody see all the mouth water drain.
1: I tell you. Me used to that, you know. Me know how that is.
0: Yes. The mouth water drain.
1: Yeah, man. Oh, my God. Well, my sister, you have a blessed one. And you try to get some rest in between before you go back panic again.
0: Yes.
1: And you stay strong. Be blessed.
0: You too. Sister Debbie, love you, my girl. I'm good hearing from you today, man.
1: Yes, man. Love you too, Sister Ivy. Bye.
0: Blessing. So we got Pitman in the house. We got my friend, Sister Debbie, back on board. I tell her, man, God is good. She may not call, but she always a listen. I not hear from Swana Love. Swana Love only. You know something? Me quiet. Me not hear from the hot dog lady, but I guess she will make her hot dog. I tell her, don't say Sister DK, NY. I tell him, man, I don't hear from it all, Sister Yvonne. I tell him, man, Sister Donna Thomas on board. Blessing. Sister Clark on board.

0: And I need my family's opinion on this one here.
1: When the days are dreary, strength.
0: So let me see if me have 10 people out there listen. And if me have 10 people are listening, me will choke the situation. Oh, the same Sister Velma. Blessing to you, Sister Velma. 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

0: dear God, to face another day. 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
1: You know, I want to encourage you. You may feel like you can't go no further.
0: Let me tell you something. Me encourage myself. Yes. Pastor after christening picnic first and say go. So that song you have for me. That song you have for me. Can me encourage myself today? Me encourage myself today. I'm encouraging myself today. You feel like you can't go on, but guess what? There's a higher level that God wants you to go. So you guess what? You gotta press on, Ivy. You gotta press on, Ivy. No. You gotta press on.
1: I want to.

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0: Rewind, rewind, rewind.
1: Rewind, come again. 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Big tune, right. 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
0: A big tune, big tune. Sister Marcia. Big tune, big tune, big tune, big tune. I tell you, man, I tell you, I tell you, I tell you, from the top, from the top, from the top, from the top. Talk to me, Carla. Talk to me, talk to me.
2: Oh my God, oh my God, my baby, them come back. I know we're not going to panic for vocation.
0: No, sir, we're not going to panic for vocation.
2: Because I'm not here no yesterday, but I never feel me. I said to myself, say, look here, I must want some time for myself.
0: Workation, a workation, me go.
2: Oh my God, we got here your voice this morning. Thank God you are still here.
0: Amen, amen. So, Sister Clark, do you not prefer to see the picture or is the voice is good enough?
2: No, no, me want to see the picture.
0: Well, Sister Clark, when me put on a preaching tape then?
2: No, no, no, no, no, no. Yeah. No, no, all right. Me listen to the picture. Me listen without the picture.
0: All right, so you will settle for your voice. You will settle for your voice.
2: Yes, because me no want you pushing on tape.
0: I tell you, can't turn around to the tired Sister Clark. Can't move a muscle to the
2: I realize that the tired are coming at the knees, but God give them strength, Jesus, amen, to carry on.
0: Amen, amen, amen to that.
2: So how was the Easter? Well, me not at work. I work, so we can't, you know.
0: Yes, the Easter was good, you know. Everything was great, man. We're giving God thanks for his, you know, resurrection and his crucifixion and taking my sins to the cross and, you know, giving me a second chance, another opportunity.
2: Amen. And pay the price that we could not pay.
0: Yes, yes, yes.
2: Even. So we're so glad. Anyway, baby, I'm here listening to you. I'm on the street, and I said to that Monday, may I pick up Dan.
0: All right, then. All right, then, Sister Clark. And we have a situation here, right? So you want to hear the situation?
2: Yes.
0: All right then. So that a one call. That a one call pan the situation. All right. So me.
2: All right.
0: So me need nine more. Nine more call, and then me go choke the
2: situation. All right. Kiss hussy for me. I love you. Kiss the whole house.
0: All right.
2: Kiss the whole house for me.
0: All right. Me go kiss the whole house. Me go kiss the whole house, Sister Clark.
2: All right. Take care. Me say I'll listen to you.
0: All right. Blessing. Blessing. Blessing. Blessing. I tell you, man, I tell you, Cousin Ermine Lockheed. Yes, man, I tell you, I want 10 calls on that situation, yeah. I want 10 calls. I need some help on this situation. So, me get one already, Sister Clark. So, I need 9 more. I need 9 more. I tell you, Sister Viola, it's good seeing you. I tell you, man, and I'm glad that you locked on, man, and you got the CJ Gospel Hour. You got it. You got it. But, Sister Viola, what I want you to do, call me, and I'm going to send you a link. Call me and I'm gonna send you a link. I tell you, man, call me. Blessing, blessing, blessing, blessing, blessing.
3: Blessing, blessing, man. Hear the situation. Oh, gone.
0: All right, all right. So that's a two call panic situation. That's a two call panic situation. I tell you, Sister Viola, call me at 914-912-8649. My number is the same. 914-912-8649 914-912-8649, and I'm gonna send you a link. But the best thing is for you, pick up a Google, Sister Valda. Pick up a Google and you get the two CJ Gospel Hour 24/7. So me get two call panic situation. We get two call panic situation. Yes, talk to me, Carla. Talk to me.
4: Huh?
0: I didn't hear you.
4: I said I want to hear.
0: Okay, you want to hear the situation. All right, then. So, we get three calls on the situation.
4: Yes.
0: All right, then. All right, then. All right. So, three calls. Mm-hmm. Three calls. So, we need 7 more. We need 7 more calls on this situation. Yeah. On this situation, because... Hey. Yes, talk to me, Carla. Talk to me.
5: Blessing, Sister Irian.
0: Blessing.
5: Blessing. I want to hear.
0: You want to hear? I want me to talk to.
5: Victoria.
0: Okay, Sister Victoria. All right, Sister Victoria. No problem. So that a four call. All right. Blessing, Sister Victoria. Blessing, blessing, blessing. I tell you, man. I tell you. Talk to me, Carla. Talk to me, Carla.
1: Talk to me. Here, three, and I'm one here, two. I'm one here, one.
0: All right. So that a five. So that five call. Five call. Five call. So we need five more. We need five more. We need five more. Uno, dos, tres, cuatro, cinco. So we got cinco. We got cinco. This I say. This I say. Talk to me, Carla. Talk to me.
6: Good morning, Sister Ivy.
0: Morning, Miss Brother. Blessing, blessing.
6: Yeah, keep it up, keep it up. I'm locked with you.
0: All right, so you want to hear the situation?
6: Yeah, what's the situation?
0: All well, right, then.
6: Well, me, I'm the listener, so. Then the situation called me, listen.
0: All right, then. All right, then, Mr. 222nd. All right, Mr. 222nd. So, me gone how much? Me gone what, six? Six? I tell you, man, I tell you.
7: You know.
0: From the top, man.

0: my sister Valda.
1: Hey, this where I wanna go. Come on, press to the highest mountain.
0: Just so big up Bahamas. So we got Bahamas in the house. We got a visitor from Bahamas that is locked on.
1: Oh, we know.
0: Yes, talk to me, Carla.
2: Blessing, Scribe.
0: Blessing, brother Goody.
2: Me want to be here too.
0: You want to hear the situation too, all right?
2: Yes, all right.
0: All right, brother Goody. So that's 7 calls, so we need 3 more. 3 more calls. 3.

0: Sister Valda and her cousin, them a rock to the music. I tell her, Miss Bahamas a rock. Miss Bahamas a rock. From the top for you, Mr. Bahamas. From the top for you, Miss Bahamas. Pull up the tune.
1: Pull up the tune.
0: Pull up the tune.
1: Pull up the tune.
0: Pull up the tune. Pull up the tune. Pull up the tune. Pull up the tune. Pull up the tune. I tell you.
2: You know.
0: Sinting for sweet, but no, so.
2: I want to encourage you. Further, but there's an higher level in God.
0: See, a long time in a hear that word there, veranda. I tell you, Sister Valda said we are here on the veranda rocking with all you, with you all. Awesome feelings. It's so good to be back. I tell you, I'm glad for you have your back, Sister Valda, because I remember the concert days them. Remember the concert days them. I tell you, Sister Valda, those were, I tell you, man. Boy, them all, let me tell you something, man. Boy, that's why you have to enjoy life. Because there's some days you will never retrieve them back. There's some things that happen in your life, man. Those days will never come back. I tell you. Remember when we all used to go concert and all them something, man. Almost every weekend concert. Not you, Sister Valda. Almost every weekend concert. And look how things and time change. I tell you. Corona come and change everything. That's why we not for fuss and fight. We all unite. Because I tell you, man, I tell you, because I know everything lasts forever. The only thing will last forever is salvation. And a good one. And the good salvation. I'm telling you.
2: You know.

0: Talk to me, Carla. Talk to me.
1: Achu, baby. Oh, my God. I live so life. Oh, my God. Every weekend, me gonna concert.
0: Yeah, man.
1: Me gonna Brooklyn. Me gonna Queens. Me gonna Brooklyn. Brother Steve just picked me up. Imam Deacon Brown. Oh my God! Woo! I live some life in a New York. Woo!
0: I tell you, I'm
1: can't come
0: Clark.
1: Back.
0: And where you have for all pan now? Memories. You see, your memories important.
1: I'm the pictures them. The pictures them. Let me take a concert them. Oh my God!
0: I tell you, let me tell you.
1: Why
0: something.
1: Are you so sweet? You're so sweet. Me glad all my husband feel like that because brother Steve then just come pick me up and me gone.
0: I tell you, Sister Clark. Let me tell you something. Yeah, some people were used to knock some things, you know. Oh, no, go up, not my brother CJ and sister Ivy have because it's all about this, it's all about money, and it's all about this. And let me tell you something, them with a glad no. If them in a come, because them would have some memories for Wall and Pan. You know,
1: them you have can't some say it again. Oh my pan. God, I have a whole heap of memories.
0: Aye, but guess what? People listen to people and make people rob them joy. Yes, some people will listen to people, you know. They don't go and prove things for themselves. Them take, yeah, some people, them love hearsay. Them love news. Yes. They don't check out nothing for themselves. And check out, let me tell you something. If anybody had tell me, say, Sister Clark, I'm not good smart. Let me check out Sister Clark for myself. Let me go and prove it for myself. Let me go and prove it for myself. Because them say misery love company. Because let me tell you something, Sister Clark. You have some people out there, Sister Clark. They don't have no life. They are miserable. Let me tell you what their life are. Their life is church, home, and work. That's it. No kind of enjoyment.
1: No, me enjoy myself. I'll phone a banquet. Oh, my God. I will me not have money, me they come.
0: Yep, no kind of enjoyment.

0: A chore. A chore. Because let me tell you.
1: I enjoy myself a lot. Me enjoy myself a lot. Me sorry to me there so far. But you know, tell me I work here that we can't come now and then. Watch. Watch out what's gonna happen.
0: Let me tell you something, Sister Clark. You have some people who say, don't go on nothing with Brother CJ and Sister Ivy because it's all about money. But check this out, Sister Clark. It's all about money, right? But when they might have nothing and if nobody show up at the door, then can't come in. They not let them in and out.
1: And
0: you ask anybody if me and Brother CJ ever have any event and we ever turn back nobody. But yet at the same time, them say we are all about money. You see? Well, I know them say them about souls, you know. Oh, when we put on an event, we are there to win souls. But a soul come on the turn with the soul. And Brother CJ and Sister Ivy put on a banquet and the person show up. You know how much time people show up and them say, boy, Sister Ivy, you want to see them in our work? I say, say no more, man. I'm just say, just go on, man. Say no more.
1: You know, I'm a $10 me whore, no? You know, I'm a $10 me whore, no?
0: And I tell a man, that's why people have to check out things for themselves, Sister Clark. People, I tell them, because you have some people out there, Sister Clark, as me say, Pastor say, you want to know a miserable Christian? A miserable Christian is somebody who's just from work, home, and church. That's it. Don't have no kind of social life.
1: Of course, they don't enjoy, man.
0: No kind of social life. Because them so holy. They're so holy, Sister Clark. They can't go out and enjoy themselves. And God no want with you live, so.
1: I see you rusting.
0: God want with you have fun.
1: Why you miss me,
0: in a godly way. I tell you, you see? You see, Sister Clark, all who used to knock you. You see what happened now? I tell her, man, that's why we check out things for ourselves, Sister Clark. But me can't tell her, say, Sister Clark, when you're looking at my house, me have a whole heap of picture. Cause nobody.
1: Oh, me dear, me had them my yard there too.
0: Me tell her something. I know that I enjoy myself. We have DVDs, we have pictures. I tell her, man, me enjoy myself. And still
1: me
0: I enjoy
1: can't,
0: myself.
1: Me can't even complain. Oh my God, me enjoy myself when me did young when me hip used to go on. It can't go on now, but it can't go on.
0: It can't go on again, it only can't go halfway. It only can't go halfway.
1: It's like it can't go on again, but if I go half, it can't move.
0: Or quarter, as long as it move. When God get ready.
1: I'm coming to make it move, girl. I'm coming to make it move.
0: I tell you, when God get ready, we gotta move.
1: Because we're real.
0: And God love honesty. And God love when people real. Because those are the people God can't use. The one them who are real. Because there's so much counterfeit out there right now. And Sister Clark, at the counterfeit, them the people them are gravitating because them not have no discernment. No discernment.
1: Yes, that's true.
0: Yep. I tell a man, when you're real, that's the person God wanna use. When you're honest and you're real, Sister Clark, I tell a man. And that's what you get
1: me
0: over
1: tell
0: here.
1: You, man. The me real tell deal. You, I tell you.
0: The real deal.
1: That.
0: The real deal. The real deal you get over here, Sister Clark. The real deal.
1: Of course.
0: I tell a man. Yeah, some people.
1: You're so tired for seeing me face. Wait, man. Just wait till we take her down good.
0: Me not tired, man. Me not tired for seeing your face at all. You even have some people, Sister Clark. Yeah, past them. Because, you know, you wake up and you just give God thanks for life. And, you know, when you reflect back upon your life and you say, boy, life good enough. God, you're good enough.
1: You
0: just want to extend that love to somebody and just want to extend that joy and happiness. And you say, how you doing? Good morning. What's good about the morning? Me say, me don't know about you. But me know say, me a whole lot of things good about my morning. A whole lot of things good about my morning. Because by God waking me up for see another day, that's a blessing to me. That's a blessing
1: to
0: me.
1: You know people dead in a day sleep.
0: Aye. Somebody tell you, see some people, Sister Club, when you look on their face, you don't even want to approach them.
1: You can't say it again.
0: Because their face look like Cratch Datsun. Or their face look like them in a drink some sour lime. My and guess what? Yeah. Some Christian face look like them. Then constantly I drink sour lime. Sour face.
1: Sour. Don't run your funny church. If we said I put up on your family church.
0: Mighty gosh. Sister Clark.
1: Well, I have to keep up. I have to keep because my family face because me ear don't tell for me. But if I shut up my face, we tell for me.
0: Aye, see there, see there, see there. I smile a day. I smile every day. Keep wrinkles away.
1: Aye, then I hit a gala with me.
0: Aye.
1: My name stop call the radio station, you know.
0: I tell you, but you know something, Sister Clive, the must stop call for the truth. And the truth, you know, the truth is an offense, but it's not a sin. The truth is not a sin, you know. All right, Sister Clive. Blessing ya.
1: All right, you're the funny road, you're the pan YouTube, me gone.
0: I'm the pan YouTube. Hey! Listen!
1: Bye, listen!
0: Bye. All right, listen. I tell you.
2: You know, I want to encourage you.
3: Hey.
2: You may feel like you can't go no further, but there's an higher level.
0: There you go. God made the earth for we enjoy it. And everything that he blessed we with, we must enjoy them. I enjoy them in a

0: Good tear down me get.
1: Yes, Lord.
0: And I'm still here.
1: You know,
0: God is still blessing me.
1: Judah.
0: Debbie Undefeated Johnson. You're in the boxing ring today.

0: to the highest ground. To the highest ground. Let me pull up back that one, yeah.
1: Pull up the tune.
0: That one, yeah, reality. This one is reality. I just want to welcome Sister Jeannie Floor Polish. Just want to welcome Sister Jeannie Floor Polish. I tell you, man, I tell you.

0: tell him, "Ah, boy, I'm just here and I'm just meditating on something, man. I'm just meditating on something. You know that you have some leaders that are in the church, and they have a tendency to think that it's only people who are recognized in the kingdom of God, which I don't recognize them. The only people that are recognized in the kingdom of God is the one who have a title behind their name. But thank God, me thank God say, me no want none. Me no want a title. Me no want a title where man give me. Me want a title where God give me. And the only title where me need behind my name, as long as it has say, Jesus. And when he come back, me want him say, well done, my good and faithful servant. Me can tell you something, say, the body of Christ, not all of them, which we are the church, but people, we not big problem. We have a big problem. I tell you, man, big problem. But thank God, I don't have none. I mean, I want none. The only title me have to know, say, that the title I come from God himself. And you see, God can only use somebody who is humble. When you humble yourself, God can use you. But when you exalt yourself, mighty God, you're far from God. I tell you, man. I tell you. Let me take back that song here from the top, yeah, sir. Let me take back that song here from the top. So all you know who have a title behind the name with pastor, when you want pastor recognize, you know. But no bless upon yourself. No bless upon yourself.
1: You know.

0: next level. Talk to me, caller.
1: Blessings, doctor. Blessing.
0: Yes, man.
1: Teacher.
0: Mm.
1: DJ. Encourager.
0: I tell him.
1: Praise God.
0: Mm.
1: Mother.
0: Mm.
1: I'm just asking the doctor for the penicillin. And my soda, could you put some more milk in it?
0: Mm. All right.
1: Praise God.
0: Praise
1: could you
0: God.
1: Play that song one more time, doctor?
0: Yes, man.
1: Encourager.
0: Mm.
1: Mm. God bless you.
0: God bless you, man. God bless you. God bless you.
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3: 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Oh, no, I look my friend. 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All right, then. 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Ha ha!

0: Call the number 917-767-9138 or 347-557-2217. 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
0: Hey, Florida no good again. Me mean Florida gone. When me say, brother CJ and sister Ivy and the entire CJ Gospel, our family will be rolling into town on Saturday, June 13, 2026. For what? 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Women's Department present their first annual banquet. 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Guess who are the MC? Dr. Ivy Edwards, who have a sick of music. By CJ Gospel, our CJ himself, I got the level of CJ. Where you say, wait a kid, then that if you ask me, Legency Hall. It is going to be at 9404 South Orange Blossom Trail, Suite 5, Orlando, Florida. Me say, I be something. Me say, it got turn over. Me say, Saturday, June 13th, 2026, and surprise artist might show up. Oh, for more information, please contact 510-987-6092 or 689-200-2505. Me say, it gone!
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0: no see your head picky picky there exactly where I said. 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
1: Me can't find no good barber about the place in the Bronx which you made. You know none?
0: Yes, Razor Express. They are the best.

0: is Gunny Road in a Bronx. That's 1305 East Gunny Road in a Bronx. 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
1: So when me I say they nah no number, give me a number, make me call them then now.
0: No, of course they got number. You can call Jerry, he my manager and my friend. 646-234-8856. That's a Jerry. And then if you want to tailoring alteration or posteriness, you know, call Rolly. Yes, 646-538-2734. When we say Razor Express, then bad, then turn up. Your head are going to look distant, then gone.
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6: One kind of fuck up in
7: that. Well, are you know? Are your phone sounds so noisy? Are your phone sounds so? I'm getting a lot of.
6: Underwood.
7: Okay, because I'm getting a lot of extortion from the phone.
6: Yeah, it's going in and out because it's the vehicle that I'm in, you know, off. It's, you know, the bumpy.
7: Mm-hmm.
6: So you can't hear me?
7: Yeah, I'm getting a lot of. It's too much noise in the background.
6: Yeah, it's nice. Yeah, because it's the vehicle. All right, let me call back. Let me
7: all right, then, no problem. Yeah, I tell you. Yes, man, I tell you, man, you got some dream killers out there, man. You got some marriage killers out there. You got some friend killers out there. You got some lying. Me tell you, man, people. Me tell you, so, una ask God for going to discernment, yeah? Somehow, let me tell you something. Somehow, una surround yourself with some friends. Una think I have on the back. Una better ask God for open up in the eyes. Because when I look through the physical, when I look through the spiritual, them not have on the back. Them not waiting on. Them not waiting on. So somebody tell you have to cut off some of them. You have to just ask God for, just ask God to give you wisdom. Ask Him to give you discernment. That you can discern. I'm not saying that you must cut off everybody. Because you have some people who, them really have got through some stuff. And their way of reacting and showing, you know, that's their only way they know how to act out on, you know, whatever they're going through is, you know, being angry all the time and bitter all the time. But you see, once God will lead you and direct you, man, you will know who are with you and you will know who is against you. Because I know everybody out there is with you. It's not everybody out there wants to see your marriage work out. It's not everybody out there happy for you when you have the job that you have. It's not everybody happy for you when they see your kids in college. It's not everybody happy for you when you're happy. Some people, because their life is full with misery, they want your life in misery too. It's not everybody happy to see when you have a good friend, because they cannot maintain a good friendship. It's not everybody can keep a job. So you see, because they can't keep none, they don't want you to keep none. It's not everybody have a happy marriage, because their marriage maybe is not working out. They don't want to see your word, yours work out. So they always come with something negative to tell you. They always have something negative to say, nothing positive. You have some people, nothing positive not come from their mouth. Everything is negativity. Everything is negative. You talk to them about something, they can't give you good advice. They can't give you a good word of encouragement. Everything you approach them with is always something negative. Read between the lines. Read between the lines. Read between the lines.

0: God is good all the time. I tell you, what a mighty God, what a mighty God. Tell her, Sister Cardella.
1: Almighty God, Jesus, where my back.
0: I'm an encourager, man.
1: Is against the wall.
0: And as I said, I have a situation here.
1: Like
0: me get 7 calls, me need 3 more for rolling.

0: hold, please hold, please hold, please hold, please hold. Yes, talk to me, caller, talk to me.
1: Blessing Minister Izzy, blessing Minister CJ, your family and all the CJ Gospel family. I am lost, Sister Izzy, and I'm just listening to you talking, and you're just talking up the things.
0: Yeah, man, a true populated. The popular, yes, on dream killer. Oh, hold on a second, but please, please all call her, please all. Populated, I'm telling man, populated, yes, some dream killer out there, you know.
1: Yes, Sister Izzy.
0: Yes, some marriage killer out there, you know. Yeah, so world killer out there, yeah, so metal, you have all kind of killer out there, populated.
1: Yes, Sister Izzy.
0: Yeah, some people will put them out on your pitney, and me, I tell them, man, it's like a peer bad luck.
1: True, Sister Izzy, they're mud poison, I'm telling you.
0: I tell them, man.
1: Sister Izzy. Because I remember when I was working at a certain place, and I wanted to get 2 to 6 to 2.
0: Yeah.
1: I asked, and you know, I was there, like, you know, quite a few years. Like that time, I was there like 11 years at that same place, and I wanted to get 6 to 2 because Chanel. And everybody on the floor said, "Go ahead, go ask for it." But one person, even she said, go ask for it. And then after that, she come back and she said, no, ask for it. You got to have too much load. The techie is 62 too much. And she said, the same person go after the 62. Mr. Ivy, the person,
0: you see me, I tell you.
1: And I know the person I work
0: 6 to 2. You see me, I tell you, popular lady? Eh? She tell us, you see how people are?
1: She got techie Sister Ivy. And she don't have small kid. But you know, she married and she have man crying yes to this.
0: Hold on a second. Please all call her. Please all. Yes, sister. Yes, popular lady.
1: Yeah, she don't have no small kid. I mean, didn't have the small kid, but she have different man where she go with. So she, you know, she said, "Na techie too heavy," and everybody telling her, "Said techie." So me say, "Okay, me go ask her." Oh my gosh, them. So she take care of it. She come and ask for it because she has seen that over me. So
0: you see, I tell her, man. You see, because she wanted it. You see, all chef is said to you, you know, populated. Me know say it don't apply, but you know, say me they want that shift there.
1: And the people on the floor said, see, she said, yeah, she a friend.
0: Ah!
1: If one got taken before you.
0: Evil.
1: Mrs. Ivy, if she take out her patient, look here, me done my work and go help her take out her patient then.
0: Evil. Evil. That's an evil person.
1: Very evil, Sister Ivy. God no.
0: Evil.
1: She said, me need the 62. And me can't work. Me know how to work. Me can't work. And then she take the 60. When the friend, when she not coming to market, I said, "Well, she come already. She have the 62. Me said, "What?" Me said, "After she tell me how me not to take it because too much work I got upon me, and I'm the one."
0: So too much work not upon she.
1: Sister Ivy.
0: I'm just showing you.
1: Me sick one coming 7 o'clock, and I'll just do 7 o'clock, and me still help her to go to my patient before. We still help her. She's coming fast 6.
0: I'm just showing you how people can be mischievous and evil, you see? She had tell us say not taking because she knows that she wanted. She wanna go and apply for it.
1: Yes. Yep. She said not taking. And when we hear that the same week she go apply for it. Having a worthy. But you know, sorry, God, I'm telling you, when you have anything, you know, just keep it to yourself, man.
0: Keep it to yourself.
1: Tell it to God, man. Tell it to God. And if you have a good man, too, keep it to yourself, Sister Ivy.
0: Keep it to yourself because some dream killers out there.
1: Yes,
0: some people don't want to see people excel in life. They're just crabbing the barrel. They want you and them to be on the same. Yeah, some people, you know. I remember in a populated when I just came here. And I was saying to a friend, I say, I remember I was working for an agency, right? And the nurses, they used to go around with like the practice test. It used to be on a test paper. And, you know, she see my work performance. And she said, "Ivy, I want you to take this test." And she gave me the test. And at the time, nursing never saw art. And she gave me the test. And she said, I'm a pass. And she said, "Ivy, why don't you... go and go back to school and, you know, become an LPN first, and then you
1: You do the RN.
0: I'm populated here, one girl. Ivy, you can't go. Then tell me never have my papers yet. Ivy, you can't go because you have to go show documentation. And you have to, and that girl discouraged me so much. And them I go hax you this. And them I go hax you that. The time not go, so you're not populated.
1: Not go, sir.
0: Probably don't find out after not a thing no go so puppy lady.
1: No go so sister, because I know a whole lot of people in our paper don't all right. Nursing.
0: And this was years, me I talk about over 40 years ago.
1: Oh my God.
0: And probably that person discouraged me so much. I'm even bring fear upon me.
1: I know. That's what they
0: even
1: do,
0: bring
1: sister.
0: Fear upon me. And when me check it out, and me say, oh my gosh, me say people can be so evil and wicked.
1: Evil.
0: Right? Them not want to see nobody reach anywhere in life.
1: Mm-mm.
0: Right?
1: They don't.
0: And that's why I always encourage people, man. Me say, let me tell you something. You see, if you are clean, because let me tell you something, probably they are not everybody cut out for go to college.
1: Mm-mm.
0: And not everybody brain can retain things. But I'm telling you, you see, if you are clean a toilet, man, clean it to the best of your ability, man.
1: Mm-hmm.
0: Clean it like, because it's some people, they're not clean their house anyway. But just clean it like, if you have a clean house, clean it like you're cleaning your own house.
1: Mm-hmm.
0: When you clean your house, you know, you want to make sure it's clean because you don't want a roach, you don't want a rat. You don't want no insect, you don't want if there's any mole and all them thing there. Let me tell you something. You want to make sure, say, because you see when you have a clean environment, puppy lady, and you know, so you're coming home from work to a clean environment, you feel good.
1: Of course, I feel like that.
0: You feel good. So me advise everybody, whatever job you have, treat it like a your home, you're the man.
1: Mm-hmm.
0: If you take care of patient, if you're a nurse, you know whatever your duties are, treat the patient them like you in that bed. Treat them like it's a family member. Because you have some people them treat the job because they're just getting paid. Oh, I'm getting paid to do this. No, you never know when your time are gonna come.
1: I'm telling you, society, nobody knows.
0: First time when we are grew up, old people are get sick. Everybody are get sick nowadays. You know, if you don't, you can just go a doctor, healthy.
1: Mm-hmm.
0: And you do a blood test, and your blood test come back abnormal. And when them do some deep more, you know, investigation and your blood test, you have something that you didn't know. So we have to learn to treat people good.
1: Yeah.
0: Treat people the way you want to be treated.
1: Mm-hmm.
0: Stop take the job for granted. Stop cost the job. Yeah, some people before them even reach on the job, them are cost. I can't take this job. I can't this, and then cost the job. Mm-hmm. That's why God can't elevate some people, populated. Because
1: God,
0: you just going through a little testing. God tests you, and all you do is complain. All you do is complain. Some people, they are just complainers.
1: Yeah.
0: They don't learn to give God thanks.
1: Amen.
0: You got your little testing and you fail the test because all you do is complain. Remember, you know, it job where you are quarreling and a cuss, but I put food on your table.
1: Amen.
0: I send your kids then go to school. Mm-hmm. I pay your rent. I put clothes on your back.
1: Mm-hmm.
0: I put gas in your car. To me, if me depend a job properly, that mean not happy, me a left a job.
1: Exactly, because if you're not happy, you're not going to do a good job.
0: And you're going to make people who are around you miserable.
1: Yeah.
0: And if me and a job and I'm ever co-work and all she do a complaint, me sorry, me not stay around her, him or her. Because I don't want that spirit to catch me.
1: Yeah, I'm
0: just true. Anything, let me tell you something, me come America, me what dog. You think so me complain? It's paying my bills. Right, me do housekeeping, me do driving, everything you can think of, I do it, and I don't complain.
1: Mm-hmm.
0: Right, when I always wanted to work at a hospital, always, always, But at the same time, when I was doing home care, me give God thanks.
1: Amen.
0: Me give God thanks.
1: Yeah, because you learn. You learn a lot too.
0: Yes. And see, when I got this job populated at the hospital, I never put in a resume. I never put in an application. It was just the right time. God made a way, because God see my heart, and God see that every job that I get, I did not complain. When me come America, I trade at $4.50 an hour. Me I work $4.50 an hour. Me I work $4. Did it reach $4.50? I think it was like $4.35. But don't even think it reached $4.50.
1: Wow.
0: Right, but God knew my heart desire populated. So me no make nothing frighten me. Me no frighten for nothing populated. Me no make nothing get to me head. Even when I was at the concerts populated and I was a minister, people criticize me, then talk all kind of, but me no business what they want to say. And guess what populated? People will come to me, you know. And then buy everybody else CD. And then come, oh, Sister Ivy, you want to see, you know? Oh, my gosh, me spend off all of my money. Me just said, no, man, it's okay. You can take it, man. And whenever you see me, you know, you can pay me. Some pay me, some pay, some not pay. Puppy lady, when me used to go to a concert, I pay laughing. You saw me go up there go sing? Some laughing. Some grinning at teeth. Some chatting. And some of them may not hear nothing about them now. I say, I am still here praising God. God elevate me from being a minister, still a minister, to a radio personnel. You see, you have to show you have to be humble, man.
1: Yes, you have to, Sister Ivy.
0: Humility.
1: Have to.
0: These are the people that God use. And I am always encouraged. All when them laughs populate, me not tell you. Some of them, when me know, say they all critics, then did it. Me go up to the producer and me say, oh, me have a headache, you know, God forgive me. Me have a headache, you know, me not feel good. And me go home. Because I didn't let the critics intimidate me.
1: My God.
0: Yes. I didn't let the critics populate intimidate me. Before me trust God and say, if it's one person here that when I minister, if it's one person, I'm going to be blessed by the songs that I sing. To give God the praise. But me, because of people mouth and when me hear people that say, I let it intimidate. But thank God populated, I did not give up.
1: Yes, Sister Ivy, yes.
0: Me keep pressing. I see God elevate me because me show humility. And a lot of people who used to talk and laugh and grin, I don't even know where they are. Some of them are right now. I don't even know. And if everybody should speak the truth, me play everybody's song except mine's.
1: Yes, it's true.
0: I promote everybody except myself.
1: Yes, it's true. It's
0: me see people who they pan radio who have CD and all them play for them CD. They promote themselves. I don't promote myself. I promote people. And that's the reason why God is blessing me.
1: Yes.
0: Because I am not a selfish person.
1: No.
0: People have to call me and say, Ivy, you can't play one of your songs, you know. And me say, yeah, man, you.
1: My God.
0: So my time, I couldn't tell last I play one of my songs. If you hear it, up on the radio boss, you hear it. But for me, if you play it, no. I have to be led, or maybe if a listener call and say they want to hear one of my songs, I'll play it. I'm not like that populated. Me not full of self.
1: No.
0: Me not full up myself. Me not promote myself. And I'm an encourager. I love to encourage people. When people come to me and they're going through an issue or a situation, I try to give them the best advice that I can. And advice that I would take for myself. But some people wouldn't. Leave him. If I'm like you, I'm left a job, and when me leave a job, are you going to support me?
1: My God.
0: You have a problem with your husband, you tell me if you leave my husband? Before you say, you know something, in marriage, there's no perfect marriage, but if it was me, Maybe that try if you communicate with the person. You know, try sit down and talk, man. Talk about the problem. You know, see if you can't reason out, man. Because, you know, in a sense, you know, they're together for so long. You know, make no sense in a break up, man. You know, if it's something that can be resolved, if it's an issue that can be resolved, I want to talk about it, man. But no, Populi, that's why you have to be careful who I give you advice.
1: Yeah, man.
0: You have to be careful because some of them Populi, because nothing not work for them, they want nothing to work for you too.
1: Oh, I told you that, and it's true.
0: Yeah, they don't want nothing to work for you too. And then I want to see you work out your marriage. And guess what, Poppy Lady? When you left for your husband and gone, when you take a stock, when you look at you, say, them I get married.
1: Yeah, but them, and then not put you up neither.
0: Put up who? You stay there. You stay there. Stay things that they won't put you up, Poppy Lady. So, I'm just encouraging somebody today. Be careful who you're taking advice from. Be careful who is giving you advice. If there's a job opportunity that come along, some of the time you don't need to keep your mouth closed. Somehow you don't talk too much. Because when you don't talk, God already opened the door, but you don't go chat, and there goes the dream down the drain.
1: My God.
0: There goes the dream down the drain because you're talking to the wrong person. Papa lady, bless you, yeah. Yeah, man. Bless you, man. Bless you. Bless you. Bless you. I tell you, man. I tell you. Just be careful who you're telling your dreams to. Just be careful who's giving you advice. I'm telling you, because it's not everybody who you think is with you are with you. I tell you. God is good. God is good. God is good. God is good. I tell you.

You're so right. 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I tell you, man, I tell you. Knock up out of Brooklyn. You lock up. Brother Odell Prince, good to see you, man. Long time. Sister Jenny Big Tune.

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1: 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Pull up again. Big
0: rewind,
1: show.
0: Rewind, rewind.
1: Real talk.
0: Yeah, man. I true, man. And everybody have your back, man. And everybody have your back. You have some bad mind and jealous and envy and some hypocrites out there, man. I tell you.

0: Blessing, blessing, blessing.
1: Blessing, blessing, Sister Harvey.
0: How you doing, Sister Pia?
1: Sister Harvey, good morning. Blessings. Oh, sorry, good morning, blessing. Yeah, some dream killer for true.
0: Yeah, man.
1: Sister Harvey, killer vibe.
0: Mm-hmm. Yeah, man, dream killer. So, man.
1: Some people were just killer vibe.
0: And you know something?
1: Killer vibes.
0: You know what I get?
1: But when sometimes you hurt them, they're the same ones stabbing in your back.
0: Yep. And you know what I get to realize, Sister P?
1: So that's a good topic this morning.
0: You know what I get to realize, Sister P? You have some people out there, man, the people that are not in their corner. And them are the people they gravitate to, you know. And the one them who really want to help them, and them push away.
1: Yeah, that is true. That's so true.
0: The one them who is there for them, and them push away.
1: Yes, that's true, man. I know it's a really bad killer. They like to kill you, tell them something, mm-hmm. and then they want to see you naked tonight, then see them and kill right up.
0: Yep.
1: You have to have God. God himself in you.
0: Yep. I tell her, man. I tell her, my sister.
1: Yeah.
0: But blessing ya, Sister P. Blessing ya.
1: Bless.
0: Blessing. Yes, man. I tell her, man. I tell her. From the top.

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Could you call me back, please? I tell you, Sister Panama Ross, blessing to you, blessing to you. I tell you.

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I'm happy with my family. I'm happy with my friends, the friends that God has placed in my circle. I'm happy with ministry. Why? I tell her, God, you're good. I tell her, this joy that I have, the world no give to me. I Jesus Christ, he come from. Me, I tell you, why? Yes.

0: Minister. 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
1: Blessing, Minister Ivy. You still can't hear me?
0: No, sir. You have to go one quiet place, man.
1: I'm in Massachusetts. Can you hear me now?
0: Yes, I'm hearing you much clearer now. Much clearer.
1: Mm-hmm. Okay, the part that I'm hearing right now, you're talking about when people were pronouncing the bill.
0: Could you, missionary, could you put your sweet lips a little closer to the phone, my love? Yes, put your sweet lips.
1: All of this. I just get the part you were talking about, Taiko. Oh, I mean.
0: Okay, no, what I was saying.
1: Yes, yeah, so give me a full thing. I didn't get all of what you were saying because I had to rush out the house.
0: Huh? I didn't hear you now.
1: You hearing me, Minister Ivy?
0: Yeah, I'm hearing you now.
1: Hello?
0: Yes, I can hear you now. Uh-oh, something wrong with our phone.
1: You can't hear me now, Mr. Ivy?
0: Yes,
1: Can you hear me?
0: Yes, I can hear you a little bit now. Much better now. Mm. A little bit now.
1: Mm-hmm, mm-hmm.
0: I can hear you much better. No, I was saying that, you know, you have some people, you know, some pastors, mm-hmm. some pastors, yeah. If you don't have a title behind your mm-hmm. name.
2: 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We're gonna worship him. Watch this. 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
1: Right, let me get to the attention. All right, then. 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Me say a party that if he comes in. Hey, you think I let me tell? Also featuring GAC, Voice of Triumph. 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Gospel Explosion, July 11, 2026. Mount Vernon, he's sitting, turn up, he gone. Me ready, boom.
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1: Hey, Florida no good again. Me mean Florida gone. When me say Brother CJ and Sister Ivy and the entire CJ Gospel, our family, will be rolling into town on Saturday, June 13, 2026. 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By CJ Gospel, our CJ himself, I'm going to deliver the CJ. Where you say where to keep the that if you ask me? Legacy Hall. It is going to be at 9404 South Orange Blossom Trail, Suite 5, Orlando, Florida. Be set up. Be something. Me say it got turned over. Me say Saturday, June 13th, 2026. And surprise artist might show up. Oh, for more information, please contact 510-987-6092 or 689-200-2505. Me say it gone.

0: One more year for them. From the CJ celebrating. Make sure to come out now. It's a good night.
1: Japan, yeah. 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
2: Me can't find no good barber about the place in the Bronx for trim your head. You know none?
1: Yes, Razor Express.

0: spot them there. 1305 East Gunny Road in a Bronx. That's 1305 East Gunny Road in a Bronx. 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
1: So when me I say they nah no number, give me a number, make me call them then now.
0: Of course they got number. You can call Jerry, he my manager and my friend. 646-234-8856. That's a Jerry. And then if you want to tailoring alteration or posteriness, you know, call Rolly. Yes, 646-538-2734. When we say Razor Express, then bad, then turn up. Your head are going to look beast and then gone.
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1: 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Oh, no, look, my friend. No, me get to the attention. All right, then. 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

0: Patrick Reed, Brother Paul Marlon Anderson, Sister Sakisha, MC, Brother Ron, you're no good again, Stephen. It's not free. Me say a party that have comes in. Hey, you think I like me tell? Also featuring GAC, Voice of Triumph. Me a talking choo-choo, God no. You want to know? Call the number 917-767-9138 or 347-557-2217. Gospel Explosion, July 11, 2026. Mount Vernon, he's sitting, turn up, he gone. Me ready, boom!
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0: Hey, Florida no good again. Me mean Florida gone. When me say, Brother CJ and Sister Ivy and the entire CJ Gospel, our family, will be rolling into town on Saturday, June 13, 2026. For what, excuse me? King Jesus Pentecostal Fellowship, Orlando, Florida. Look here, Women's Department present their first annual banquet. When me say, come and experience a night of fine food, warm fellowship and uplifting praise. It turn over. Well on, formal attire, royal blue and gold contribution, $80, $40 for children. Guess who are the MC? Dr. Ivy Edwards, who have a sicker music by CJ Gospel, our CJ himself. I got to deliver the CJ. Where you say, wait a keep, then that if you ask me, Legency Hall. It is going to be at 9404 South Orange Blossom Trail, Suite 5, Orlando, Florida. Be said, I be something. Me say it a go turn over. Me say Saturday, June 13th, 2026. And surprise artist might show up. Oh, for more information, please contact 510-987-6092 or 689-200-2505. Me say it gone.

0: antagonize.
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1: You know, see how your head picky heads are coming. I said, go on, but trim your head, man.
2: Me can't find no good barber about the place in the Bronx which you made. You know none?
1: Yes, Razor Express. They are the best.

0: is Gunny Road in a Bronx. That's 1305 East Gunny Road in a Bronx. Razor Express.
1: So when me I say they nah no number, give me a number, make me call them then now.
0: No, of course they got number. You can call Jerry, he my manager and my friend. 646-234-8856. That's a Jerry. And then if you want to tailoring alteration or posteriness, you know, call Rolly. Yes, 646-538-2734. When we say Razor Express, them bad, then turn up. Your head are going to look distant, then gone.
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9: God have mercy, my sister. Hey, whoa. Watch me, boy, colors. You know colors, eh? Lord have mercy. What a one you're good. Lord a one you're good. What a jumbly this would be. A really big boss colors would be there.
1: God a heaven. New York, everybody, everybody, hey. Oh, New York, all white Caribbean jerk fest.

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morning. Morning, New York. Good morning. Morning. Good morning. Morning, New Jersey. Good morning. Morning time to you. Good morning, Connecticut. Pleasant morning, guys. Good morning, Philadelphia. Lord, I just cannot find my way. Morning time going out to you in Atlanta. Good morning, Florida. Good morning, Canada. Good morning, Jamaica. Right across the Eastern Caribbean, a pleasant morning. And in the UK, good morning time. Giving all praise and thanks to God be the glory, of course. Great and marvelous things He has done. So loved the world that He gave to us His only begotten Son, that whosoever believeth, whosoever lives and believeth in Him should not perish but have everlasting eternal life. Cannot find my way without you, Jesus. I really don't know how to walk this way all by myself. The word reminds us that it is not in us man to direct our steps. The steps of a good man, they are ordered by the Lord. And blessed is the man who trusts in Him. And so today, we have come to ask the Lord another day to be lamp unto our feet and to be light to our path. The entrance of His word gives light and understanding to the simple. And indeed, the Lord is my light and my salvation. Whom shall I fear? The Lord is the strength of my life. Of whom shall I be afraid? When the wicked, even mine enemies and my foes, come up on me to eat up my flesh, they stumble and fall. Though an host should encamp against me, my heart will not fear. Though war should rise against me, in this will I be confident. One thing have I desired of the Lord, and that will I seek after, that I may dwell in the house of the Lord all the days of my life, to behold the beauty of the Lord, to inquire in His temple, because in the time of trouble, in the time of trouble, He promised that He will hide me in His pavilion. A pleasant morning, in the secret place of His tabernacle, He will hide me, He will hide you, He will set us up upon a rock. So much that our heads will be lifted up above our enemies around about us. Good morning, ladies and gentlemen. It's a grand welcome this morning. Welcome to the grand rising. It is another day.

day that the Lord has made, and I'm rejoicing. I'm giving thanks, and I'm inviting you to come walk with me. Join me in the celebration, my friends, as we give God honor and praise on this morning.

Chester Owen Z. Martin, that's me, right here with you on another day, ladies and gentlemen. And I'm excited, right? Yeah, man, when I think about the goodness of Jesus and what he has done for me, oh, my soul cries out a big hallelujah, a loud hallelujah. Yeah, man. A resounding hallelujah. Thank you, God, for saving me. Good morning, wonderful people. Right here in the rumble and tumble of a world that is like an old train, a train that is out of control, you know, heading down the railway, spiraling down to a place of, destruction. Something else is definitely happening. Yeah.

recognizing all of my prayer warriors this morning, and just want you to know how good it is to have you on board with me for us to cry unto the Lord. Yeah, to make a joyful noise unto the Lord. How good it is to have you walking with me this morning, and for us to be praying together and believing God together and winning together and overcoming together. Yeah, and triumphing over the plans that the enemy has designed for us. We have overcome, of course, by the blood of the Lamb and by the word of our testimonies. I am truly grateful. And as we get our hearts ready to pray and trust the Lord together, I want to say good morning again to you. Good morning, Mount Vernon. Good morning to the Bronx. Good morning to you over in Yonkers. Good morning. Good morning, Queens, Long Island. Good morning. Morning to you over in Brooklyn. A pleasant morning, guys. A good morning to you in far, far Rockaway. It is good for us to come together on a morning such as this. The Lord has been good to us all week long. And so this morning, a time of prayer and praise and thanksgiving as we look around together and see how the Lord has brought us safe thus far, right? Good morning, Miss Juliet. A pleasant morning to you. How God has carried us, my friends, on the wings of eagles. He said, I have borne you on eagle's wings and carried you unto myself. That's God, you know. Yes, man, having us to soar up on our high mountains and to overcome like we do. I want to say thanks be to God having you on board. Good morning up there and all the way up in Massachusetts. Good morning. And up in Hartford, Connecticut. Good morning. Bridgeport, Connecticut. Good morning, guys. Good morning. Stamford, Connecticut. Good morning. Thanks for coming on board. You're making your way up and out and ready to face the challenges of another day. And God has been good, right? Somebody just need to say that, right? That God is a good God. And I will say, yes, He is. He's God of the mountains. Not true? He's God in the valleys. And when things go wrong, He makes it right. God of our good times, God in our bad times, He's God of the day and still God in the night. Yeah, always present and carrying us, amen, in His arms. And so I am looking forward to a great, great, great Friday. Can you believe it? It's Friday. We have come so far. Sunday, Monday, Tuesday, Wednesday, Thursday, and it is Friday. Yes, 23 minutes after 6 o'clock here in my studio in Jamaica. 23 minutes after 5 o'clock and elsewhere around the world, my friends. Your time zones may be different, but I want to welcome you on this morning and looking forward, right, for a great, great, great day. So let us get ready for prayer and trusting in the Lord together as we lift up our voices to the great God and King and head over our lives. Good morning.

0: And his words, my friends, shall not fail. The word of God is quick and, of course, it is powerful and sharper than any two-edged sword. The word reaches, pierces the dividing asunder of soul and spirit and reaches into joints and marrow. The word discerns our thoughts, right? And knows the very intentions of our hearts. And so we pray this morning, knowing that God hears and God answers prayers. Our Father, we adore you this morning. We are grateful that we can come to you, Lord. We honor you today. We thank you for your faithfulness. You have been the faithful witness. Yeah, you walked with us all week long. And so, Lord, this morning we are confident as we have come to you, the only wise God, the God who knows our hearts and understand our thoughts even from a distance. Oh God, you know exactly what we're thinking and how we're planning for today. You thank you that you have gone ahead of us and that you face the obstacles and the challenges for us that, oh God, we would have had to face for ourselves. But you who walk with us, you not only walk beside us, but you walk ahead of us and you walk in us. And so, Lord, we want to thank you that we have overcome the enemies, the adversaries, by the blood of the Lamb and by the word of our testimonies. We thank you, O God, for accompanying us along the roadways. You said that you will never leave us comfortless, but you would come to us. And so, Lord, we thank you over the past days that you have carried us, that you walked with us, that you opened the doors, O God, that you fought our battles for us, and that, O God, by your blood we overcome. We overcome the enemy, yeah, by the blood of the Lamb and by the word of our testimonies. Thank you for divine strength. When we were weak and felt weary and tired, you gave us strength to carry on. And so, Lord, we adore you. What a God you are. What a mighty God. God of our mountains, yeah, and God in our valleys. And when things go wrong, God, you make it right. You are God in our good times and God in our bad times. You are God of the day, yeah, and God in the night. And so, Lord, this morning, we thank you. Thank you for life. Thank you for waking us up this morning and giving us another start, a brand new day, a second chance, new beginnings, oh God, that we can start all over again, because you have released in us courage, oh God, and courage speaks into our hearts and our minds today, that we will never sit down and be defeated. We thank you, God, for your word in us that reminds us that we can stand again. Yeah, we can climb again. Yeah, we can get up again, oh God. Thank you for that word within us. And so I pray this morning and thank you for your sons and daughters, everyone under the sound and in the reach of my voice this morning. I pray, oh God, that your Holy Spirit and your presence will rest upon us, and that you will continue to lead us, O God, in paths of righteousness for your name's sake. Lord, we walk together. We walk through the valley of the shadow of death, and we are not afraid of any evil because you are with us. O God, we thank you. We praise you. We adore you. What a God you are. Amen. What a God. What a God you are. We thank you, Lord. Thank you for laying your hands upon us and healing us, oh God. Thank you for saving us. Amen. Thank you, God, for waking us up this morning with soundness of mind. You, oh God, eradicated. You broke the spirit of fear that wanted to overtake us, and you gave us soundness of mind. You gave us love. You poured love in our hearts. Oh God, removing every spirit of anger, my God, against our brothers and against our sisters and against husbands and wives. Oh, you broke that spirit of anger, my God, that wanted to overtake us, for us, that wanted us to live miserably. Oh God, thank you for breaking that spirit of fear, oh my God, in the name of Jesus. That spirit, oh God, of anger, amen, that wants us to be angry all the days of our lives. Thank you for putting a smile on our faces this morning. Oh God, what a God you are. I give you praise and thanks and ask that you will remember us throughout today. Those who are at home, oh God, and those who are at work, those who are heading home from work, and those who are heading out to work, those who are already there, wherever they are, oh God, in the offices, in the hospitals and nursing homes, in the restaurants, oh God, in the plazas, wherever your children are this morning, I'm asking that your presence will surround your people. Oh God, we thank you, Lord, for the divine covering of your Holy Spirit. You have been a shield for us, our glory and the lifter up of our heads. And so today we thank you, God. Walk with us, lift us up, we pray. Oh God, the hands that are weak, the knees that have become feeble and weak, and oh God, and trembling, strengthen your people this morning. Bless abundantly. I declare abundant blessings over the lives of your children, oh God, the prosperity. Yes, above everything else, I pray that our souls will also prosper. My God, I thank you. Bless your name today, oh God. Amen. Disappoint the adversaries, we cry unto you. Remember us, oh God. Remember our children, we pray. Remember our families, oh God, we cry this morning. Remember our communities, oh God. God, we pray in the midst of the battle, oh God, that surrounds us, that somebody somewhere will recognize that there is a God who sees the hearts of men, a God who sets up whomsoever he will, a God who will take down whomsoever he will. We pray your blessings over each of the broadcasters, oh God, and these airwaves. We pray this morning, touch their hearts, touch their minds, oh God. We declare positive talk and positive messages this morning in the name of Jesus Christ, your Son. We thank you for lifting up your children, the fallen, the broken, the bruised, the battered. Hallelujah. In the name of Jesus Christ, may your word dwell in us. May your Holy Spirit come and take control over every situation that may have troubled our minds. God, we thank you. Hallelujah, and praise you. Thank you for healing us, oh God, because we are healed. We declare that healing this morning. Thank you for saving us because we are saved. And I want to thank you for your saving grace. Hallelujah. Grace that taught us how to fear. Grace, oh my God, that has come thus far with us, and grace that will lead us safely home. Today we thank you. Remember our children, oh God, we continue to pray especially for them. We are asking that you will remember them. Many of them are home already, oh God, on their summer break. But I pray, my God, that you will help them, you'll protect them, you will keep their hearts and their mind, oh God, and remind them, cause them to hear your voice above the earpods, amen, that covering and stuck in their ears. I'm praying, God, and believing you that the message from your Holy Spirit will transcend within their hearts this morning. Remember them, oh God, remember them. Help them to make the right choice, the right decisions. We commit them into your care, and we plead the blood of Jesus Christ, your Son, over them today. We give you the praise and the honor in the name of Jesus Christ, your Son. Amen, amen, and amen. To God be the glory. Ladies and gentlemen, this morning we want to thank God. It is Friday. It's Friday. Friday morning. Welcome to the morning show. Welcome to Morning Time Radio. Good morning. Good morning.
1: I love you, Lord. For your mercy never fails me.

All week long, of course, the goodness of the Lord has been... That's why you're still here. That's why we're still making our way. That's why... The adversaries couldn't have stopped you. Good morning.

You have a song this morning. Someone has a song somewhere. Someone is singing. Someone is celebrating God's goodness in the land of the living. I have made a decision. Of course that I will sing. I'm going to talk about the goodness of God. I'm going to sing about God is a good God. Yes, He is. Celebrating God's goodness in the land of the living. I have made a decision. Of course that I will sing. I'm going to talk about the goodness of God. I'm going to sing about God is a good God. Yes, He is. God in the fiery furnace.

Wonderful world and beautiful people, of course. That's who you are. You know, the burdens get so heavy, ladies and gentlemen. But we have a chance this morning to look around, right? To look back. I ask that for 10 seconds that you look back and see how far you have come and see how the Lord has carried you and know that you have come this far by faith, leaning on the Lord, right? 10 seconds to just look around and see how God's goodness is running you down, running you down.

love and blessings going out to you this morning on the roadways, the walkway, the parkways, the highways. Right there in your home, right? Good morning. Morning, Tom.

And so you want to ask me this morning, you know, you say, Pastor Martin, then what then is the goodness of the Lord? Yeah, somebody want to know that, right? Somebody may be asking. If you're singing the song, you are declaring it every single day, you know, you get a chance. You're saying that, you know, the goodness of the Lord is running after me. What then is the goodness of the Lord? I would love to have you testifying for me this morning, or just calling me up and say, you know, Pastor Martin, I cannot even explain it, but here is what I want to say about the goodness of the Lord, God's goodness. I'd love to hear from you. What is goodness? What is the goodness of the Lord? Oh my God, I am grateful that we're able to look around, you know. In my own view, my own opinion, right? Can I give that to you this morning? The goodness of the Lord, you know, is who God is. Yeah, man, it's who God is. God is a good God. And you say, oh, Pastor, then there must be more. Of course, there is always more, because God is everything. God is more than enough. God is all in all. Yeah. God is my hope, is my strength, my shield. Yeah. My everything. A special morning to you, wonderful people, as we take time today to celebrate. And I want to welcome you here on the broadcast. It's Friday morning. Yeah, man. Somebody say, thank God it's Friday. Not sure. Yeah. Thank God it is Friday.

0: Pleasant good morning. Good morning, morning time to you.
1: Hallelujah.
0: Amen.
1: Hallelujah. Glory to God. I'm just going to talk and I'm running because I am. My hands are tied.
0: All right, let me hear you. Let me hear you.
1: Good morning, Lady Martin, and each and everyone.
0: Mm.
1: The goodness of God for me. Hallelujah. He woke me up this morning.
0: Hallelujah.
1: Provided.

0: for me. Hallelujah. 7 years I haven't gone to the job because I fell. And he has been providing for me. So isn't he good to me?
1: Of course.
0: Glory to God. Hallelujah. Just waking me up. I have ache and pain in my body. Sometimes I feel like I am, oh God, it's going to be the last. Hallelujah. Hallelujah. And he gives me this voice to shout every time I come on this airwaves.
1: Mm-hmm.
0: And I thank him for it. Love you, Bishop. We
1: love
0: appreciate you
1: so much.
0: Hallelujah. And God continue to strengthen you and the team. Love you, Bishop. God bless. Hallelujah. Glory to God. Hallelujah. Hey! Glory.
1: Wow.
0: Love you, Bishop. God bless you. I'm listening.
1: Thank you so much. God bless
0: Hallelujah.
1: You too. What a Friday morning it is. Thank you, Sister Sonia. Boy, I really would love Sister Sonia to come to our church, you know.

Someone else needs to call me up and tell me about the goodness of the Lord, right? Yeah. Live in studio on a Friday morning. Good morning, cousin Donette Thomas. Good morning.

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Of course, how taste and see that the Lord is good. Blessed is the man that trusted in him. Psalm 34 and verse 8.

0: honk your horns if you are out there and you're driving. I give you permission to honk your horns this morning.
1: Yeah, man.
2: To remember who God is, all right? Remember that he is the

Love it, really, really do. And enjoying it on the road, making your way down all the way from Massachusetts and coming all the way down into New York. New York, city so nice. Somebody said they named it twice. Mount Vernon. The Bronx. Good morning over in Queens, Sister Ingrid. Pleasant morning to you. Good morning.

Tell me about the goodness of the Lord, ladies and gentlemen, and I would tell you that God is merciful, right? Just like Sister Sonia said, you know, that God is a provider. He is the one who meets our daily needs, of course, my friends. And of course, he offers his divine protection. You know, we travel back and forth. We do what we do. We drive, we fly. Yes, and God still shows his faithfulness towards us. Good morning.

Here's a message for us this morning, you know, because Moses, can I tell you just in 2 minutes about Moses, that Moses was going up to the mountain, always going up to meet with the Lord. Over 40 times or more, Moses climbed the mountain. He went up there and he went up there one day and he said, God, you know what? I've been coming up here all this time. Now I want to see you. I want to talk with you. I need an up-close view of you. And when he asked to see God's glory, you know, he said, I want to see your glory, Lord. I want to see your glory. The Lord responded to him. And the Lord said, you know what, Moses? Nobody can see my glory, you know, and see my face and live. That's what the Lord told him, right? He said, However, here's what I'm going to do. I'm going to ask you to hide yourself. Go over in that cliff of the rock there, that little place over there. So, and I want for you to stay there because I am going to allow my goodness to pass before you. The Lord said, I will make all my goodness pass before you. Now, can you imagine if Moses had seen the face of God? Moses would have gone down the mountain excited, and he would have gotten the best artist in the camp. All of those men and women who know how to do art, right? He would have gotten them, and he would have given them a description of the face of God. And what would have happened? They would have been marching around with a face that Moses would have described to them and say that, here's the face of what I saw. Here's what I saw. So instead of us worshiping God today, we would have had a picture. Yeah, that we would be having up on a wall. You know, see all them things they put on a wall and say that's Jesus Christ and that's on. No, man, don't waste your money and buy those things. Here's what Moses would have done. Moses would have said to them that this is what he looked like, and they would have had the best hearts, the best artists putting all of these things together, and they would have said, that's God up there. But the Lord said no. The Lord who knows the heart said, no, I'm going to allow all my goodness to pass before you, right? And when Moses got back down the mountain, Moses saw a lot of things going on. The people were out of control. Can you imagine that? God revealed to Moses that his glory is closely connected with his goodness, with his mercy, and with his divine compassion. Tell them that you saw my goodness. Remind them how I broke the bondage of sin and slavery and brought them out of captivity. Yeah, God said, go back and tell them all that, right? I have no face to give you. They would have been like the other nations going around with their gods on a pole or on a stick or something and saying that's God. But God said, no, I'm going to show you my goodness. I delivered you. I healed you. I rescued your children. I broke the back of the Pharaoh. What a Friday morning. My brother Gooders making his way down out in the streets. Good morning, Claudette Gooders. Lady Gooders, good morning to you.

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1: Hey, come here. Oh, no, look, my friend. No, me get to the attention. All right, then. Gospel Assembly Church of Jesus Christ Apostolic present Gospel Explosion 2026 on Saturday, July 11. We're 140 West 1st Street, Mount Vernon, New York. Admission $40. And guess who? Me, my friend. Stephen Peninsulin will be in town alongside Brother Patrick Reed, Brother Paul Marlon Anderson, Sister Sakisha, MC, Brother Ronya, no good again, Stephen. It no free. Me say a party that if he comes in. Hey, you think I let me tell? Also featuring GAC, Voice of Triumph. Me a talkie, choo-choo, God no. You want to know? Call the number 917 917-

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1: Hey, Florida no good again. Me mean Florida gone. When me say brother CJ and sister Ivy and the entire CJ Gospel our family will be rolling into town on Saturday, June 13, 2026. For what? Excuse me. King Jesus Pentecostal Fellowship, Orlando, Florida. Look.

0: Here, Women's Department present their first annual banquet. 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By CJ Gospel, our CJ himself, I'm going to deliver the CJ. Where is the way to keep the that if you ask me? Legency Hall. It is going to be at 9404 South Orange Blossom Trail, Suite 5, Orlando, Florida. Me say, I be something. Me say, it's a good turnover. Me say, Saturday, June 13th, 2026. And surprise artists might show up. Oh, for more information, please contact 510-987-6092 or 689-200-2505. Me say, it gone!
1: It is here again!

0: Yeah.
1: You know, show your head, picky there, Zachary has head. 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
0: Me can't find no good barber about the place in the Bronx which you made. You know, none?
1: Yes, Razor Express.

0: that's 1305 East Gully Road in a Bronx. 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
1: So when me, I said, they not no number. Give me a number, make me call them then now.
0: Of course, they got number. You can call Jerry. He my manager and my friend. 646-234-8856. That's a Jerry. And then if you want to tailoring alteration or poster in this, you know, call Rolly. Yes, 646-538-2734. When we say Razor Express, then bad, then turn up. Your head are going to look distant, then gone.
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6: a lot of things goes on in the summertime. You know, we see more activities in the streets, more crime goes on, and all kind of thing happen out there. It's a good time for the body of Christ to just go out there and to saturate the place. I want to see some tables. I want to see some tables on the corners, on the street corners, out on Boston Road and East Chester Road. I saw a table the other day, and it was a prayer station. Yeah, man, I want to commend the people who is doing that, you know. I want to see more tables. Tables on White Plains Road, where people are sitting down and handing out tracts, and anybody who need a word of prayer, yeah, then they could have a word of prayer right there on the street corner. This summer, I want to see tables everywhere. Yeah, man. He prepared a table before me and before all of us in the presence of our enemies and anoint our head with oil. I want to see tables spread and people praying for people and people witnessing, yeah, to the need for salvation in the streets of the city. I'm asking for a complete takeover. Set up a table someplace. Ask permission. If you have to, or if that's what should happen, I don't know. But you know what? I'm going to find out. If we have to get permission to sit on the street corner with a little table, yeah, and some tracks, and and talk to some people out there, witness around the table, and pray for people and anoint them with oil and break the bondages. I saw so many things on the street the other day. I was sitting down with Sister Patsy. Good morning. Somebody tell Sister Patsy that she need to call me, no? So I could hear her voice off the street. I was sitting down with Sister Patsy the other day at her little booth down on White Plains Road and Gun Hill Road. And I said, what a marvelous thing, you know, a good idea to just sit out there and to have conversation with people who I met for the first time, people who were saying, I know you, Pastor Martin, and all kind of thing. You know, I must tell you that I enjoy the moment. I went to spend like 2 minutes with Sister Patsy on the roadside. But that 2 minutes went out to like 40 minutes sitting out there until I was afraid I was going to get a ticket. But so when I remember that my ticket must have run out, I rushed and had to leave. But I enjoyed every minute on the street corner sitting down. You know, and having conversation with Sister Patsy and everybody who stopped by and knew her. That's my kind of walk, you know. That's my kind of a ministry where I want to just walk the trenches with people, because all kind of people out there, I had it. Sometimes I laugh, sometimes I say, because you see all kind of people out there, all kind of something going on down there. And I said, wow, I think that's where Jesus would have been, you know. I really feel so. I don't know what anybody else want to think, but I feel like Jesus would have been right down out there. So on the street corner, down at White Plains Road and Gunnell Road and 233rd and all the way down, even 42nd Street. I really feel that Jesus would have been walking down there, you know.

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Ladies and gentlemen, you can call me up at 718-374-5999. 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Get ready. 12 minutes after 7 o'clock, and the voice is that of Golda.

Morning time going out to Sister Barlar. Good morning to you. Getting settled in this morning. And for all the folks who are settling in the workplace, I say good morning to Unu. Pleasant morning. Morning time going out to you, Sister Barbara. Good morning, the overcomer. Yeah, a pleasant morning to you as you make your way up and make your way out. And for those who are heading home,

so amazing and beautiful voice of Golda McFarlane. And Golda is going to be at the Jerk Fest, ladies and gentlemen, All White Caribbean Gospel Jerk Fest on Saturday, the 4th of July. Hope you're making plans. Hope that you got your tickets already, because that is important, ladies and gentlemen. I want to say good morning to you, to those who have already purchased their tickets, right? Go online, NewYorkJerkFest.com, or go to Eventbrite and get your tickets. So get your tickets, for it's going to be a huge super day, a day to just come celebrate. The festivity is going to be awesome. We're going to have bounce around, jump around, water slides for the children. And so, you know, wow, I am looking forward to that. So get your tickets, come on board, bring the children, and they too will be really very, very occupied and bouncing around and water sliding here and there, my friends and brothers and sisters. And so I am hoping to see you there. Call me up if you need more information concerning this big, super, all-white Caribbean Gospel Jerk Fest, right? I ask that you call me up. Get the information, Pastor Owen Z. Martin, that's me here, and I'm pastor for Life Worship Center, Church of God of Prophecy, Bronx, New York. Looking forward, my friends, please. You're looking for a place to worship, a church to be at on Sunday morning? Yeah, come join us. Come and be a part of the worship, yeah, man. The celebrations. When you come to church, we have the greeters, so young greeters, middle-aged greeters, older greeters, you know, and they carry the best of smile and the best of welcome you get. The worship is awesome. The word is like a somebody need to come over and come hang out with us this coming Sunday, because we will be celebrating this Sunday our church's anniversary. It's going to be a big day. And the Church of God of Prophecy in over 135 nations around the world. Yeah. So when you hear Pastor Martin, you know, on the radio, Pastor Martin is not a lone ranger. Somebody said, but is that your church? I said, no. I've never held on to a church and say that's my church. You know, when I talk about church, I talk about our church, you know, where it's a people, it's us who make that church. I think the people are the ones who really run it, you know. Mm-hmm. Of course, they need the pastor's guide to give the instructions, to sit at the gate and to help the people, to pray for them, to comfort them, you know. But it's really the people who we cater to and cater for, ladies and gentlemen. So I never held on to anything and to say that's my church. So when you hear Church of God of Prophecy and you hear Pastor Martin and people say Pastor Martin's church, no. Mm-mm. I am a member, and I've been a member of the Church of God of Prophecy for 48, going 49 years now. I've been a member of the same church. I've never gone anywhere else, and I'm not going nowhere else, right? If there are problems over in this church, I'm staying here to help to fix it, you know. So I don't run from here to there and try to find a peaceful church. There is no peaceful congregation out there. Mm-hmm. There are good hypocrites in all of the congregations around town. Every one of them carries a good hypocrite, and some bad hypocrites too. All, you find them in every congregation, even down, you know, at the other church down the road there. So the weaknesses, they have good hypocrites down there too. And even the most vibrant ones up there. So you have good hypocrites up there, you know. So there's no church that you'll go and you'll find it so peacefully settled, and that everybody is just so cool in the Lord. No, my friend, there are some up there who will carry a good gossip, yeah, man, a dangerous gossip, you know. I'm going to talk about it, you know. Gossip, and how dangerous it is. So we can understand that it is all over. And people lend themselves to gossip, you know. Yeah, man, people lend themselves. And there are people who don't like when the church is peaceful.
No. There are those members who don't love it. When church is peaceful, then they get uncomfortable. They really are uncomfortable. Why? Because church is kind of peaceful for over the past couple months. And then they have to start up something. Something that may have happened long time ago, you know. They just bring up some old something from the past and try to create problems within the church. But there's no church out there, my friends. Jesus said that the wheat and the tares are going to grow together until the day of harvest. So maybe you are one of the tares that's jumping from church to church and trying to choke the weed. Yeah, choke out, and not the weed, and choke out to choke the wheat. Maybe you're one of the tears that's out there that's trying to choke the wheat. But you don't run from church to church and trying to find a peaceful church. Once you get there, then the church is not peaceful anymore. Trouble arrives, and I hope that they find out early. You know, that's for the people who jump from church to church. I'm talking about I hope that when you get there, they will find out early that you are trouble and that they should not give you any position. Some pastors have no vision and have no discerning spirit. They only want to hear you come there and talk loud. And when you come and talk loud, they give you a position. Before they know it, them church mash up. I say, pastors, awake. Man, awake. Don't allow no gossiper to walk into your church and take it over. Sooner or later, you pastor have no voice. Be thou very careful. It's Friday morning and I'm grateful. Wow. You know, Pastor Martin is not afraid of nobody out there. I talk truth.

You know, word to the wise, ladies and gentlemen, a word for the wise and for the wisdom of a pastor, a leader. And sometimes people show up, you know, and they know a lot more than you. Yeah, they know a lot more. They know a lot more about some things than you, the pastor, knows. But please take some time to discern and take some time to pray. And take some and surround yourself with a multitude of counselors, because you know there is safety there. There is danger in individuals' interpretation.

taking the streets of the cities, of course, my friends, and of course going into the enemy's camp and taking back the things that has been stolen.

Let me share a little bit. Let me just say something about gossip, you know, because gossip, ladies and gentlemen, you know, gossiping may begin as a conversation, as a good conversation, yeah, but it can become destruction. Yeah, man, it can. You and I as believers must treat words seriously because heaven does, and we've got to learn how to treat words. Words matters. Words count. And what I've learned over the years, you know, in and out of ministry, because I didn't come into church as a minister. I came as a young 17-year-old boy, you know, whose mother brought me to church when I was 10 years old. So I came into church as a 10-year-old, surrendered my life really, really, really when I got to 17. And like I told you the story, there was a couple of times when I got saved, and there was a couple of times when I felt like I wasn't saved during my 10 to 17 years old, that I go to church and hold up my hands, and then, you know, when they said, how many will serve the Lord today? My hand went up. But I really didn't keep it up, you know. I tell the story. I'm going to play you a little thing that Sister Cherry sent me, you know. But ladies and gentlemen, you know, I've learned over the years that a mature Christian does not just merely know how to speak. A mature Christian knows when to remain silent. Yeah, man. A mature Christian knows how to remain silent and when. It's a good Friday morning if you ask me. And my phone lines are open. Every one of us have run into a gossiper here and there, you know. Yeah, man.

What I've come to know, ladies and gentlemen, is that every tongue will one day give an account before God. What kind of Friday morning is this, huh?

Tempest Power is spoken when he shows up, when the Lord himself shows up, you know, the Tempest Power is truly broken. It's a good morning and I am grateful, having a wonderful time here with you and letting you know that my phone lines open up for you, brothers and sisters, wherever you are, right? Signs gossip is present. Signs that gossip is present. And I want for you to be aware and alert at all times that when someone comes around and there is constant criticism, then, and I mean constant negative criticism, then there is suspicion. You know, there is, that's a sign of gossip, that gossip is present. Every time the person come around, every talk is a criticism of this person or the other person or that person, you know. So be careful what you say to that person who is constantly criticizing other people, right, and spreading negative criticism out there. All right, so here's another sign that gossip is present, you know, when suspicion and when there is division, somebody talking about division, somebody talking about everybody is in church and talking about them moving on to this church and they're looking for company to go with them, looking for people to go hang out with them at that other church. Them, and it starts out very subtle because it begins with an invitation. They will come to the best member in the congregation and say, you know, would you come with me to a preacher coming to town about this church, you know, would you come and come listen to this preacher up there? Boy, that man can preach and all the good stuff and all the good things. But be careful, you know, be careful when they come to you and say that. Don't follow them. Don't go nowhere with them. When there is secret conversations in the house, there signs that gossip is present, ladies and gentlemen. When somebody, you know, trust is damaged, when somebody could repeat what you told them, yeah, then gossip is present. Yeah, man. When people go about and is repeating private conversations, you see some people locking me off, that's cool, because I tell you, it's important that you know this, ladies and gentlemen. When people go about repeating private matters, you share it with them and they go and they tell other people. They'll say, did you hear about so and so? And those who are joyful when other people fail, them spread it. Them tell the world, did you hear that this person failed? They fall down and that their children is not doing well and all that. Good morning to you.

So here's the deal, ladies and gentlemen. You know, if someone truly needs help, right, what should we do? We should pray for them. That's one. When someone truly needs help, you should pray for them. When they really need help, then pray for them, man. Yeah, man. Restore them gently when people need help. When people need help, speak directly to them if it's necessary. Yeah, man. Don't make their weakness a public entertainment, because a life could be damaged forever and forever. And lots of people walk away from relationships. Lots of people walk away from church. Lots of people walk away from community, you know, simply because somebody just damaged their trust, right? And used the weakness of the person for public entertainment. And you feel like, you know, you have to tell everybody. Jesus encountered all kind of people, broken people, sinful people, you know, people who failed, and people constantly who failed, yet he did not expose them, you know, for sport or for humiliation. Jesus didn't do that. He met a woman caught in adultery. Peter denied him, and Thomas was doubtful, and so many people, you know, as Zacchaeus came, and Jesus did not condemn him, and all that, my friends. He connected with truth, and he connected with compassion. And so it must be with the church, the body of Christ today. We are a healing church, and we carry healing in our hands. We do. And it is so important that you and I spread healing every single day, wherever we go. Carry the healing, man, where you go. Someone somewhere crying out, just in need of a help from you. Do. And it is so important that you and I spread healing every single day, wherever we go. Carry the healing, man, where you go. Someone somewhere crying out, just in need of a help from you, from the church, from people who knows Jesus Christ as your Lord.

It is a complete takeover, my friend, on a Friday morning here in the studio. And I'm so thankful and spreading the word across the entire Tri-City areas of New York, New Jersey, Connecticut, and way beyond. Does somebody somewhere need to... just need to know...

totally in charge of the affairs of man. He sets up whomsoever he will and takes down whomsoever he will. Racing up, my friend, the clock moves and we follow it, of course. Time moving so fast. But I hope that you are having a good morning so far. Hope that things are going well and, you know, you're turning the tide and you are advancing, you are achieving, you are overcoming. I do hope so, right? Hope the family is well also, and that you're finding healing as you go by from time to time. I trust God for you and for you out there on Fridays, where we declare it Fountain of Blessings Fridays. Yeah, that's what happens, a Fountain of Blessings, where we celebrate and we open our arms and we not only receive the blessings, but we also spread the blessings to people near and far. That's what we do, right? We're not just saying, bless me, Lord, and bless me, Lord. But, you know, we're sending blessings to people. We're meeting people at the point of their need. We're finding them in spots where they really need help. And we are the bridge. Yeah, man. We become the bridge over their troubles and during their pain and during times of confusion. We are right there just to help them along their life's journey. So I want you to know that you are well enough, Yaman, to make others well. How about that? You and I are well enough to treat others well and to love others well too, right? If that is all possible. But it's a good morning, and I want to remind you, as we're racing up to the top of the hour, June 20, that's just another week from today, will be our fish fry that is going out for the children across my community in Jamaica. This is going to be our sixth year in community in helping our kids to become better, right? And to be better citizens of the community and of the nation itself. And then, you know, around the world, we are producing children who will be the change, who are understanding that they should not just go look for change from people, from politicians and all that. They are the change. And so we seek to empower these kids over 1, 2, 3 days, and it's going to be this year, August. We're going to be doing that second week of August, ladies and gentlemen, heading out to Jamaica another year to empower the lives of the children over a 3 days period, Thursday, Friday, Saturday, Sunday. We say go to church of your choice. Come to church with me too, because I usually go preach somewhere and they would come and hang out with me, right? And then Sunday, we take them on an excursion to places of interest in Jamaica, where to build them, right? To build them to the University of the West Indies. We took them to Port Royal to see Gideos, to understand the history of Port Royal. We also took them to the museum in downtown Kingston for them to get an understanding of how it all started, according to history, for Jamaica. Ladies and gentlemen, this year we ask for your help to come to support the fish fry, because it is going out for the children in our community. 6 years we started, and here we are, and looking forward to another year. We take all kind of things to them. If you can help us with book bags and books and pencils and all those good stuff, you know, you have anything, laptops, iPads, and all those good things, we go and we change the lives of our children. So come support the fish fry. It is taking place at 3146 Seymour Avenue in the Bronx. That's right there between Gunnell Road and Burke Avenue. We are asking you for your support. It will be $30 for a meal, yeah? And brothers and sisters, ladies and gentlemen, come on out now and ta-da, and be a part of a good day of support. That is Saturday, June
20. That's another week. Today's Friday, tomorrow's Saturday, and so it's going to be next week, Saturday. We are looking forward to seeing you. Please come, ladies and gentlemen. Let's be a part of something big, something great, as we offer our support to our children in my community. That's Savannah District, HBO, Clarendon, Jamaica, West Indies. I'd love for you to come and be there with me. All right. Good morning. Good morning. As we make our way up to the top of the hour, 7:34. And I'm happy that you are out there and you have it all locked, right? Yeah, man. I'd also love to have a good morning from you. A hello, Pastor. How are you? And so on. Just as I'm here reaching out to you and asking, how are you? How is family, right? So you want to catch up with me and say hello, then you can at 718-374-5999. 718-374-5999. 718-374-5999. That is the number to call me up, and of course, making my way up to 8 o'clock.

0: I want to send out a very special, special, special happy birthday going out to Tyler. Yeah, that's my boy, Tyler. Yeah, celebrating a birthday today. Going to say much more a little bit later on. Pleasant good morning. Good morning.
1: Morning, Michelle.
0: What's going on, Sister Gloria? Tell me.
1: I'm here listening to you.
0: Yes, and what happened?
1: I didn't hear when you prayed. I was in Lola Land. Thank God for another day, Bishop, on our lives.
0: Of course.
1: And the gospel family and extended family.
0: Yes, thank you so much. You just wake up, Sister Gloria?
1: No, but Bishop, I don't look for the book, so I just listen and I say, let me give Bishop a call, let you know that he's not alone.
0: Thank you for that, you know.
1: And my sister said thanks for the prayer. She's a little better. I spoke to her last night.
0: Of course. Tell her that we will
1: keep the prayers. So I said,
0: she's
1: still going off. And I'm hope. Let me give you a little call, not just listening. Better to be late than never, Bishop.
0: Yeah, man, but you know, we're going to have news a little bit from this, and then I'm coming back, you know. So you are well in time and on time. But I want to thank you for calling me, you know, because you know what, Sister Glory, sometimes when you talk about some stuff, everybody goes silent, like, you know.
1: I was listening, and what you're saying is true, but, you know, sometimes people are afraid to call.
0: Why?
1: I am not afraid. If the stone hit me, it's mine. I'm not going to tell you that. Bishop, you know I failed here. But I go to God and say, God, that is my weakness. I'm asking you to forgive me.
0: Sister Gloria, I'm not showing no stones, man.
1: No. I'm just saying.
0: Mm-hmm.
1: A lot of people get upset because it is theirs.
0: Mm.
1: But what is mine, I take it and I leave the rest.
0: Oh, Lord.
1: where I am weak, I take it and I go to God and said, help me, Lord. This is the weakness that I have.
0: Mm-hmm.
1: And promise not to leave me.
0: Of course.
1: I'm listening to the message. You know, I'm listening.
0: I am grateful that you are listening and that you actually called me to say hello and to testify about your sister, that she's feeling much better and all that, you know. And the message for her is that we're still praying and trusting the Lord,
1: sir,
0: that she will grow from strength to strength, you know,
1: and get
0: better and be back on her feet again, like, you know, get right back on her feet again and all that. That's our prayers this morning.
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0: Ashley Green, Brother Paul Marlon Anderson, Sister Sakisha, MC, Brother Ron, you no good again, Stephen, it no free, me say a party that have comes in, hey, you think I let me tell, also featuring GAC, Voice of Triumph, me a talk it, choo choo, God no, you want to know, call the number, 917-767-9138, or 347-557-2217, Gospel Explosion, July 11, 2026, Mount Vernon, he's sitting, turn up, he gone, me ready, boom!
1: Doors open, 6 p.m., showtime, 6:30 p.m. sharp.
0: Hey, Florida no good again, me mean Florida gone! When, me say, Brother CJ and Sister Ivy and the entire CJ Gospel, our family, will be rolling into town on Saturday, June 13, 2026. For what, excuse me? King Jesus Pentecostal Fellowship, Orlando, Florida. Look here, Women's Department present their first annual banquet. When me say, come and experience a night of fine food, warm fellowship and uplifting praise. 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Guess who are the MC? Dr. Ivy Edwards, who have a sick of music. By CJ Gospel, our CJ himself, I'm going to deliver the CJ. Where is the way to keep the that if you ask me? Legency Hall. It is going to be at 9404 South Orange Blossom Trail, Suite 5, Orlando, Florida. Me say, I be something. Me say, it's going to turn over. Me say, Saturday, June 13th, 2026. And surprise artists might show up. Oh, for more information, please contact 510-987-6092 or 689-200-2505. Me say it gone!

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0: push back them there. 1305 East Gunny Road in a Bronx. That's 1305 East Gunny Road in a Bronx. 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
1: So when me I say they not no number, give me a number, make me call them then now.
0: Of course they got number. You can call Jerry, he my manager and my friend. 646-234-8856. That's a Jerry. And then if you want to tailoring alteration or posteriness, you know, call Rolly. Yes, 646-538-2734. When we say Razor Express, then bad, then turn up. Your head are going to look distant, then gone.
2: Elon Musk SpaceX on Thursday confirmed it will begin trading on the Nasdaq exchange on Friday in the biggest initial public offering in history, a blockbuster market debut that could propel the entrepreneur to trillionaire status. In a filing with the United States U.S. markets regulator, the company priced more than 555 million shares at $135 each, placing SpaceX in the top 10 of Wall Street's biggest companies with a valuation of just under $1.8 trillion. It will be valued more than Musk-owned Tesla car company, Facebook owner Meta, and Walmart. The offering will raise a record $75 billion, easily outranking Saudi Aramco's $29.4 billion debut in 2019, until now, the biggest ever. That was local and international news on GGFM. It's now time for sports.

0: In sports this morning, Julian Quiñones and Raul Jimenez helped Mexico make an exuberant start to the World Cup on Thursday, scoring a goal each in a 2-0 win over Saudi Arabia in the opening match of the tournament. With a capacity crowd of 80,824 watching at the iconic Azteca Stadium, co-host Mexico started the largest World Cup tournament in history by getting goals in each half, while three red cards were shown, two for South Africa and one for Mexico. Quiñones, who was the top scorer in the Saudi League this season, gave Mexico the lead in the ninth minute. Jimenez added the second goal on a header in the 66th minute. Now, Senegal players, led by their captain Kalidou Koulibaly, stepped off their bus and arrived at their hotel in New Brunswick, New Jersey, 5 days ahead of their first match against France to kick off the 2026 World Cup. Greeted by fans, coach Pape Thiaw and veteran Sadio Mane received flowers upon their arrival. Senegal faced a stiff test in Group 1 with France, winners in 2018 and runners-up in 2022, Norway and outsiders Iraq. The African nation's shock win over then-champion France in the 2002 World Cup opener sparked a best-ever run for them in the quarterfinals, and they have ambition of a repeat stunner and another deep foray into the tournament. That's the complete news package on GGFM 90.1. I am Cindy Martin. Thanks for staying tuned. The next newscast will be at 12 midday.
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1: God, I heaven, New York, everybody, hey, hoy, New York, all white Caribbean jerk fest, July 4th, 2026, about turn. 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

0: And Sir Norman, so welcome you back. Welcome, welcome back, ladies and gentlemen. Good morning. Good morning.
1: Good.
0: Pleasant morning.
1: Good morning to Bishop Martin, Sister Ivy, Brother CJ, and the CJ Gospel All with Happiness. You haven't heard me in a good while now, but my device is giving me a little problem.
0: Who is this? So, is this Sister Olive?
1: Speaking.
0: Sister Olive is speaking. Morning, yes. How are you? I miss you though. Can I tell you that I miss you? I really missed you.
1: Yes.
0: Yeah, man, I missed you.
1: Happy to hear that.
0: Yeah, I didn't hear your voice, and I'm saying, what is going on? I said it day and days and days, and then I went to a couple of events.
1: Events.
0: And I still didn't see you, and I got a little bit worried, you know, but I'm so happy to hear you this morning.
1: But about Bishop Martin, you are worried. You could get my band number from Sister Ivy or Brother CJ, you know, they'll give it to you. But you weren't thinking at the time, I imagine. Too much going on.
0: Too much going on, not sure. A lot of stuff.
1: Anyway.
0: How you doing?
1: I cannot complain because you know what? I just go to my birthday there, man, and I'm telling you.
0: What?
1: I'm so proud. Most people don't tell the age. It's like insulting for anybody else. But I have to tell you that I am 85 years old,
0: no.
1: And I know that my Jesus favor me, and I know my Jesus in control, and I know my Jesus can do all things and anything that he want to do.
0: Are you kidding
1: so I'm
0: me?
1: Thankful
0: 85?
1: To God. So I want the whole world to know that's where I reach, and I'm so happy.
0: 85
1: I'm so happy.
0: Years old.
1: I'm telling you. And until now, I don't feel my age. Oh, my God.
0: Oh,
1: until now.
0: OMG. That's what I want to say, like David.
1: Yes.
0: OMG. 85? 85,
1: yes.
0: You say?
1: So when I come out and enjoy myself in the Lord, I don't care what no one have to say. I don't see no one. I go to enjoy myself in the Lord, and that's all I know. And I'm thankful to God for Brother CJ and Sister Ivy, and also Sister Spencer. I won't forget, because Sister Spencer was the first one that I started to go concert with. So those three.
0: Wow.
1: You know, everyone else on the air, yes, I enjoy, but I'm just speaking about those three now.
0: Yeah, man, of course. And we know that, you know.
1: I'm thankful for everybody else.
0: I'm sure they miss you too. You know,
1: everybody else
0: miss
1: come
0: you,
1: up with each one come up with different, but the same Jesus.
0: Mm-hmm.
1: Everybody interpret the Bible different, same Jesus.
0: Mm-hmm.
1: So I'm so happy, man. Listen, Bishop Martin, when I tell us I happy, you see, if I could afford, none of them event would ever miss me. Believe you me.
0: Well,
1: that's how much I enjoy when I come out.
0: You deserve a birthday present, though.
1: Jesus, have mercy, man. I'm telling you, Bishop Martin, feel so good. Feel so good.
0: I have to give you a birthday present. I'm going to tell you off the air what the birthday present is, right? I've given you a present. I've given you a present. I want all the world to hear that I am giving you a birthday present.
1: God is good.
0: 85, not 58, 85. You know, people. 85. And when you see her on the dance floor, no 58-year-old could
1: Jesus
0: go like she
1: goes. Brother David, man. I always have to talk about Brother David, you know. Brother David feels so good in the Lord. The man dancing, he didn't have on two-layer clothes, sure, mother sure. But he had on two pieces, so one drop leave one. Jesus of mercy. Let me tell you something. I love my Jesus. I pray to him. Just help me to live the life that you require me to live, you know, because let me tell you something, man. It's not easy. When you're a child of God, it's not evil. It looked to me as when you're a child of God, more obstacles in your way more than ever, you know. But you have to just know to just step over, tell Jesus, Father God, say, man, call him up, man. Call him up and tell him what you need, you know.
0: Yes.
1: Oh my God.
0: When
1: you call him up, you just tell him all what you need.
0: Wow. Your life is a real testimony. Your life is a real true testimony, you know?
1: Jesus.
0: Yeah.
1: Good man. That's why I hear people pass remarks about Jesus. Like, it bothers me like crazy. Cause I know how good this man is, man.
0: Mm-hmm.
1: When I'm in black or in white or in blue or in pink, according to people, I don't care. I only know I have a savior that I can call to. And
0: wow.
1: Then when you sin, Bishop Martin, mm-hmm. you sin, Father God forgive it. And you know, remember it
0: mercy
1: anymore, you know.
0: Is present.
1: And
0: that's
1: then
0: true.
1: We as human have it a drop and don't know in mine.
0: Mm-hmm.
1: When conscience prick.
0: Jesus
1: of mercy.
0: Mercy, Lord, of mercy, Jesus.
1: Strength me, Father God. Mm-hmm. Strength me for more every day.
0: I'm going to ask you to hold the line for me, and because I want to tell you what I've given you for the birthday present, you know. Right?
1: Yeah.
0: And if you want to tell the world afterward, that's going to be your business. Hold on.
1: Okay.

Jay Bass will be in the park, yes, and that's at the All White Caribbean Gospel Church Fest. I'm walking in my season. Good morning, good morning, good morning.

Good morning and welcome back for the final stretch, ladies and gentlemen. Taking us up to 9 o'clock, that's what I'll be doing. I know God will provide. No matter what, if there's no food in the basket, in the buckets, or in the pot, I know that God is a provider, not true. Good morning. Morning time to you, New York. Good morning time, New Jersey. Good morning time, Connecticut. Good morning. All the way up in Massachusetts to the mystery girl up there. Pleasant morning. What a delight this morning, eh?

A special birthday going out to special birthday going out to Tyler. Good morning, Tyler. How old is Tyler this day, though? I wonder how old is Tyler. Somebody needs to, Sherry Perry. Got to tell me how old Tyler is. Morning, Sister Marcia Bennett, going out for you this morning, especially Rich Voice of Jabez, just for you.

and thankful. I'm confident this morning, my friends, that God is indeed the provider. Good morning. Morning time going out to you, Mr. Ronald Walker. Pleasant morning. Hope you're enjoying New York, sir. Morning to the Pumpkin Man and to his wonderful, beautiful wife. That's Sister Eunice. That's Norman, Sister Eunice. Morning time to you, Sister Eunice.

Making every day count. That's really, really what it is about, you know, just to make the day count, you know. When you and I walk off this and leave this scene, somebody must know that, you know, we came through. Somebody have to know that we were here, because we would have left our mark on people's lives. That's true. Yeah, I really, really hope so. I really hope so. Reasons to give thanks and praise for a beautiful day like today, a glorious day, my friends. Whether it's raining where you are, or it's cloudy where you are, or whether there is beautiful sunshine, yes or no, it is a beautiful day. Morning time going out to Elaine down the lane. Good morning. Morning, Sister Vivian. It's a good morning. I hope you guys are doing well, you know. Please, I hope you are doing well. Let me know so I could release a prayer in the atmosphere for you, Sister Marcia Bennett. Good morning, Mother Masters. Good morning. I hope you guys are doing well and keeping up strong, you know. Yeah, we love all of Uno. It is pleasant this morning. My brother Donald, good morning to you, sir. Pleasant morning. And I hope that you are well too. All the folks that I haven't heard of from for a long, long time, I don't see you in the chat. I don't hear you out there. I must say a good morning. Morning, Sister Sheila. Morning time to you, the puppy lady. A good morning. Those who are in Florida, Sister Clark. Is it this weekend that the Florida is going to come alive with my brother CJ and Queen Bee, Dr. Ivy? Wow, I wish I was in Florida. I wish I was in Florida, but... Sister Shireen Robinson, good morning.

Want to say thank you so much, Mr. Den and the Concourse crew. Just a reminder, ladies and gentlemen, that June 28th, 40 years ago, 40 years ago. Yeah, man. Pastor Paula Lee Patricia Reed. That's what she was before. But we just took away. I took away the Reed name, you know. Gave her the beautiful Martin name. God bless all the Reeds out there this morning. If you are a Reed, good morning. June 28th will be 40 years anniversary, you know. And what can I say, brothers and sisters? Yeah, it's been a journey. Yeah? Life is a journey. Early years of growing up and maturing. Early years of misunderstanding. Early years of trying to get to know each other. Wasn't easy. Not at all. Wasn't easy. Wow. Yeah, man. Certainly wasn't easy, but I look back and say, wow, 40 years ago. You know, I say to everybody out there, you know, no matter what, you know, you can make it. Yeah, man, you can make it. You don't give up on your spouse. So, no, man, and your spouse should not give up on you either. It takes a matter of encouraging each other, you know, and staying in the process, like Jabez says. It's the process. You got to stay in the process because, you know what, if you run away and you find somebody else, you know, then you're going to have to start the process all over again with somebody new. True. Yeah, if you go to find somebody else, then it's another journey. It's another getting to know. It's another trying to not to quarrel, not to get upset. Because, you know, when you find love, you know, love kind of covers all the little frills and faults and little stuff that you would normally argue about, you know. But when you get into the marriage now, you see, after you're married, then there's nowhere to, the wife cannot go back home to her mother. No. And the husband can't move out and say he's gone all by himself. Not at all. No, you can't go nowhere. Both of them are under the same roof and they're going to have to stay there and should stay there and get to know each other. 40 years ago. What can I say? It is amazing, I tell you. Yeah, man. You can make it. Takes two, though, to do it, to build the foundation. It takes two to make it up, right? It takes two to say, I'm sorry. It takes two to say that I love you. It takes two, my friends, to sit down and have the conversation. Don't sweep it under the carpet. It's going to stay there and get worse. 40 years ago.

0: Good morning.
1: Bishop, it's me again.
0: Uh-huh. How you do?
1: I'm listening to you here. It's a wonderful thing.
0: Oh.
1: You know, when you can look back
0: and
1: encourage others and counsel others.
0: Of course.
1: I don't remember if I said throw stone, but it's not that. It's not that. When you minister, is to make us clean and make us whole.
0: Jesus
1: ministered about the animal, and they wanted to, you know, put him, you know, say he went and heal on the Sabbath, and he said, which of you would have an animal go down in a hole and you don't go clear him out? So those things that you're giving us, that ministering, you're ministering to us, that whatever is, because the Bible said, how can you preach if you're not sent? How can you hear the word if you don't? How can you know it if you don't get it from a preacher?
0: Wow. How can they hear without a preacher, right?
1: Bishop, you know, I didn't even know that it was so early. Because I lied on listening. I said, just hit the pop when I thought you were going off. I said, it's not 9 o'clock.
0: You thought it was about 12 o'clock?
1: 9. I thought it was time for you
0: it
1: to go off.
0: It was time for me
1: air.
0: To go. No.
1: No, the news.
0: You know,
1: but Bishop, let me give this one little hint. Yes, sir.
0: Yeah, go ahead. No, give me the hint.
1: I went to the supermarket to get something, the meat mart to get something. And I had it on the list, you know, what I'm going to get, because my head now remember a long time. You go and you buy half. I wrote the little list and I put it. I normally put it in my purse or in a little book in the bag.
0: Right.
1: Bishop, I would look for it until, anyhow, I had an idea what I wanted in my head.
0: Mm-hmm.
1: It's a fish market, so I went and got everything. I leave one of the items. I said, Lord, I have to go back out there yesterday again.
0: Mm-hmm.
1: And Bishop, when I woke, I said, I feel like I can't make it today. I can't make it today. You see how God good and so early wake me up. I was washing my face and I said, God, the lady said, God good bad. I said, Jesus, you know, easy enough. And look, he wake me up before. I didn't even realize the time was. I said, God, you're too bad.
0: You know that there are a couple of times when I would fall asleep, let's say about 4 p.m., right? And
1: yes,
0: I would wake up like 6, 7 o'clock, and I think it's morning. I
1: didn't look on the phone when I was calling you, so I just called. And I said, okay, it's time to go, so let me let you go. I thought it was 9 o'clock.
0: Oh, man, it's...
1: And when I look back on the phone, I said, but... I said, Jesus.
0: It's a good call, though. It's a good call. It was a good call. Don't worry.
1: Yeah, no. And I'm just smiling down there, washing my hands and my face. I said, let me get a coffee. I didn't know it was so early. The lady prayed, and when she can't find no more words, she said, God, you're good, bad. So
0: good,
1: me, if he said this in my mind, I didn't know. I felt so weak yesterday that like I couldn't make it. And I said, I need the paper towel, so I have to go get it.
0: Mm-hmm.
1: I need it. I don't have it.
0: Wow.
1: And I said, all right, I'm going to wait till later in the day. And my sister called. And I said, sis. No, I called her. She was talking to a friend from Canada. I was praying for her. I said, sis, I have to run out. I have to have load when I come back. I didn't know the time because I had it on my mind so much to go get something, the thing, and come back in. And I said, look at Jesus this morning.
0: God,
1: I didn't even know that.
0: You're good,
1: bad. I didn't know that it was 9 o'clock because I thought you were going off air. And I spoke to you there.
0: I'm happy you called me, though. You broke it. You broke the cycle, you know.
1: Yes. And I'm listening. I lied down there. I was listening, you know. And I said, let me give Bishop a call. Since I don't need the covers to come up their hands so much now. Because it's getting... But too warm. You have to use the fan or the AC. Well, I don't put the AC on so early. I use the fan.
0: So thank you. I said, so, so, so, so, so very

0: much.
1: Yes,
0: thank you.
1: I never looked at the time. I just dial and I say, okay, 9 o'clock, time to go. I went for the AC. Well, I don't put the AC on so early. I use the fan.
0: So thank I said, so very much. Thank
1: yes,
0: you.
1: I never looked at the time. I just dial and I say, okay, 9 o'clock, time to go. And when I came back and looked at the phone, I said, I swear.

church this Sunday is going to be a breakout. Where is the church? Where are the people who know their God?

0: 젊은 사람.
1: Good, good morning, good morning, morning, morning, morning time to you. Good morning.
2: Good morning, Pastor Martin.
1: Good morning.
2: And your beautiful wife. Good. And all of you big ass to our family and to everybody today.
1: Mm-hmm.
2: How you doing?
1: I am good, Sister JMP. I am good. How are you, though? How are you?
2: I'm blessed.
1: You're blessed, yes. It's good to hear you.
2: Good to be alive.
1: Mm-hmm.
2: In the land of the living.
1: Of course. Of
2: to
1: course.
2: God be the glory. Yeah. I'm still here.
1: Great things he has done. How did the birthday end up? How was it?
2: It went well. Didn't have a party, but sing happy birthday and all of that.
1: Oh, we had a party for him right here. Yes. I tell you, we had a great party for
2: him.
1: Yes,
2: and I really appreciated yesterday. Thank you. Thank you again. Yes. Pastor Martin. Where is Kingston your wife from?
1: Say that again. My wife is from Kingston.
2: Your wife is from Kingston.
1: Born down a country, down in Manchester, St. Paul's. But lived in Kingston from, she was a young girl. She was living in Kingston, but born a country over that same place where Sister Ingrid born. You know where Sister Ingrid born?
2: No.
1: Manchester. Up at the hilltop there. So.
2: The reason why I ask, because I know some reads from they're living in Kingston, and the man that I know is a pastor.
1: Mm-hmm.
2: And
1: where in Kingston? Where in Kingston?
2: He's from a place named Tom's River. Up when you go up Stony Hill and go all the way up to like the pass.
1: That's not Kingston, man. Yeah. That's way up to JMP, man.
2: The reason why I say Kingston is
1: JMP, man. JMP, once you pass JMP, when you pass what's the name again? The Boulevard and that Constance Spring Road there, so.
2: Countryman,
1: you go up the hill. You start go up the hill, and anytime you start to have to go up the hill, like people who live in the country, then that's country you're heading to. Cause you're gonna have to go up Constant Spring, and then you go up to Red Hills
2: Stony
1: Road
2: Hill.
1: And Red Gallery and Stony Hill, and all those places up so country that man.
2: A country, okay.
1: It's St. Andrew, though. It's beautiful. Yeah. It's St. Andrew.
2: Yes, St. Andrew, right. Okay, St. Andrew, right. Yes.
1: I hope nobody beat me up, but it's really country.
2: I know the reach them up there.
1: That's far. My wife never lived so far, never lived so far at all. But who knows, maybe they are cousins. If they are reach, it's probably that they are cousins. She don't walk around and look cousins like I do. Every time she said, you love to buy cousins. Everywhere you go, you buy cousins. But
2: so what am I?

0: my daughter's father, you know, he always is. Every time I hear him, he knows that one of my cousins that then.
1: But for me, JMP, it's not buying cousins. They're real cousins, so true.
0: One, let me tell you, Pastor Martin, one day, it's slowly, because his surname is Slowly. Once he heard of a Slowly died, he's his cousin. Mm-hmm.
1: Well, one says a Martin, one says a Martin somewhere. That's a family, you know. It's a far, sometimes a near cousin. Mm-hmm. But it could be a far cousin too, and so on. So we embrace them, you know, if they're from St. Mary, or they're from St. Anne, or they're from Clarendon, then, yeah, they are close cousins like that, yeah. You know, so...
0: Okay.
1: Mm-hmm. But I understand. I don't buy cousins. I have real cousins. Like
0: right? Some people like to buy cousins. Anyway, Pastor Martin, I want to purchase one of the fish fry tickets.
1: Of course.
0: It's when? It's next week?
1: It's next Saturday, not this Saturday.
0: Okay, yeah.
1: I'm going to write your name down and put aside a ticket for you, okay?
0: Right. Yes, Pastor Martin. So God bless.
1: God bless. Happy Friday.
0: Thank you again. Yeah, happy Friday to you as well.
1: Bye-bye. Alrighty. What good. Okay.

0: pleasant morning. Good morning.
1: Good morning to you, Pastor Martin. Hey. To your families. All I want to we are this morning.
0: All of Uno, say all.
1: All of Uno, we're down in Florida, they are listening. Good morning.
0: Good morning. How are you, Donna? How are you?
1: I'm good. Pastor Martin, you can give somebody something to take you back.
0: Oh Lord, they say you'll have something come over your eyes if you do that. You know, you'll have a hog's tie or something they call it if you give and take it back. So,
1: well, me don't have 20 or a thousand. I want to take back my Swiss fry ticket.
0: Oh, you want to take it back?
1: I mean, take it back. Give me.
0: OMG. And why would you want to take it back now?
1: Because I'm in the earring come out.
0: The fish fry for next Saturday?
1: Yes. Him accept it.
0: Oh, you gave it to somebody?
1: The Donald me did give up. Me na yin come out and
0: there
1: it.
0: You go.
1: Give me back.
0: No, you can't take it back.
1: Give me back.
0: You can't take it back. Too late. The door has been closed and you cannot take it back, right?
1: So when some man gives it now, you left then take it back.
0: That a man. Oh, Donna, you know. Yeah, that a man. You know, man does those things. Women don't do that. So what can we say?
1: I mean, I don't know why my hide. He needs to come out.
0: He's coming, man. He's going to come out, you know. But, you know.
1: Oh, you talk to him?
0: Brad Donald is like that. Brad Donald is a cool guy, you know. Yeah. Yeah, man, he's a cool guy.
1: I'm in the earring. I want him all right.
0: He's okay. I met him, and Minister Pastor Paulette met him. And he's so cool a guy, you know, really cool.
1: You think before you come off, any gentleman can purchase one fish fry ticket for me?
0: Any gentleman? All right. How many minutes
1: you
0: I have?
1: You have to be a man.
0: I have 7 minutes.
1: Yeah, we had a look at fish fry ticket. The Bible says, and you shall be received.
0: That's right. And seek.

0: Can you
1: yes.
0: find and knock on his
1: door? Hello, come here and see. Let me see now. Good program, Pastor Martin. I look at fish fry ticket right
0: Thank
1: now.
0: Thank you so Thank much. You. I hope somebody hears it and somebody gets you a fish fry.
1: It has to be a man.
0: Yeah, a man, a man. All right, a man
1: yes,
0: out there.
1: It has to be a man, yes.
0: Which Thank man you. Is going to buy Donna a fish fry ticket? Okay, so... I pray that a man call in and get her a ticket. Please do, guys. Help Donna out.
2: Yeah, yeah. So when I look at everything you've done,
0: you know, when it comes to this time of the morning and you've got to go, oh, how my heart feels so, I really wish I could hang with you guys all day long. All day.

0: But I'm going to be leaving you in great hands, of course. That's the hands of my brother CJ and Queen Bee Dr. Ivy. Good morning, good morning, good morning.
1: Good morning, Pastor Martin, and to every family member who is listening to my voice. Me always come at the laughing. If I go to the street tomorrow, would I get a, one of these price tickets up at this restaurant? I'll tell me anyway of the way that you have them.
0: Just tell me or tell Auntie Dot's way to bring it or Sister Paulette, and you'll get your tickets, right? You could have it home delivered too if you want that.
1: No, I'm going out there tomorrow morning, early.
0: All right.
1: Well, at the restaurant, me mostly go. Me get a part where you're talking.
0: Which of the restaurants you're going to tomorrow morning?
1: The one where the girl you talk all the while. The one on Fourth Avenue?
0: Uh-huh. Oh, you're going to Royal Caribbean or Chug It?
1: No, Chug It, me don't know about it.
0: All right,
1: Royal Caribbean.
0: All righty. I could leave a ticket over there for you. I'll try to find Stephanie today and leave a ticket for you, okay?
1: All right,
0: me go and start.
1: All right,
0: no problem.
1: Thank you, sir. Thank you.
0: Happy
1: God
0: Friday.
1: Bless you.
0: Happy Friday to
1: and
0: you.
1: I mean, here you're calling me. I'm praying for me. Continue, please. Blessing.
0: What good.
1: Love you. Bye.
0: Gotta go.

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People who I love hanging out with in the mornings. 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I'm so delighted to spend the morning with you. What good people. Yeah, man, when you come true, you know, when you come true like you come true. Carried me through all the things that's all you can say, God, only you.

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0: On the streets, maybe you're heading out of town. I say, you know, walk good and be careful out there, brothers and sisters. And you're flying out of town. 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God cover you. 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
2: 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Oh, no, I look my friend. No, let me get to the attention. All right, then. Gospel Assembly Church of Jesus Christ Apostolic present Gospel Explosion 2026. On Saturday, July 11, we're 140 West 1st Street, Mount Vernon, New York. Admission $40. And guess who? Me, my friend, Stephen Peninsulin, will be in town alongside Brother Patrick Reed, Brother Paul Marlon Anderson, Sister Sakisha, MC, Brother Ron, you're no good again, Stephen. It's not free. Me say, I've party that if he comes in. Hey, you think I let me tell? Also featuring GAC, Voice of Triumph. Me a talk it, children.

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1: Hey, Florida no good again. Me mean Florida gone. When me say, brother CJ and sister Ivy and the entire CJ Gospel, our family will be rolling into town on Saturday, June 13, 2026. For what? Excuse me. King Jesus Pentecostal Fellowship, Orlando, Florida. 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Women's Department present their first annual banquet. When me say, come and experience a night of fine food, warm fellowship and uplifting praise. It turn over. 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Guess who are the MC? Dr. Ivy Edwards, who have a sick of music. By CJ Gospel, our CJ himself, I'm going to deliver the CJ. Where is the way to keep the that if you ask me? Legency Hall. It is going to be at 9404 South Orange Blossom Trail, Suite 5, Orlando, Florida. Me say, I be something. Me say, it's going to turn over. Me say, Saturday, June 13th, 2026. And surprise artist might show up. Oh, for more information, please contact 510-987-6092 or 689-200-2505. Me say it gone!
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0: yep on them. From the CJ celebrating, make sure to come out and all. It's a good night.
1: Japan,
2: yeah.
1: You know, see how your head picky there exactly what I said. 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
2: So which part them there?
1: 1305 East Gunnill Road in the Bronx. 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
2: So when me I said they not no number. 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
1: No, of course they got number. 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Yes, 646-538-2734. 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

This is your preacher man, Errol Hall, and I'd love to talk to you for a minute. The Bible declares that God demonstrated his love towards us in this fashion.

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But the Bible tells me when he was heading home, he made it up in his mind to say, Father, I've sinned against heaven and I've sinned against you. And I'm no more even worthy to be called your son. 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

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But life allows U-turns. 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

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I don't care if God have seated you in high position and you have the authority to point a finger up or point it down, whether a man rise or whether a man fall. Be careful, because any kind of judgment you give are the same kind of judgment you have to deal with God with. So hear me now, brethren. Let love flow. 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

again. 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

0: sing again, love again. 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
1: Oh, bless the Lord, bless the Lord, bless the Lord, oh my soul, and all that is within me. Bless his holy name. I thank him this day for another privilege. Praise the name of Jesus, hallelujah, that he woke me up this morning. Last time I checked, everything was working correctly. Oh, bless the name of Jesus. I just want to continue to elevate him. Praise the name of Jesus. The Bible said, if I be lifted up from this earth, hallelujah. And that was specifically speaking about lifting up the Lord Jesus, hallelujah. Nobody else but him. Praise the name of Jesus. Not Selassie, not Buddha, hallelujah. Not Muhammad, oh, praise the name of Jesus. Not Confucius, mighty God, but it is the Lord Jesus, hallelujah. If I be lifted up from this earth, then I will draw all men unto me. Oh, bless the Lord Jesus. Hallelujah. There is absolutely none like him. Praise the name of Jesus. Hallelujah. None that can be compared to him. Praise the name of Jesus. Hallelujah. There is none that is equal to him. Hallelujah. Glory be to God. Somebody give him glory. Somebody just worship him this morning with me. Oh, bless God. Hallelujah. Glory be to God. He is the mighty God. Hallelujah. Glory be to God. He is the Prince of Peace. Hallelujah. Glory be to God. Thank you, Jesus. What a great God. Hallelujah. I just want to thank him. I just want to continue to honor him with my life. Praise the name of Jesus. One songman says, the reason I'm living this life, I don't want to be lost. Oh, praise the name of Jesus Christ. Hallelujah. Oh, glory be to God. Glory be to God. The word of God says in Isaiah chapter 9 and verse 6, for unto us a child is born, unto us a son is given, and the government shall be up on his shoulder, and his name shall be called Wonderful Counselor, the Mighty God, the Everlasting Father, the Prince of Peace. Somebody shout hallelujah. What a great God. What a mighty God. Hallelujah. Glory be to God. I bow before him. Praise the name of Jesus. Hallelujah. Glory be to God. There is no authority that is above his. Oh, bless the name of Jesus. Hallelujah. Glory be to God. Glory be to God. Glory be to God. I just want to continue to live accordingly to how he wants me to live. Praise God. Hallelujah. Let myself be slain. Hallelujah. And my God be glorified. Hallelujah. Glory be to God. Let Needham decrease. Oh, glory be to God. And my God increase. Hallelujah. Glory be to God. It's not about me. Praise the name of Jesus. But it's about the risen Savior. Praise the name of Jesus. It's all about the death, burial, and resurrection of our Lord and Savior, Jesus Christ. Hallelujah. Glory be to God. He came that we might have life and have it more abundantly. Somebody shout hallelujah. Oh, glory be to God. Glory be to God. None deserve it but him. Praise the name of Jesus. From the rising, Haku Shantai, and to the going down, my God, every day of our lives, we are to give him glory. We are to give him praise. Hallelujah. Somebody say, every time I get a chance, hallelujah, I'm going to do what I need to do to acknowledge my God and Savior Jesus Christ. Hallelujah. Oh, glory be to God. Glory be to God. Glory be to God. Let us pray. Eternal God, Jesus, the name that is above every name. Father, we thank you for your grace and we thank you for your mercies. We thank you, Lord Jesus, that you woke us up this morning in our right mind. Hallelujah. Glory be to God. Those that you chose not to, my God, you know what is important. You know what is best for us. And so, mighty God, I pray in the name of Jesus Christ of Nazareth, that Lord Jesus, you continue, oh God, that work that you have started in us as individuals. Mighty God, I pray in the name of Jesus that, Lord God, your presence will continually be felt. Hallelujah. You are the same yesterday, today, and forever. You have never changed. And so we thank you, mighty God. Hallelujah. And so there's no God like you, mighty God, in the name of Jesus. There's none that can be compared to you. And so you are the God of all gods. You are the Lord of all lords. Hallelujah. You are the King of all kings. Hallelujah. You are the conquering Lion of Judah. Hallelujah. Thou art the healer. My God, it is you that said in the beginning, let there be, and there was. Mighty God, everything is subjected to your great authority. And so, Lord Jesus, there is none that is above you. Oh, mighty God, in the name of Jesus. Hallelujah. Oh, glory be to God. Thank you, Jesus. Mighty God. Hallelujah. I love your name, Jesus. Hallelujah. Because in your name, there's healing. Hallelujah. Glory be to God. Mighty God, I thank you, Lord Jesus. Glory be to God that you didn't give us the spirit of fear, but you gave us love. Haku, and you gave us power, and you gave us a sound mind. And so I just want to thank you. Hallelujah. You said you gave us the power of life and of death in the tongue. Hallelujah. And so I declare a blessing over your people this morning as they listen. Mighty God, I pray in the name of Jesus that even those that are sick, hallelujah, I speak healing over their bodies in the name of Jesus. Those that are held captive, my God, hallelujah. You said he that is free is free indeed. And mighty God, I pray and I declare over their lives in the name of Jesus that they be set free from this day forward. Mighty God, I thank you, oh God, for the different families. Mighty God, in the name of Jesus, hallelujah, I pray for every marriage in the name of Jesus. Cover, God, hallelujah. It was created by you. You said marriage makes the bed undefiled. Mighty God, in the name of Jesus. And so I thank you, knowing that, hallelujah, no weapon that is formed against God's people, hallelujah, or anything that you have created, hallelujah, glory be to God, can prosper. And mighty God, I pray in the name of Jesus, knowing, God, that you always raise up a standard. Mighty God, hallelujah. And so I come against the adversary, every plan. Mighty God, in the name of Jesus, every darts, oh, glory be to God, that he might, hallelujah, glory be to God, send after your people. Father, we pray in the name of Jesus that we continually be victorious, because the battle is not ours, but it's for you. And so we thank you, mighty God, in the name of Jesus. Hallelujah. Remember all the ministering servants to your people. Father, we pray in the name of Jesus that we continually be victorious, because the battle is not ours, but it's for you. And so we thank you,

God, I pray that you continue to preserve. In the name of Jesus, we thank you. Oh, glory be to God. And so we ask God that you continue. Oh, glory be to God, to establish the different programs. Almighty God, hallelujah. Allow them, hallelujah, to acknowledge you as God. Hallelujah, glory be to God. Allow them to do, hallelujah, what you have asked them to do. Hallelujah, glory be to God. And every plan of the man, every plan of man, hallelujah, I ask in the name of Jesus that it be slain. Right now in the name of Jesus, and only the things of God be seen and acknowledge. We thank you now and we call it done in Jesus' name. Hallelujah. Glory be to God. In Jesus' name, praise the name of God. Hallelujah. Glory be to God. Glory be to God. Praise the name of Jesus.

Our scripture text this morning will be taken from Acts of the Apostles. Yes, indeed. Chapter 1, and we'll be reading from verse 6 to verse 8, of course. Acts of the Apostles, chapter 1, and we'll be reading from verse 6 to verse 8, all right? Grab your Bibles. Let us read the record, all right?

Let me say good morning, good morning. This is your radio pastor, Pastor Michael Needham. And this is BPT Gospel Showcase. I want to say good morning to my co-anchor, Sister Donna Marie.

Good morning to Sister Bala, Sister Donnie, Dottie Thomas. Good morning. I want to say good morning to my short sister Jean, yes, aka Nurse. Good morning.

0: 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Join us in the chat room. Yes, I need you. Bless me now. I want to say good morning to Sister Marcia Bennett.
1: Praise the name of Jesus. Hallelujah.
0: And we just want to take this one up from the top for Sister Marcia Bennett.
2: We glorify your name, Jesus.
0: I don't know about anybody, but I need him.
2: Right,
0: I can't do without him. I can do without my wife. I can do without my biological family. I can do without friends and families.
2: Yeah.
0: But I can't do without Jesus. He's first. The Bible says, seek ye first the kingdom of God and all his righteousness. And the other things then will be added according to the kingdom of God.

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Hallelujah. Ham. Sweet singing, Pastor Vinet Ham to the world.

The topic for this program this morning is Jesus' Great Commission. Call a friend, tell a friend, all right? It's all about King Jesus. I'm just a conduit in us, huh? To carry the message. I am not gonna share the glory with him. The glory is for him alone.

0: Want to say, good day to the humble doctor, of course. God bless you. Good to see you. One more time. Praise God. Hallelujah. Praise the name of Jesus.
1: We glorify your name, Jesus. We need you right now.
0: King Jesus.
1: Mighty God.
0: He's first.
1: I need thee.
0: Hallelujah.

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1: Hey, Florida no good again, me mean Florida gone! 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By CJ Gospel, our CJ himself, I'm going to deliver the CJ. 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It is going to be at 9404 South Orange Blossom Trail, Suite 5, Orlando, Florida. Me say, I be something. Me say, it's going to turn over. Me say, Saturday, June 13th, 2026. And surprise artist might show up. Oh, for more information, please contact 510-987-6092 or 689-200-2505. Me say it gone!
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0: One more year pandemic. From the CJ celebrating. Make sure to come out and all. It's a good night.
1: Japan,
2: yeah.
1: You know, see how your head picky heads are coming. 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
2: So which part them there?
1: 1305 East Gun Hill Road in the Bronx. 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
2: So when me I said they nah no number. Give me a number, make me call them then now.
1: No, of course they got number. You can call Jerry, he my manager and my friend. 646-234-8856. 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And then if you want to tailoring alteration or posteriness, you know, call Rolly. Yes, 646-538-2734. When we say Razor Express, them bad, then turn up. Your head are going to look distant, then gone.
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Yes, yes. Welcome back to Live Radio. Praise the name of Jesus. Hallelujah. I just want to give him all the glory. I just want to give him all the praise. Hallelujah. Because it is due unto him. Yes, indeed. Praise God. Hallelujah. Glory be to God. Glory be to God. And so we want to go into our scripture text. Amen. Praise God. Hallelujah. And it will be taken from Acts of the Apostles, chapter 1. I think I'm going to back it up a little. I'm going to read from verse 4. Amen. Praise God. To verse 8. Amen. Praise God. Acts of the Apostles, chapter 1. And it reads, "And being assembled together with them, commanded them that they should not depart from Jerusalem, but wait for the promise of the Father, which said, ye have heard of me. For John truly baptized with water, but ye shall be baptized with the Holy Ghost not many days hence." Praise God. "When they therefore were come together, they asked of him, saying, Lord, will thou at this time restore again the kingdom of Israel?" Praise God. "And he said unto them, it is not for you to know the times or the seasons which the Father had put in his own power, but ye shall receive power after that the Holy Ghost is come upon you. And ye shall be witnesses unto me, both in Jerusalem and in all Judea," praise God, "and in Samaria, and unto the uttermost part of the earth." Praise the name of Jesus. Hallelujah. Glory be to God. The Bible tells us that we should wait upon the Lord and be of good courage, and he will strengthen our hearts. Praise God. But it is the nature of man all the time. We just want to know what is going to happen tomorrow. We want to know what is going to happen the next minute. We are so, amen, praise God, I would say, we are too curious. And so it is. Man is curious. Amen. Praise God. Man want to know. And that is why sometimes people go to the soothsayers and they will leave the shores. Hallelujah. And the faith. Hallelujah. Glory be to God. Because once you have gone to those places, you're leaving. Hallelujah. That which the Lord has placed in you or on you. And so these people, different individuals, will want to know what is it and who did this and who did that. And all they have to do is wait upon the Lord and be of good courage. And he will strengthen thine heart and he will reveal. Don't you know that he is a God that reveals? Amen. Praise God. The Bible tells us that everything that is done in darkness, one of these fine day, will come to light. Oh, bless the name of Jesus. Hallelujah. And so we just need to wait upon the Lord. And so when we look, amen, in the text, amen, praise the name of Jesus. Glory be to God. These people, they were anxious. Oh, bless the name of Jesus. They were curious. Praise God. Hallelujah. And so they ask the question. Amen. Praise God. In verse 6, "When they therefore were come together, they asked of him, saying, Lord, will thou at this time restore again the kingdom of Israel?" Praise the name of Jesus. Hallelujah. "And he said unto them, it is not for you to know the times or the seasons which the Father had put in his own power." Praise the name of Jesus. Hallelujah. There are some things, folks, is not for us to know. Amen. Praise God. And sometimes we go ahead of ourselves. Amen. Praise the name of Jesus. Hallelujah. Want to know. I heard some sayings in the Caribbean that curiosity killed the cat. Amen. Praise God. And so we must understand.

and amen. Praise God that we serve a God that He is the all-knowing. Yeah, praise the name of Jesus. There is nothing that is hidden from Him. He knows what is in our hearts. I'll tell you that I love you. Praise God, but I might just tell you that because I want you to feel good or I have an ultimate motive. But God knows if I really love you. Praise the name of Jesus. And so we can't hide anything from Him. Praise the name of Jesus. Hallelujah. And so if we just wait upon the Lord, hallelujah, glory be to God. My God, if we just allow self to be slain, hallelujah. If we just continue to crucify the flesh, hallelujah. Because it is the flesh, hallelujah, glory be to God, that wants to, hallelujah, go ahead, amen, praise God, and know some things. But if we humble ourselves, yes, indeed, praise the name of Jesus, trust in God, hallelujah, glory be to God, wait upon Him, praise the name of Jesus, hallelujah. He has never failed us yet. He has never failed us yet. If you check the record, He never lost a battle. Oh, bless God, hallelujah. And so we just need to trust Him, take Him at His words. Sometimes it seems as if it's not going to happen. Praise the name of Jesus. Hallelujah. Sometimes we feel like time is going. Praise the name of Jesus. Hallelujah. Glory be to God. You know, my mind went back to Abraham and Sarah. Amen. Praise God. When they saw the years going by, praise God. But they know the promise that God has laid on them. Praise God. And I believe it. If God says it, it must come to pass. Praise the name of Jesus. Hallelujah. Glory be to God. I use that one line to motivate myself when it comes to the things of God. Praise the name of Jesus. Hallelujah. Glory be to God. And so the man that portrayed such faith, because Abraham had faith, you know, sir. Amen. Praise God. Some of us today, praise the name, I don't even know, amen, if I had the faith right now that Abraham had, praise the name of Jesus, because the story with his son Isaac, what he did up on that mount, I don't know if I could, and I don't believe I would, praise the name of Jesus, hallelujah. But I look on the caliber, praise God, I look on the tenacity of the faith that this man displayed, and yet this man doubted God. Praise. So you can just imagine some of us today. Praise the name of Jesus. Hallelujah. Glory be to God. And so the Bible tells us, amen, in the book of Genesis, amen, praise the name of Jesus. Glory be to God. Genesis chapter 15, amen, somewhere around there. Amen, praise the name of Jesus. Glory be to God. And I just want to just show you how we are imperfect. Amen, praise God. Hallelujah. Glory be to God. And so the best of us sometimes, amen, praise God, will fail God. Hallelujah. Glory be to God. And sometimes we say and we act as if we're Mr. and Mrs. Goody Two Shoe, amen, praise God. Like we don't make mistake, we can't make mistake, amen, praise God. But the best of us fail at times. Oh, bless the name of Jesus. Hallelujah. Glory be to God. The word of God says in Genesis chapter 15 and verse 1, the word of God says, after these things, the word of the Lord came unto Abram in a vision, saying, fear not, Abraham, I am thy shield and thy exceeding great reward. Praise the name of Jesus. And Abram said, Lord God, what wilt thou give me, seeing I go childless? And the steward of my house is this El Shazar of Damascus. Amen. Praise God. And Abraham said, behold, to me thou hast given no seed, and lo, one born in my house is mine ears. Praise God. And behold, the word of the Lord came unto him, saying, this shall not be thine ears, but he shall
He that shall come forth out of thine own bowels shall be thine ears. Praise God. And so God now is again repeating the promise that he has made to Abraham. Praise the name of Jesus. Hallelujah. And he brought him forth abroad and said, look now towards heaven and tell the stars if thou be able to number them. And he said unto him, so shall thy seed be. Praise the name of Jesus. Hallelujah. So the Lord made a promise to Abraham. Praise the name of Jesus. Hallelujah. Glory be to God. And Abraham doubted God. Praise the name of Jesus. So the Lord now, amen, praise God, confronted him again at a different point in time. Praise God. Hallelujah. And as the Bible says, come, let us reason together. So they were just reasoning. Amen, praise God. And so Abraham was saying, you know, even the child that is at the house is didn't came from my bowels, but is my ears. Amen, praise God. And so the Lord reassured him, praise God. And I know the Lord is speaking to somebody this morning, praise God. The Lord reassured Abraham that, hallelujah, the one that is coming is not going to be your ears, but this one that is coming is going to come out of your bowels. Yes, out of Sarah bowels. In other words, as old as they think they were, praise God. God said something is going to happen. It's going to happen. Nothing can stop it. Praise God. No host, hallelujah, of hell can stop it when God pour out his blessings upon you. Praise God. And so God promises that he's going to see you through. Praise God. And I know I'm speaking to somebody this morning. Hallelujah. I know you're going through hell and high waters. Praise God. I know the doctor says what they says. They are the professionals. But I'm here to let you know. Hallelujah. Glory be to God. That the Lord, hallelujah, promises, hallelujah, that he's going to see you through all of this. Amen. Praise God. I want to speak it because you know something, I quote it before. Amen. Praise God. Hallelujah. God gave us the power of life and of death in our tongue. And so we need to speak over our situations. And I'm speaking over somebody that is listening this morning. Praise God. You gave up. Praise God. Because you said, this is it. Amen. Praise God. But I'm here to let you know that you shall not die and you shall live. Hallelujah. And you're going to declare the word of God. So you might not be a Christian. Praise God. But I am speaking it. I want you to understand where I'm going. I say, you're going to declare. You're going to declare the word of God. In other words, you're going to teach this thing. You're going to preach this thing. So you're not going to die. Oh, bless the name of Jesus. Hallelujah. And I just pray that you deposit this in your spirit. Hallelujah. Glory be to God. It shall be so. Mighty God, in the name of Jesus. Hallelujah. Whatever ailment might be upon you, praise the name of Jesus. I am speaking it. I say it shall be so with you in Jesus' name. Amen. Praise God. Hallelujah. Thank you, Jesus. What a mighty God. Praise the name of Jesus. And so I just want to welcome everyone to this program. Praise the name of Jesus. Hallelujah. Glory be to God. And so we are going to continue. Amen. Praise God to glorify him. Praise Jesus. Hallelujah.

Yes, indeed. Praise God. Hallelujah. This is my story. Yes, indeed. And this is my song. Praise the name of Jesus. Hallelujah. And so I want us to just look on the topic of this program this morning. Praise God. It says Jesus, Great Commission. Amen. Praise God. And I just want to look on the word commission for a moment. Amen. Praise God. Hallelujah. And one of the definition of the word commission is an instruction, command, or duty given to a person or group of people. All right. Amen. Praise God. Hallelujah. There's another definition also. It says a group of people officially charged with a particular function. Praise the name of Jesus. Oh, glory be to God. And the group of people that we're talking about this morning is the believers of Christ Jesus, the Christians. Amen. Praise God. And so we are given a commission. Praise the name of Jesus. Hallelujah. Glory be to God. There's also another scripture that I can use as a reference. Amen. Praise God. Hallelujah. And it is found in St. Matthew 28. Amen. Praise God. And verse 18. Amen. Praise God. Hallelujah. Glory be to God. Thank you, Jesus. As a matter of fact, let's go up a little bit more. Amen. Praise God. Hallelujah. Glory be to God. The Bible says in verse 16, then the 11 disciples went away into Galilee, into a mountain where Jesus had appointed them. Yeah. Praise God. And when they saw him, they worshipped him, but some doubted. Praise God. Hallelujah. Just like what I was talking about earlier. Amen. Praise God. You still have people doubting God. We have persons that are even in the church of the living God still doubting God. Sometimes I doubt him too. Yes. Amen. Praise God. There are some situations that I say, no, sir. No, sir. Praise God. But I'm so glad. Hallelujah. That I serve a God that can be touched with the feelings of our infirmities. Yes, man. He'll come to our level. Praise the name of Jesus. Hallelujah. Glory be to God. Hallelujah. So sometimes we need to be honest with ourselves. Yes, man. Praise God. There are some stuff, man. My God. Looking possible. Amen. And so we'll place him in a box sometimes. Amen. Praise God. And we say, Lord Jesus, that one is too big. Me not think that one I can fix. Amen. Praise God. I don't think this one can be fixed. But I'm here to tell somebody, there is nothing that God can't fix. Nothing. Amen. Praise God. Hallelujah. It was Paul the Apostle says, for I can do all things through Christ that strengthens me. Yes, I can do all things. Yes, indeed. Praise the name of Jesus. Hallelujah. Glory be to God. Glory be to God. And so God is God and he always will be God. Amen. Praise the name of Jesus. And so the scripture continued to says, amen. Praise the name of Jesus. And when they saw him, they worshipped him, but some doubted. And Jesus came and spake unto them, saying, all powers is given unto me in heaven and in earth. Go ye therefore and teach all nations, baptizing them in the name of the Father and of the Son and of the Holy Ghost, teaching them to observe all things whatsoever I have commanded you. And lo, I am with you always, even unto the end of the world. Amen. Praise God. So he will always be with us. He will never leave us or forsake us. Oh, praise the name of Jesus. Hallelujah. Glory to God.

Yes, indeed. Praise God. Hallelujah. Before you die, seek the Lord. Amen. Praise God. Want to say a pleasant good morning. Good morning on this year, Friday morning. It's the 12th day of June 2026. Amen. Praise God. And it is presently 82 degrees and cloudy. And we're going up to a high of 92 degrees this afternoon. 92 degrees. Amen. Praise the name of Jesus. To God be the glory. Great things he has done. Great things he has done. And so I just want to pull up that tune there. I want to pull up that tune there from the very top, of course. Amen. Praise the name of Jesus. Hallelujah.

praise God before you die. Seek the Lord. Amen. Praise the name of Jesus. Hallelujah. I tell you, it is appointed unto man once to die, but after this comes the judgment. There is absolutely no repentance in the grave. Praise God. You can't do it when you shall reach that point when there is no breath in your body. You can't. You don't have what it takes to repent when you die. Praise God. So you have to do it before you die. Yeah? Amen. Praise God. And so we come back to the commission. And so I gave you the definition. I gave you two separate definition of the word commission. Amen. Praise God. And so I just want to let you know, amen. Praise God, that every believer, every Christian, amen, praise God, hallelujah, is commissioned, amen, praise God, to establish and to give the good news, yes, to the world. In other words, we have to make discipleship of the world. That's what we do, yeah? Amen, praise God. Go tell them, my God, everyone you meet, tell them about King Jesus. Amen. Praise the name of Jesus. Hallelujah. And so we don't wait on ordination. Praise God. We don't wait until we are appointed. Amen. Praise God. To different offices in our church. Praise God. Once you are saved, that's enough. Amen. Praise God. Hallelujah. Go tell the good news. Praise the name of Jesus. If you remember the woman at the well, amen, praise God, she didn't have a title. She didn't get a title, praise the name of Jesus. All that happened is that she received Christ. Hallelujah. She got salvation, praise the name of Jesus. And she was totally changed. Yeah? Amen, praise God. Back in the day, she would have tried to lure Jesus, because every man she meets, she want that man for herself. Amen, praise God. But this time around, there was a difference, and that is why there have to be differences in us when we accept Christ. You can't accept Christ and still be the same. Something is wrong with that picture. Praise God. And so the woman, amen, praise God, when she received Christ, the word of God says she run to the city and she tell every man, every woman, everybody she meets, she said, come see a man. Praise God. Hallelujah. She was preaching the good news. Yes, indeed. Praise the name of Jesus. Hallelujah. Glory be to God. And so we need to understand, amen, praise God. Hallelujah. Jesus is charged to every single believer. Praise the name of Jesus. Hallelujah. Glory be to God. There are some of us, if we are not appointed in our churches to different department or office, we don't see ourselves as a part of the body of Christ to minister the good news, yes, and to make discipleship of the world. You don't wait until pastor send you. Praise the name of Jesus. Hallelujah. Because once you are saved, the commission is on you. Yeah? Amen. Praise God. Hallelujah. And so shortly before Jesus ascended into heaven, he gathered his faithful followers together and gave his final words, a sure guarantee they would receive the Holy Spirit and the power that only comes through the indwelling of the Holy Spirit. This promise reminded his followers that God's covenant relationship with his people was not over with the conclusion of Jesus' earthly ministry. God had always desired to dwell among his people, and he would continue to be right there in their midst. Just as God once walked with Adam and Eve in the cool of the day, tabernacled himself in the center of the Israelite camp, and became incarnate in human flesh, God would continue his eternal covenantal practice of abiding among his beloved. Praise the name of Jesus. Hallelujah. And so the scripture says, amen, praise God, if you should take the wings of the morning, praise God, he'll be there. In other words, none of us can hide from God. Praise the name of Jesus. Hallelujah. Glory be to God. It doesn't matter, because hear me,

He will never leave you. The psalmist says, I was young and now I'm old. I've never, ever seen the righteous forsaken or seed begging for bread. Praise the name of Jesus. Hallelujah. Glory be to God. Thank you, Jesus. Somebody help me give him glory. Somebody help me give him praise. Hallelujah. Glory be to God. Glory be to God. Somebody just worship the Lord with me. Just worship the Lord with me. Praise the name of Jesus. Hallelujah. Glory, glory. What a mighty God. He promises that he will never, ever leave us. Praise the name of Jesus. Hallelujah. And so Psalm 139 verse 9 to 10 declares, if I take the wings of the morning and dwell in the uttermost parts of the sea, even there your hand shall lead me, and your right hand shall hold me. Praise God. Hallelujah. Glory be to God. I was young and now I'm old. I've never ever seen the righteous forsaken or seed begging for bread. And so he will never leave you. Praise God. Hallelujah. And so you don't have to really rely on yourself. Praise God. Because the Bible says, greater is he that is in us than he that is of the world. Amen. Praise God. He will give you what it takes, amen, praise God, to be victorious. Yes, indeed, praise God. He's that type of God. Hallelujah. Glory be to God. Somebody worship the Lord. Praise the name of Jesus. Hallelujah. The power of the Spirit. Praise God. There's power in the Holy Spirit. Yes, when you have the Holy Ghost, you have power. That's what the scripture says. Amen. Praise the name of Jesus. Glory be to God. We don't want to take that out of the equation. Amen. Praise the name of Jesus. Hallelujah. Glory be to God. Thank you, Jesus. Glory, glory, glory, glory, glory. Hallelujah. Praise the name of Jesus. And so when you are filled with the Holy Ghost, yes, you have power. Praise the name of Jesus. Hallelujah. Power to overcome. Yes, indeed. Praise the name of Jesus. Because the adversary is present, ready to kill and to destroy. Amen. Praise God. That which, hallelujah, glory be to God, the Lord has established among us, within us. And so we need the Holy Ghost. Yes, indeed. Praise the name of Jesus. Hallelujah. Glory be to God. And so Luke recorded Jesus' charge at the beginning of the book of Acts, providing the context for every other, even recorded in Acts, from the earthly outpouring in the upper room to Paul's witness in Rome and everything in between. None of the events of Acts would have been possible without the power of the Holy Spirit. The Holy Spirit was necessary for not only to give Jesus followers power, but also to provide them with direction and clarity. Praise the name of Jesus. And so this is something that we need to understand. Amen. Praise God. The Holy Ghost give us directives. Yes, indeed. Praise the name of Jesus. Hallelujah. And so the believer that is convicted and is filled with the Holy Ghost, praise the name of Jesus. Hallelujah. I'm not going to sit here and tell you won't go wrong or you won't do something wrong or you won't say something wrong. Amen. Praise God. Hallelujah. Glory be to God. And the scripture makes it clear to us that God does not strive with man all the time. Amen. Praise God. Hallelujah. But when you are convicted by the Holy Ghost, praise the name of Jesus. Hallelujah. Convicted, praise God. Wherever you go, praise the name of Jesus, sin will knock on your door, praise God. But because of the conviction, praise the name of Jesus, hallelujah. Even if you do that thing, praise the name of Jesus, it ride you. My God, hallelujah, glory be to God. And the only way out is to repent. Oh, bless God, hallelujah, glory be to God. How many of us will find ourselves in the wrong, praise the name of Jesus, and ready to, hallelujah, glory be to God, repent. My God, sometimes it is the hardest thing to get one to repent. Praise the name of Jesus. Hallelujah. Because there are some of us that are saved. Amen. Praise God. And because we're saved, amen. Praise God. We believe that we can't do anything wrong. And we tell ourselves that what I am doing is not wrong. So you try to justify every
thing that you do, praise the name of Jesus, you try to justify it and says, God understand. But if you're in the wrong, I would say to you, repent. Hallelujah. Glory be to God. The Bible tells us that David was a man of God's own heart. Praise the name of Jesus. And you don't want anything more than that. Amen. Praise God. But David reached a point, hallelujah, in his life, praise the name of Jesus, where he repented of his sin. Praise the name of Jesus. To God be the glory. Great things he has done. Great things he has done. And so I just want to thank the Lord Jesus, hallelujah, for leading us thus far. Amen. Praise the name of Jesus. To God be praised. To God be praised. Great things he has done. Praise God. And so I just want to continue to glorify him. Amen. In the way I live, in the way I speak, my God, the way I walk. Yes, the way I talk. Oh, bless the name of Jesus. Hallelujah. Glory be to God.

Just remember the great commission of Jesus Christ. We can't have this thing and us hold it to ourselves. Some people, me, myself, and I. God gave you the Holy Ghost that you go to and the highways and the byways. And you declare the good news. Yes, indeed. That's the commission of the Christians. That's the commission of the believers. Can I ask you the question this morning? When last have you witnessed to a soul? And you say you have the commission? When last have you invited somebody to church? When last? The Bible tells us of the men that God gave the talents. Gave one 5. Gave one 2. And he gave one 1. God will give you according to your ability. There, some of us, we're like the man that received the one talent.

All right, we're going to take a commercial break in a minute. Just keep me locked, all right? Just stick and stay with me. You know, voice of Evangelist Goldburn to the world.

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1: Hey, come here. Oh, no, I look, my friend. 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All right, then. 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No good again, Stephen. It no free. Me say a $40 fee comes in. Hey, you think I let me tell? Also featuring GAC, Voice of Triumph. Me a talking choo-choo, God no. 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Gospel Explosion, July 11, 2026. Mount Vernon, hey, sitting, turn up, it gone. Me ready, boom.
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1: Hey, Florida no good again. Me mean Florida gone. When me say, Brother CJ and Sister Ivy and the entire CJ Gospel, our family, will be rolling into town on Saturday, June 13, 2026. 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By CJ Gospel, our CJ himself, I'm going to deliver the CJ. Where is the way to keep the that if you ask me? Legency Hall. It is going to be at 9404 South Orange Blossom Trail, Suite 5, Orlando, Florida. Be set at be something. Did me say it got turned over? Me say Saturday, June 13th, 2026. And surprise artist might show up. Oh, for more information, please contact 510-987-6092 or 689-200-2505. Me say it gone.

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1: 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You know none?
0: Yes, Razor Express. They

0: 1305 is Gunny Road in a Bronx. 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
1: So when me I say they nah no number, give me a number, make me call them then now.
0: Of course they got number. You can call Jerry, he my manager and my friend. 646-234-8856. That's a Jerry. And then if you want to tailoring alteration or postering, you know, call Rolly. Yes, 646-538-2734. When we say Razor Express, then bad, then turn up. Your head are going to look distant, then gone.
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Welcome back to Live Radio. Let me say greetings to Radio Land, greetings and good morning. God is a good God. And my phone lines are now open. Or 718-412-4877. 718-412-4877. We're talking about Jesus' great commission that he given unto us as believers. So we can have the thing and sit down upon it.

0: Yes, caller, good morning, you're live.
1: Blessings, our community, Pastor.
0: Blessings, blessings, Sister Sonia Love. Oh, you the girl?
1: Praise God. You hearing me loud and clear?
0: Loud and clear, like you're day next door to me.
1: Okay, I think I had static. Okay, I'm spelling static. Yeah. You know the word?
0: Oh, you're getting some static over there?
1: Oh, that's what I wanted to know, if you are getting it. But.
0: No, man, you're coming through loud and clear, man. My God. I mean, it's like all the parameters are clear, solid.
1: Okay.
0: Yes.
1: I was here, and the other day, you was talking about the apple, so.
0: Uh-huh.
1: The apple kicking then.
0: Yes, man. Oh, yes. Oh, yes. Amen. Amen.
1: The Android. I don't have Android.
0: Well, why? Apple all the way, you know, because, you know, it's like the children,
1: yeah.
0: You remember the birthday celebration. So, the kids them get me one of the latest, and so, me said, Lord Jesus. So, I am still learning me Apple, you know, because even this morning me learned some new thing about it. May I tell you? So Apple all the way.
1: Praise God. But I just want to say blessings to Lady Needham and Amen. The rest of the family.
0: Praise God.
1: Minister CJ and the doctor. Amen. Shout out.
0: Yes, indeed. Praise God.
1: Thanks in the air chair.
0: Yes, man. Me sit in for the doctor, you know. Praise God.
1: So this is a marathon for you.
0: Yes, man, it's going to
1: Marathon.
0: Be. Yes. Amen. But
1: Praise God.
0: We have to be ready, you know. We have to be ready at all times because we are.
1: Amen. You see what retirement will do?
0: You see it? That's what me I talk about. Glory to God. It has its good and its bad, eh?
1: Praise God. But earlier before, when I came in, I wanted to hear that song that you were playing before this one.
0: Which one?
1: And I was going to say, I don't remember it, but I wanted to annoy somebody. Uh-huh. So I was going to say, music!
0: Oh, Lord of mercy. I think that was Sister Pastor Vinetam Bailey. Yes.
1: No, man.
0: It's not Vinetam?
1: No.
0: Oh, glory
1: to God. I just wanted to say that. But whatever you're playing, I'm going to say, music!
0: Oh, bless God. Amen. Praise God. Well, you know, we're going to play some good music. You know what I mean? Praise God. Hallelujah.
1: Glory Praise God. God.
0: Yes, indeed.
1: Praise God, Pastor. But, you know, it's lovely to hear you.
0: Amen. Praise
1: I know
0: God.
1: You're going to do a wonderful job. So yes. I'm here listening.
0: All right, my dear. And it's good to know that you're on board with me. Praise God.
1: Amen.
0: So,
1: you know, they can fix up the check. So tomorrow.
0: Oh, yes. It will be in the mail, all right? Sure shot. Amen.
1: So why don't you sell it? I get it quicker when you sell it.
0: Well,
1: you don't have Zell?
0: Well, you know what? We have to go. Unless you want us to do the salary, we can have the bank set up the bank system where it just goes straight to the account.
1: Yes, please. That deposit.
0: Yeah.
1: Right.
0: Yeah, man. Direct deposit. Is that a direct deposit or you get it in the mail? So you have to pick your choice.
1: Yes. Okay. So the thing is, I need some dog food.
0: Lord,
1: the dog needs. The
0: dog. Oh Lord, the dog. Dog. Them. Yes. All right. So you want some immediate?
1: But you know that one of our family members is supposed to have a play date with the Chihuahua.
0: Oh boy.
1: I don't remember her name, the dog's name, but
0: oh boy.
1: We had to have a play date.
0: All right.
1: Might be tomorrow or later on. Come on.
0: Well,
1: I set up the play date.
0: Saturday.
1: Chihuahua and my Doberman.
0: Saturday is a good day to do that, yeah?
1: Okay.
0: Yeah, so we can arrange
1: that. Let she come call me and tell me.
0: All right.
1: About the play date.
0: All right. So, yeah, well, you will set it up. We'll definitely set it up.
1: Hi. Praise God. Our community, my pastor, we love you.
0: I love God you more. Bless. I love you more, girl. Love you more. Love you more.
1: God bless. God.
0: Bless you, woman of God. Bless you. Praise Jesus. Hallelujah. Glory be to God. Let me pull up that tune. Let me pull up that one from the top, from the top, from the top, from the top.

0: Yes, caller. Good morning.
1: Pa, you're live.
0: Yes, mom.
1: How are you?
0: I am blessed and highly favored of the Lord. I am telling you, Queen's nice and warm and everything nice.
1: Yes.
0: All right.
1: And the CJ guys
0: were
1: all nice.
0: My God, are they so nice. Yes, indeed.
1: I'm not telling you, listen, my parents, them. You know, my parents, them just leave me, so. I'm not telling you, man. Well, I'm not telling you, with them.
0: Lord of mercy. My God. Yeah. So then, gone on a big yard, too?
1: No, man.
0: They talk, my red appearance. Oh, your red appearance. Yes, man. Then gone.
1: Then gone.
0: Yes. Well, they'll
1: then
0: be back.
1: Gone, leave we.
0: Yeah, then gone. But they'll be back quick, though. Soon they'll be
1: just
0: back.
1: So you know that we are family, you know.
0: Yes, man. Because nowhere like a woman, as you say, Ingrid. Nowhere like a woman.
1: Right?
0: Yes.
1: Yeah.
0: Amen. Oh, yes.
1: But anyway, mate, love what you're doing.
0: All right, my dear. Sounding good.
1: Yeah, so praise run God. The tune.
0: All right, my dear sister. Bless up, and just keep me luck, all right?
1: All the time.
0: Bless you, man. Bless you. Mm-hmm. Praise Jesus. Glory be to God. So God be the glory. Great things he has done. And so we're saying greetings and good morning to Sister Ingrid all the way over there in Queens. Yes, Queens, New York. Amen. Praise the name of Jesus. To God be the glory. Great things he has done. Hallelujah. Glory be to God. Glory be to God. What a great God. Somebody does love him up. Somebody does start to love him up. No, man. My God. Somebody say, when I think of the goodness of Jesus, hallelujah. Glory be to God. Thank you, Jesus. Oh, glory. I say some of the things in us, huh? Praise God, because I don't know all the things. I cannot remember all the things. Amen. Praise God. But when I think of his goodness, man, come on. Hallelujah. Glory be to God. When I think about the goodness of God, hallelujah. Glory be to God. Some of the things, my God, hallelujah, that I can remember. Praise God. I have to give him thanks. Praise the name of Jesus. Hallelujah. So it's presently 87 degrees and partly cloudy. And we're going up to a high of 92 degrees this afternoon. 92 degrees. Amen. Praise the name of Jesus. Glory be to God. Hallelujah. There is a wind gust. There's a wind gust. Hallelujah. Blowing at 14 miles an hour. 14 miles an hour. Yes, indeed. Praise the name of Jesus. Glory be to God. Hallelujah. Caller, good morning. You live on the air.
2: Praise God. Sister Ingrid,
0: praise Jesus.
2: You're 18, you're overhead, so you have to fend for yourself.
0: pass the
2: before,
0: age.
2: Before then, I asked for mine.
0: Oh,
2: I asked for my pacifier to leave with some milk.
0: pass the age.
2: Sister Ingrid, you have a good friend. Yourself, Lord, until they come back, mercy, my sister.
0: Lord Jesus.
2: And I cannot share none of my pacifier with you. God bless.
0: Oh, Lord of mercy. My God, praise Jesus. So, Sister Ingrid, Lord Jesus, you might have forgot us. Go refer to the finger or something, you know, but why? I don't know. Praise God. Age of consent. Oh, Lord Jesus. When you hop there, no man, you're on your own. Yes, indeed. Praise God. Is either the cartoon, something you have got to occupy yourself with until they return. Amen. Praise God. To God be the glory. Great things he has done. Hallelujah. Glory be to God. Yes, my dear. Good morning. Yes, ma'am.
1: As for me know, Sister Sonia is no big sister. So then if I give me milk and she don't give me none niggas.
0: She don't take everything for herself.
1: Wait till mama and papa come.
0: All right. No, sir. Praise God. Big sister, have our pacifier and the milk. on the side. My goodness.
1: Take care of small sister.
0: My goodness. My God. My God. What a dilemma. Mighty God. So, hallelujah.
1: Mama and Papa will surely hear about this.
0: Yes.
1: News.
0: Oh, yes. Big thing. Big thing when Mama and Daddy come back. Praise God. Mm-hmm. Yes, indeed. Mm-hmm. Yes, indeed. Praise God. Well, Sister Ingrid, you have to just start. You have to just survive until they return, all right? Try survive.
1: You know what happened? Mm-hmm. Just because they leave you in charge, you know, your uncle. So,
0: yes.
1: Yeah, the feet on your own.
0: Yes, yes.
1: Okay?
0: Yes, yes. All right. You can rely on that, all right? Amen.
1: All right.
0: Praise God.
1: Okay.
0: Bless your girl. Bless you. Bless you. Praise Jesus. Glory be to God. Hallelujah.

Yes. Just want to remind us of the big one coming up. Gospel Assembly Church of Jesus Christ Apostolic will be having their Gospel Explosion, and this is going to be on July 11th, 2026. Yes, indeed. Praise the name of Jesus. And this is going to be right there at 140 West 1st Street in Mount Vernon. I tell you, gates open at 6 p.m. sharp. Yes, indeed. Praise God. And so, Brother Paul Mullen, Brother Paul will be on location. Yes, Peninsulum. Yes, man. Penny will be there. Minister Patrick Reed will be there. I tell you, it's going to be great. Hallelujah. Glory be to God. And so we're saying that you need to mark that date. All right, come out and mark that date. Amen. Praise God. Remember that date. Yes, indeed, it's going to be an awesome event. Amen. Praise God. And so we're talking about Gospel Assembly Church of Jesus Christ Apostolic. Amen. Praise God. To God be the glory. Great things is done. Let me pull up that tune. Yeah, praise God. Hallelujah. Glory be to God. Voice of Sister Fiat.

Whatever you're going through, don't give up, don't give in. Yes, indeed, praise God. Jesus plainly told his followers they would not understand the things that are in God's power, which includes knowledge of the times or the seasons. According to Acts 1:7, God's Spirit would provide power for a different specific purpose, to be witnesses unto Jesus Christ, being filled with the Spirit's power mandates that we understand and accept our roles as Spirit-filled witnesses, all the while understanding that not all God's power has been given to us. For example, God gives us power to testify to others of the grace of God, but he has not given us power to walk on water. And so it is a power that God has laid on us. Amen, praise God. Because I tell you something, sometimes I do some stuff and I know it's not me. Amen, praise God, hallelujah. To stand in the bus or stand in the subway and tell them about Jesus Christ, I know it's not me. Amen, praise God, hallelujah. And so I have no fear, praise God. But if you were to ask somebody else, amen, praise God, they'll tell you I ain't doing that. Amen, praise God. And why sometimes we find ourselves in those situations is because we are too much in the flesh. Amen, praise God. And so we have to mortify, yes man, the flesh. Come on, man. Praise the name of Jesus. Glory be to God. And so when we start to walk in the Spirit, oh, bless the name of Jesus. Hallelujah. We'll do the things of the Spirit. Praise the name of Jesus. Glory be to God. And so the Bible tells me that God didn't give us the spirit of fear. Praise God. Hallelujah. So how the Spirit filled persons sometimes feel intimidated. Praise the name of Jesus. Hallelujah. Glory be to God. And so once he has given you power, my God, hallelujah, glory be to God, you must be able to do exploit for the Lord. Amen. Praise the name of Jesus without fear. My God, hallelujah. And so he might not give you the power, as the author is saying, to walk on water, but he gave you the power to declare his words. And to declare his words, it's a blessing, folks. It is a blessing. Praise the name of Jesus. When you can tell your family members, when you can tell your co-workers, when you can tell your friends, thus said God. Praise the name of Jesus. Hallelujah. People are going to feel offended sometimes. Amen, praise God. But we have to tell it as it is. Oh, bless the name of Jesus. Hallelujah. Glory be to God. Glory be to God.

Yes, yes, just trust God and live again. Amen, praise God. Greater is he that is in us than he that is of the world. Praise the name of Jesus. There ain't nobody like him. Praise the name of Jesus. Glory be to God. And so I just want to remind us, amen, praise the name of Jesus, hallelujah, of the big one coming up, yes, amen, on July 11th, 2026. It's going to be a Saturday, of course. Saturday, July 11th, 2026. Yes, indeed, right there at the Gospel Assembly of Jesus Christ Apostolic. Yes, indeed. And that's going to be right there at 140 West 1st Street in Mount Vernon, of course. Amen. Praise God. Hallelujah. Glory be to God. And so we will be having Peninsulum. Yes, yes, Brother Penny will be there. Amen. Praise God. Hallelujah. So if you have never seen him perform before, you have never seen him, you have never met him, come on out. Come on out. Yes. All right. And do remember, tickets are $40 at the gate. $40 at the gate. All right. Amen. Praise God. Hallelujah. Maul and Brother Paul will be there. Amen. Praise God. Hallelujah. Glory be to God. Praise the name of Jesus. Minister Patrick Reed will be there. Amen.

Amen. Praise the name of Jesus. I tell you, I know it's going to be a great night. Yes, indeed. Praise the name of Jesus. Hallelujah. I am saying, come expecting, hallelujah, something great. Yes, indeed. Praise the name of Jesus. Hallelujah. God, I believe that the Lord is going to pour out his spirit in that house. Yes, indeed. Praise God. And Saturday, July 11th, 2026. Yes, indeed. Right there at Gospel Assembly Church of Jesus Christ Apostolic. Yes, indeed. Praise God. Hallelujah. To God be the glory. Great things he has done. Hallelujah. And so we don't want to give up. Yes, at this time, we don't want to give up. We don't want to give in. Amen. Praise God. We just want to continue to love him. Amen. Praise God. We just want to continue to do his will. Yes, indeed. Praise the name of Jesus. Glory be to God. Hallelujah. And so we have to spread the gospel in us, huh? Yes, man. By whatever means, we have to spread the gospel. Praise God. And when I see a concert or a banquet is being taken place, I know we do it as a fundraiser, but I always go with a hope in mind. Yes, I always go believing that God, hallelujah, glory be to God, he has it and he's capable of saving folks any place. Amen. Praise God. Hallelujah. And so it is a place where we worship God. Yeah. Amen. Praise God. It's a place where we acknowledge him that he is God, and that's all he wants to work. Amen. Praise the name of Jesus. Hallelujah. Glory be to God. And so Jesus charged his followers to be witnesses to all people in the known world. Amen. Praise God. Starting locally in Jerusalem, moving regionally into Judea, breaking social barriers into Samaria, and then into the furthest reaches of the earth. The geographic outline of the book of Acts mirrors this pattern. What began in Jerusalem in Acts 1 rapidly expanded until this miracle-filled book concluded in Rome in Acts of the Apostle 28. Amen. Praise God. While some of Jesus's followers may have been surprised at Jesus' encouragement of a worldwide witness, those knowledgeable of Old Testament prophecies would have recognized salvation for all people was always part of God's covenantal plan. Oh, bless God. Abraham received one of the earliest prophecies of this promise. Amen. Praise God. In thy seed shall all the nations of the earth be blessed. Genesis 22:18. Peter quoted, amen, praise God, hallelujah, this promise. Amen, praise God, hallelujah, glory be to God. In Acts 3:25, and Paul quoted it in Galatians 3:8. In both places, it was used to invoke the continuation of God's outgoing covenant relationship with humanity. And so this thing started many years ago. Praise God. Hallelujah. And it's not done yet. Amen. Praise God. And so the modern day believers, praise God, we need to understand that we have to make ourselves available so that the Lord can use us. Amen. Praise God. Hallelujah. Because we want to continually to make discipleship of the world. And so the Bible tells us that we must go to the highways and the byways. Yes, man. Praise the name of Jesus. Hallelujah. Glory be to God. And declare the good news. Yes, indeed. Praise the name of Jesus. Hallelujah. Glory be to God. God is a good God. And whatever we do, praise the name of Jesus, at the end of the day, God must get the glory. Praise the name of Jesus. Hallelujah. We must do his will, man. Oh, bless the name of Jesus. Hallelujah. Glory be to God.

0: morning to Cooler Runnings Jamaican and American Cuisine. And they're located right there at 1802 Nereid Avenue in the Boogie Down Bronx. Praise God. Gotta pull this one up from the top.
1: Hear my cry.
0: Hear my cry. Also want to say a pleasant good morning to Chefy 2 Caribbean and American Cuisine. And they're located right there at 4759B White Plains Road in the Boogie Down Bronx.
1: Yeah.

Also want to say a pleasant good morning to Golden Ring Jamaican and American Cuisine. And they're located right there at 3637 East White Plains Road. How about Icon Jamaican Caterers? Yes, Icon Caterers. And they're located right there at 3048 Fenton Avenue in the Boogie Down Bronx. Want to say good morning, good morning, good morning.

0: I want to say thank you to my covenant keeper, God. He's a covenant keeper. Him no drop, no catch. Whatever he says, that will he do.
1: That is higher than I. A rock that is higher than I.
0: And you know, covenant is like a contract.

0: Yes, yes, hear my cry, praise the name of Jesus. To God be the glory. Great things he has done. Praise God. You know, there are other Old Testament passages also foresaw the eventual salvation of all Galileans or Gentiles. Amen. Praise God. According to Psalm 22:27, prophesied, all the ends of the world shall remember and turn unto the Lord. Isaiah 49:6 foretold that the coming Messiah would be a light to the Gentiles. Praise God. That thou mayest be my salvation unto the end of the earth. Malachi 1:11 promised the Lord's name shall be great among the Gentiles. Memorably, the prophet Jonah, praise God, hallelujah, glory be to God, begrudgingly, amen, witness to Nineveh and the capital of the Gentile kingdom of Assyria, and thousands of Gentiles received a taste of God's grace and mercy that was later fully realized in the book of Acts. Oh, bless the name of Jesus. Glory be to God. Yes, caller, you're live. Good morning.
1: Good morning, Elder.
0: How are you doing? You come back from
1: Paris. Up and down. I'm vexing you, but me up and down.
0: Talk to me. Let me get some clarity, because I
1: we're not going to fight on radio.
0: No.
1: I got up early this morning. Mm-hmm. And I fell back asleep. But I heard when you were coming on,
0: yes,
1: I dozed off back, because I've been running to get my little things and body not strong. But
0: well, as I said to people all the time, they know where I'm at, but I don't know where people at, you know, and I have not heard you in ages. I thought you went to America.
1: I you know what I'm mad with you, miss? The morning, not Saturday gone. I want to look about my breakfast. Evangelist read the Bible. When I come sit here and Elder say, everybody else listening, and you saying, you don't know, you're not calling. And you know, me not missing you. Me not missing the program. And I was so disappointed. And when you not go down to the store for finish, look about and come. And came back and sat down. And I said, Elder, say, even though no Sister Gloria listening,
0: I don't
1: come
0: know.
1: On, Elder.
0: I don't know. I can't read your mind. I have to be frank, you know. I have to be honest with myself.
1: No, Elder.
0: I don't know.
1: I don't miss your program. Yeah. Unless, well, last Wednesday I was going to the laundromat and I said, all right, I have to miss it this morning because I didn't know you were you were going to do your program.
0: Me say you're going to...
1: Other than that, not Saturday, the week, I think it was the week before. Not Wednesday, the Saturday before. I said, my God, Elder, can't do me that.
0: Well, I don't know. And, you know, I've not heard you in a while. Me tell Donna Marie.
1: Well, I wasn't feeling, because... And let me just run to the store and finish and turn off and come and sit down. I came and sit down. Evangelist was reading the scripture and I listened. And then never give me a ail up and say, no listening. And I said, my God, Elder, can't do me that.
0: Well, I did send hello, but me say, me don't know if you are listening. I said it.
1: No, I never hear you say, because that program, I was up.
0: Yeah, so you don't hear, but I said it. Because me have proof, you know, everything, every program I have, I tape them, you know, so.
1: You know, I could have win you, because I listened to the program, and I didn't hear.
0: No,
1: you don't know if me listening, you miss me listening. We have to call
0: I said
1: it. You know, and I'm missing your program.
0: I said that those is a glory, but me not think you listen to me, you know, you're not giving me a chance to say nothing. I am saying to you, that I said hello to you, but I'm not sure if she'll listen, and I can't say if she's listening.
1: No, you never say hello, because I sat here and listened to the program.
0: You want me to play it? I can't play it right now, you know. I can't play it back. It's taped. No, go there with
1: me. When you finish your program, no, make it mess up this one.
0: We go through this.
1: You send the hello, no.
0: Sister Gloria.
1: I know I'm going to win you.
0: You can't win me. You can't win me. We go through this already, you know. We go through this already, you know. Remember, we go through this already. You know, every morning I come on this radio, every program, I say good morning and I say hello to Sister Gloria. Every day I come on this radio, I do it. Every day.
1: We'll mess it up now. Don't mess up a good thing now.
0: No, I'm cool, you know, but I'm just telling you. That's how I am. I am not somebody that, you know, is not out of sight, out of mind. Not with me, you know. I'll let you know that I am saying hello to you. How many times I do it to other people? I say hello, but I'm not sure. I can't vouch if you're listening. I have people who come to my church. And if they don't call and say they're not coming or for some reason, I am not going to apologize for them. No, I will not do it. If you not call and say you're not coming, me not, like some leaders will say, well, Sister D not come, she must be sick. No, me not assume that.
1: You can't do it that way. If Sister D call you before and say, Elder, I'm not feeling well, mm-hmm. so I'm not going to be in church tomorrow. That's a different thing. I'm not saying you to volunteer to apologize for my absence when I didn't say, you know, I'm not well, so I don't think I'm going to make it in church tomorrow. That couldn't be right.
0: But look on this now. Most times I'm on the radio. Most times I do this program, are you alone calling to the program? So you alone and you
1: and
0: alone.
1: That's why I was disappointed. But
0: Hear me out. I said, because somebody said to me, you know, sister, somebody asked me if you're all right, you know. Trust me, I got that call. If you're all right. And I say, I don't know. And I say, this is very unlike Sister Gloria, because it look, and the term that I use, she must have gone to America.
1: Last week Wednesday I wasn't going to be home, so I didn't call because I already started packing my things. I was going to the laundromat, so I didn't bother. But on Saturday before, Evangelist read the scripture, and I was running back and forth, going to finish, turn off the soap to come pay full attention. But anyway, we're not going quiet over it.
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3: 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Oh, no, look, my friend, let me get your attention. All right, then. 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

0: Wrestling will be in town alongside Brother Patrick Reed, Brother Paul Marlon Anderson, Sister Sakisha, MC Brother Ron, you know, good again, Stephen. It's not free. Me say a party that have comes in. Hey, you think I let me tell? Also featuring GAC, Voice of Triumph. Me a talking choo-choo, God no. You want to know? Call the number 917-767-9138 or 347-557-2217. Gospel Explosion, July 11, 2026. Mount Vernon, he's sitting, turn up, he gone, me ready, boom!
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0: Hey, Florida no good again. Me mean Florida gone. When me say, Brother CJ and Sister Ivy and the entire CJ Gospel, our family, will be rolling into town on Saturday, June 13, 2026. For what, excuse me? King Jesus Pentecostal Fellowship, Orlando, Florida. Look here, Women's Department present their first annual banquet. When me say, come and experience a night of fine food, warm fellowship, and uplifting praise. It turn over. Well on, formal attire, royal blue and gold contribution, $80, $40 for children. Guess who are the MC? Dr. Ivy Edwards, who have a sicker music by CJ Gospel, our CJ himself. I'm going to deliver the CJ. Where is the way to keep the that if you ask me? Legency Hall. It is going to be at 9404 South Orange Blossom Trail, Suite 5, Orlando, Florida. Be set at beer something. Me say it got turn over. Me say Saturday, June 13th, 2026. And surprise artist might show up. Oh, for more information, please contact 510-987-6092 or 689-200-2505. Me say it gone.

0: One more year on them. From the CJ celebrating. Make sure to come out now. It's a good night.
1: Japan, yeah. You know, show your head picky the exact way I said. Go on, but trim your head, man.
2: Me can't find no good barber about the place in the Bronx which you made. You know, none?
1: Yes, Razor Express. They

0: spot them there. 1305 East Gunnill Road in a Bronx. That's 1305 East Gunnill Road in a Bronx. Razor Express.
1: So when me I say they not no number, give me a number, make me call them then now.
0: No, of course they got number. You can call Jerry, he my manager and my friend. 646-234-8856. That's a Jerry. And then if you want to tailoring alteration or postering, you know, call Rowley. Yes, 646-538-2734. When we say Razor Express, then bad, then turn up. Your head are going to look distant, then gone.
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6: Well, I'm going to treat myself.
7: So, me know you bought the ice cream. Me know you're nothing but ice cream.
6: I have the ice cream in the fridge. I got it, Elder. I got it. But hear what now? I have to take the lactate pill. I have it. I have a full one and some leave. But the stomach, I feel bloated if I eat it and don't take the lactate pill. I'm lactose intolerant then.
7: Okay.
6: My stomach can tolerate certain things without I take the lactate. And I went to get it, and the pharmacy didn't have it. So I have to come down. I taste a little bit of the ice cream, but I'm afraid to eat it. Pudding have in coconut juice, and that would bother me too. So I put it in the fridge, and I called them and ordered it. You have to order it. And I never went for it. Yesterday was what? Thursday. I never went for it Wednesday. I was so tired. So I called them yesterday, and they say, they order it so I can come. I said, don't let me come. And it's not there. Anyway, it looked like the proprietor was there, the owner. When I went there, I called them yesterday morning. I said, yes, it's here. It came late, but it's here. And I said, well, you have to give me a discount. He said, all right, you give me five. Then we'll be enough, as I called them. All right, Miss Gloria, when I went, she said, Miss Gloria, yes, yes. You locked till it's here. I said, you know, you should give me a discount. He said, yes, we're going to take off 5%. What, 5% or something like that. Mm-hmm. So I have the ice cream, but I'm afraid to eat it like that. Mm-hmm. Because I know it would trouble me. So I got it yesterday, and I was so tired I couldn't eat the ice cream last night. But see, the Lord give me another day so I can take out in my cup now and eat it.
7: Oh, boy.
6: So I put in everything because I don't eat one whole leaf one time. I eat like four of the cream crackers with the tea, and that was it for the tea. So I have my two slices of bread now and whatever I'm going to eat. I don't feel like I can wait on the egg, but I have canned stuff in there. I can take out some. And I cook my dumpling and two bananas. I ate one last night and I'm going to eat one tonight. So I eat in small portions, but I put in everything.
7: Oh, boy.
6: So I'm going to put in the lunch about 3 o'clock, 4 o'clock, and then later I eat the dinner. I want a piece of the pudding because I haven't tasted it and I ate the patty. I take one of the lactate pills when I'm eating the patty because sometimes I don't know what bother the stomach. So when I came back, I took one.
7: So, Sister Gloria, so the oxtail and the fish, what you do? You bought those or you cook them yourself?
6: No, I bought the fish at the fish store. I didn't get the oxtail in the elder. They said the small one is for $20.
7: Mighty
6: the
7: God.
6: Small oxtail is for $20. So I needed like a new toilet seat, and I needed a piece of mat to put in my kitchen. So that money went for that. But when I go back now, I'm going to treat myself to the oxtail.
7: So why you not just buy it? But why you not buy it and cook it at home?
6: No, I can't manage it. I can't manage. And the kitchen is hot. The kitchen is hot. The AC up here in the room. The kitchen is so hot, you don't want to go down there and go do it. Under the arm, don't allow me to do certain... Don't move like it's supposed to. The keloid make the arm stiff. So I would like to clean it up properly. Not even the chicken I hardly do. I do cabbage and I do the fish, which is easier to manage.
7: So you fry the fish yourself?
6: I don't fry it. I steam. I don't fry anything, Elder. I hardly heat a fried egg. Very rare.
7: Oh, you steam the fish. Okay.
6: I steam the fish. I boil the egg. And I buy canned stuff like corned beef or something, and I'll take a liquor from it for my breakfast. I cook the cabbage. You just throw vinegar and throw salt, and you wash it, you cut it up. And if it's too big, my neighbor helped me to cut it in four, or she cut it up and give, and she cut it up for me.
7: Okay, wow.
6: So I needed the piece of carpeting to put in my kitchen. I'm celebrating my birthday on my own. And I needed the toilet bowl seat. Well, the landlady said, call the plumber, because I don't know how to put it on. Landell put on the last one. But this one got broken. So I'm celebrating. I'm celebrating. So the next time when I go back now is to get the oxtail.
7: Oh, Lord. Okay.
6: Yes, because I cover most of what I needed to cover, celebrate, and feel good. So when I have blood go up there back, you know, Elder, I went on the bus, and my cart was a little heavy. And there was a young guy studying. He has his book and was studying. He was sitting beside him. No, he was standing right where I was. And I said, could you go down a little so that I can pass with my car? You know, the young guy, school guy, took off my card, put it outside for me, and walked back through the back door coming. I said, thank you, my son.
7: Wow.
6: Thank you, my grandson.
7: Wow.
6: And every time I go up there, and if I stop with my cane, somebody asking me, Mommy, you all right? Mommy, you okay? I say, yes, okay. I only have to rest the feet. Don't have strong feet like.
7: Oh, boy.
6: So it pays to get old. Hmm? If you are in good condition or not. So I said, you know, I'm glad I'm alive. Mm. And sometimes I give a little joke.
7: You're saying,
6: it pays
7: to get whole, you say?
6: Yes, I can't tell God when I'm ready to die. If he sees it, maybe he's going to keep me till my mom's age. Mom died at 95.
7: Mm-hmm.
6: So I don't know if I'm going to reach up there. And Mom's birthday will be tomorrow now. Would be tomorrow.
7: Wow.
6: Yeah, Mom and I born the same one.
7: Wow.
6: So, Elder, let me let you go. That's the discussion for today. And love you, Elder. And say hi to them.
7: Always, always do love you more, my sister. Always. Nothing changed.
6: The Gospel Family, Minister CJ. I heard all... sister from Jersey there, and my sister with our pacifier. And I don't listen, you know. So
7: you know,
6: put something.
7: Sister Gloria, you know,
6: yes, sir?
7: You have some people, you know, when they're going to America, them not tell nobody so them are going, you know.
6: But, we can't go nowhere, Elder.
7: But no.

0: sister, Aim. I'm not put out my little dress out.
1: When me come America, the whole neighborhood knowing us, our one big bus come at airport.
0: No, I didn't tell anybody because I didn't tell them until the Friday, like today. I was coming this Saturday. No, I told my pastor knew from beginning.
1: You for tell him.
0: But yeah. I didn't tell, not even my landlady didn't know until the week before.
1: Why? Why you tell him so late?
0: A sister in my church, her relatives filed for her and to tell everybody. Mm-hmm. And hear her to me now. Gloria, if I know you next to me, when Alice told them, because both of us was on the choir, but I came out before Alice, because they give me too much duty to carry out, and I was getting tired, because I work. Mm. I couldn't manage so much things, you know, and I dropped some of them. I told them I couldn't manage all of duties that they give me. So let me try and manage what I can manage.
1: So who give you the duties? Who give you all them duties?
0: The church selected you to do. You have meetings, you know, with my pastor's secretary. I told you already.
1: Then old pastor may then give you so much work, because the pastor have to decide.
0: I know pastor love me and me love pastor. So pastor believe, all the people, the brethren believe that I could manage, but I work and I'm human and I have supposed to skip out of some of them.
1: Oh boy. Well,
0: yes, I really had to, because you work and you come home, you're so tired, you need a little time for yourself, and the Lord knew that.
1: Mm. Well, if you can't, you can't, you know, you can't force yourself.
0: Yes, so I hopped out of some of them, and I told them I couldn't manage all of those. Mm-hmm. So I had was to decline from doing some of it.
1: Mm.
0: Because when the church going out to, I kept singing, Elder, when the church going, whether I have money or not, pastor said, put on your clothes and come. Mm. And if I said, pastor, and said, Gloria, put on your clothes and come. Because he's going to pay if they said, how much you take me down or how much you put me up.
1: Mm-mm.
0: So he is going to pay, so I can't decline, I have to go, because I'm representing my assembly.
1: Mm, okay, hear you.
0: And I am obedient, but one of the times the load got, you know, it got too heavy. Mm-hmm. And you have to leave some.
1: Mm.
0: So I want to live like mom's age.
1: Mm-hmm.
0: Yeah.
1: Okay,
0: so
1: it will happen. It's going to happen if you believe and you speak it over your being. It will happen.
0: Yes, Elder. So that's it for now. So I hear you playing some nice music. So I'm going to get breakfast now. And I put in all of them. I'm putting the ice cream too, because I have the lactate. I don't eat it till late, because I don't sleep well at night. That's how I sleep in the morning.
1: Mm. All right.
0: So I get everything put in. I don't have a big portion at one time. I have them small intervals, small. And I can't eat one on top of one another.
1: Mm-hmm.
0: I got to make that feel like it's gone, then I put it. But I get all of them in.
1: All right. All right, Sister Gloria, and the Lord bless you, man.
0: Thank you.
1: Right.
0: Blessings to the Gospel Family, Minister CJ, Minister Ivy, and all the rest. Give a lady need of my regards.
1: All right, I will do.
0: Bless. Love you, Elder.
1: Love you more.
0: All right, bye-bye.
1: Bye-bye now. Praise God. All right, let me say good afternoon to Sister Yannick. God bless you, my dear. Praise God. Hallelujah. Sister Marcells Jenkins. Yes, Sister Marcells, a pleasant good afternoon to you. Praise God. Hallelujah. I know you're approximately 8 hours ahead of us are 7. Praise God. So in London, dear, you should be around 7:20 p.m. or 8:20 p.m. somewhere around there. All right. So good night to you, Sister Marcells. God bless you. God bless you. God bless you. Praise God. To God be the glory. Great things he has done.

0: take us, caller. Good afternoon. You're live on the air.
1: Yes, Elder. Oi. Sister Marcia always celebrates her birthday with me. She's the same month like me.
0: All right.
1: So you can, she will send her birthday greetings for her. Thanks, Elder.
0: All right, Sister Gloria. God bless you, man. God bless you.
1: All right.
0: Praise Jesus. Right. Hallelujah. So Sister Marcia's your... or having your birthday 1st of June, somewhere around there. What date of June, Sister Marcel's? Type it in. What date of June?
2: Thank you, Lord.
0: Thanking the Lord for having us be on this earth. Among the living, still celebrating another milestone, eh? He's our keeper. He's our sustainer.

0: So we're talking about Jesus's great commission to us. So we have work for doing. When last have you invited somebody to church? When last? You know, you there are some folks who say, boy, I mean, I like how pastor do things, you know.
1: If it wasn't.
0: So even though they go to the church, they don't like how pastor operate. So they refuse from doing what they ought to do in terms of the commission. It no matter what's going on, folks. And if you're not in agreement with what pastor is doing, I think you need to sit pastor down, have a talk with him. And if you can't come to a common understanding, you ask to be transferred. Yes, yes, but you don't just walk out, you know. Gotta do the thing the right way, you know what I mean?

0: Like I talked to a sister some time ago, you know, and she said, boy, the things, the problems that I'm having with my church is that pastor preached too long. Yeah. My goodness.
1: I want to thank you, Lord, for guiding and protecting.
0: And it looked like only she alone decided that pastor preached too long, eh?

0: But what I love about her is that even though she have a serious problem with pastor preaching too long, today. One thing I forgot to ask her, how long pastor preach? I didn't remember asking her that. But she still stayed there, yes indeed. Bible say rolling stone gather no mass. Alright, Sister Marcells, let me say happy belated birthday greetings going out to you, girl.
1: Thank you, Lord.
2: Thank you, Lord.
1: For guiding
0: June. A lot of people celebrated their birthday in June. And I just want to say all of you that had your birthday in June that are listening, let me say happy belated birthday greetings going out to all the Juneites. And we're still in the month of June. And so if your birthday is around the corner, let me say greetings. And let me say happy birthday greetings going out to you and yours. All right. When it comes, all right. God bless you now.
3: Praise Jesus. Hallelujah.
0: Glory, glory, glory, glory, glory. Somebody need to press along.

0: on this the 12th day of June 2026.
1: When the glory of the Lord is coming down. Oh, when the
0: saying belated birthday greetings to Sister Marcells, aka Sister From Afar. Also want to say belated birthday greetings going out to Sister Gloria, who celebrated her birthday on June 1st.

0: Number to reach us on here, 718-907-5269. Again, 718-907-5269. By way of announcement, also want to remind us, hallelujah, glory be to God, that if you, hallelujah, glory be to God, of the time, amen, praise the name of Jesus, we are having our annual all-night prayer meeting tonight, the 12th of June 2026. We will be meeting at the temple. We'll be meeting at church for 9 o'clock. Then we're going to begin and we go right until 6 a.m. in the morning. Yes, indeed. So if you have a prayer request, you can pass by, drop your prayer request if you don't mind. Amen, praise God. And so you can stay if you wish. Yes, indeed. And we're giving an invite to everybody, whosoever will. Yes, indeed. Praise the name of Jesus. Yes, indeed. Bronx Pentecostal Tabernacle will be having their annual all-night prayer. Yes, indeed. We are going to forsake ourselves of our lovely beds. Yes, my God. Yes, man. Praise the name of Jesus. And we are going to just give our all to the Lord. Yes, indeed. Praise God. And so the scripture said we must make our requests known unto God. Make our requests known unto God. Praise the name of Jesus. Caller, good afternoon. You're live.
1: Blessing, blessing, blessing.
0: Blessing, brother Henry. Oh, art thou?
1: I'm good.
0: Amen.
1: Good. Thank you, Lord. Yes. Thank you, Lord, that you wake up as another day.
0: Yes, sir. Yes,
1: citizen.
0: Sir.
1: Yes. Citizen shining.
0: Yes, man. It's a blessing, man. It's a blessing
1: to be able
0: to behold another day. Yes, mm-hmm. Indeed.
1: Yes.
0: Yes. Amen.
1: And I enjoyed Sunday too.
0: Yes, sir. Amen.
1: Yes, indeed.
0: Yes, indeed. So just keep me locked, brother Henry. Just keep me locked.
1: Yeah. I'll keep you locked, man. Why is you not locked? I'm locked with you.
0: Amen. Amen. Amen. Praise
1: lock
0: God.
1: Locked with you. This is yes, it's the glory.
0: All right, man of God, bless you, man, and say hello to your daughter for us. All right, tell her we love her. All right, God bless you, man of God, bless you. Praise Jesus, glory be to God. All right, amen. That's the voice of Brother Henry, of course, aka Brother 222nd. Praise the name of Jesus, hallelujah, glory. Jesus.

Yes, I want to be revived. Amen. Praise God. I don't want to get complacent. Amen. Praise God. I want to go and declare, hallelujah, the good news. Praise God. Hallelujah. Glory be to God. And so our subject matter this afternoon is Jesus's great commission. Yes, indeed. Jesus's great commission. Praise the name of God. Hallelujah. Glory be to God. And so as believers, praise the name of Jesus, we must be able to speak words like these. I will establish the kingdoms. Hallelujah. I will establish the king's kingdom on earth. Amen. Praise God. I will establish the king's kingdom on earth. In other words, I'll go out of my way. Amen. Praise God. To make time to tell somebody about the kingdom of God on this earth. Amen. Praise God. Tell somebody the good news. Praise the name of Jesus. Hallelujah. Tell them that God loves them. Oh, bless the name of Jesus. Hallelujah. Glory be to God. And so, praise the name of Jesus. As believers who seek to be like the New Testament church in Acts, we are now called to receive the Holy Spirit, the indwelling presence of God. Yes? Oh, glory be to God. Praise the name of Jesus. So we have to do the things that God has instructed us to do, because he has empowered us, yeah, with his Spirit. Yes? My goodness. Praise God. Hallelujah. And so the statement that God is on our side is somewhat of a misnomer. Amen. Praise God. It is more accurate to say we need to make sure we are on God's side by living as citizens of his kingdom. Praise God. Yes, if we are filled with his Holy Spirit and endeavoring to do his will, then he is on our side. But before that happens, we must make sure we are on his side, living in covenantal relationship with God Almighty. Jesus encouraged his followers to pray for God's kingdom to reign on the earth and to pursue God's kingdom first and foremost. According to St. Matthew 6:10, hallelujah, to 33, by shifting humanity's focus away from the temporal and onto the eternal, Jesus hoped we would reprioritize our covenant relationship with God, correctly bringing our thoughts and actions in line with God and his will. Praise God. Hallelujah. Sometimes, amen, praise God, we need to understand that the Lord is expecting from us, amen, praise God, hallelujah, that we do, thus said God. Amen, praise God. We are in this earth. We are living in this world, but we are not of this world. And so we should not be gravitating to the things of this world. Praise the name of Jesus. The scripture says that we are pilgrims passing through. Praise the name of Jesus. Hallelujah. We live here and that's natural. Praise the name of Jesus. But we don't allow the things of this world to captivate our lives and to take us hostage. Yeah. Amen. Praise God. Hallelujah. And so I always say that it is so miraculous. Amen. Praise God. That Moses, amen, praise God, hallelujah, glory be to God, he lived in Egypt in the, hallelujah, the temple, in Pharaoh's temple. He lived there. There's where he grew up, oh, bless God. But he didn't forget his people. He didn't forget the things of God. He didn't forget the mandate, oh, bless God, hallelujah, that God has instructed him, my God, hallelujah, to do.
Praise the name of Jesus. And so even though we are down on this earth and we're living in this world, praise God, we have to understand that there's a mandate. And so we have to live according to the principle of God. Yeah. Amen. Praise God. Hallelujah. And don't be forgetters. Yes. Praise God. But we have to always remind ourselves to do the things of God. Yeah. Amen. Praise God. Because it's only what we do for Christ will last in us. Huh? Yes, indeed. Praise the name of Jesus. Hallelujah. The scripture says all is vanity and vexation of the spirit. Oh, bless the name of Jesus. Hallelujah. Glory to God.

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The voice of the late Dr. Hope to Lewis. They know my son, there is work to do. Many are. Want to say a pleasant good afternoon to Sister. How could it be? Cake lady over there, Sister Dora. Bless your girl. I know you might have me luck.

0: God knows the heart.
1: The heart. So no matter what others may think of you, just remember that God is there.
0: I want to say good afternoon to all of you them panicana. All the folks that is playing the station in their businesses, let me say greetings and good afternoon. Yeah. Appreciate that, yes.

0: Yes, caller, you're live.
1: Good afternoon, Pastor Needham.
0: Good afternoon, Sister Norma. How you do, girl?
1: Thank God. Amen. I'm alive, yes. And I'm feeling fine today.
0: Oh, beautiful, beautiful. God bless you. God bless you.
1: And let me tell you something. That song you're playing with, that guy sing like Bob Marley.
0: Which one?
1: Man see the face, but God see the heart. Can you play it again? Me call me up and dance it.
0: Oh, Lord have mercy. All right. I'll take it up from the top for you, girl.
1: Thank you very much. God bless everyone out there who listen to Dry
0: Praise God. Amen. Amen. Dry Foot Norma. Lord of mercy.
1: Sing the same like Bob Marley. Me never know and sing all them things there, you know. In Jamaica, we used to call them rockers.
0: Yeah, man. Rockers.
1: Yes.
0: Amen. Amen.
1: God bless you and your wife.
0: All right.
1: And everybody out
0: All
1: there.
0: Right. God bless you, Sister Norma.
1: It's
0: bless
1: hot.
0: You.
1: It's hearty. Yes.
0: Well, hey, I tell you. That's
1: Thank
0: all
1: God
0: is.
1: For your condition.
0: Oh, yes. Praise God. And you
1: have
0: know,
1: a blessed day. Have a blessed
0: bless
1: day,
0: you, bless
1: everybody.
0: You, bless you. Bless you, girl. Bless you. Praise Jesus. Amen. Praise God. Hallelujah. Glory to God.

Yes, yes, this world is not our own. Yes, we are just passing through. Praise God. You know, sometimes I hear and I see some news flash that I wonder. You know, I was just looking on social media just now and I see a news flash that there is a pilot. Yeah, I'm not going to identify, I'm not going to say what country, what airline, but there's a pilot who been flying the plane for 17 years.

with fake identification. So, in other words, he's not the person that the identification is saying that he is. And he's been doing this for 17 years. This is saying to me, see, that people can be so fake, you know. And even in our fraternity, yes, we have fake people in the Church of the Living God, you know. Yes, man, we have some people, because there are some things that have been done in the realms of the Church, yeah. And so sometimes the good suffer for the bad, yeah. Amen, praise God. Because when some people tell you what some people do to them, or how some people angle them, you know, those people can't be Christians. They can't be saved. And so they are fakes. Yeah. Amen, praise God. And so when it comes to the Church of the Living God, you see, and you confront a true woman of God, a true man of God, they will tell you the truth and nothing but the truth. They're not going to fabricate. Yeah. Amen, praise God. And so there are so many people out there, amen, praise God, they want to hear what they want to hear, amen, praise God. And so the Bible spoke about itching ears, yeah, amen, praise God. And so I tell myself, I would not at no given time fall for that, amen, praise Jesus.

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1: Friend, no, me get to the attention. All right then. 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And guess who? 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Me say a party that if he comes in. Hey, you think I let me tell? Also featuring GAC Voice of Triumph. 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
1: Hey, Florida no good again. Me mean Florida gone. When me say Brother CJ and Sister Ivy and the entire CJ Gospel, our family, will be rolling into town on Saturday, June 13, 2026. 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By CJ Gospel, our CJ himself, I got the name of the CJ. Where you say, wait a kid, then that if you ask me, Legency Hall. It is going to be at 9404 South Orange Blossom Trail, Suite 5, Orlando, Florida. Be said, I'll be something. Me say it, I got turn over. Me say, Saturday, June 13th, 2026, and surprise artist might show up. Oh, for more information, please contact 510-987-6092 or 689-200-2505. Me say it gone!

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0: One more year on them. From the CJ celebrating. Make sure to come out now. It's a good night.
1: Japan, yeah. You know, show your head picky there, Zachary. I said, go on, but trim your head, man.
2: Me can't find no good barber about the place in the Bronx which you made. You know, none?
1: Yes, Razor Express.

0: got them there. 1305 East Gun Hill Road in a Bronx. That's 1305 East Gun Hill Road in a Bronx. 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
1: So when me I said they nah no number. Give me a number, make me call them then now.
0: Of course they got number. You can call Jerry, he my manager and my friend. 646-234-8856. That's a Jerry. And then if you want to tailoring alteration or posteriness, you know, call Rolly. Yes, 646-538-2734. When we say Razor Express, then bad, then turn up. Your head are going to look beast and then gone.
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voice of the late Dr. Opta Lewis. I'm just sitting in the studios with my headset on, just enjoying the music. I tell you, the message is in the music, I tell you. You know, sometimes we just rock to the beat. I'm just here listening to the words of this great man of God. Hallelujah, glory be to God.

17 minutes approaching the 2 o'clock hour. Praise God on this Friday afternoon, I tell you. Thank God it's Friday. Yes, indeed. Praise God. It's the 12th day of June 2026. Oh, bless God. Just want to take time out to remind us that the Gospel Assembly Church of Jesus Christ Apostolic is putting on their annual Gospel Explosion. Yes, indeed. And this is going to be aired on Saturday, July 11th, 2026. Yes, and so Maul and Brother Paul will be on that ticket. Yes, indeed. We have Brother Stefan Pelinsalim. Yes, indeed. Praise God. Minister Patrick Reed, of course. Yes, indeed. Praise the name of Jesus. Hallelujah. And your MC for the night will be no other than Brother Stephen, Evangelist Stephen Dunkley. Yes, indeed. Praise God. Originally from the Praise and Worship team. Yes, indeed. Praise God. It promises to be great. And do remember, tickets are $40 at the gate. $40 at the gate. Amen. Praise God. And this is going to be held right there at 140 West 1st Street in Mount Vernon. Yes, so that's 140 West 1st Street in Mount Vernon. And so that's the Gospel Assembly Church of Jesus Christ Apostolic putting on their annual Gospel Explosion. All right, so put it on your calendar, mark it, don't forget that date. Amen. Praise God. And this is for a worthy cause. This is for a worthy cause. Amen. Praise God. Hallelujah. You see, I love to support ministries like these because there are so many people out there claiming that they have ministries, and I have never seen no ministry yet. Amen. Praise God. And they're doing all these different functions. And so I will support you if you have a ministry. Praise the name of Jesus. Because everything I do, it's all for ministry. I have never kept anything over the years. All the years, over the 20 odd years I'm doing stuff, never yet put a dime in my pocket. Praise God. It's all for the ministry. Yeah. Amen. Praise God. And so I know people do different things. Amen. Praise God. But, you know, I can say of a fact, amen. Praise God, that when I support certain ministries, I know it's going the place that it ought to go. Yes, indeed. Praise the name of Jesus. Hallelujah. And so I spoke about, you know, earlier, I spoke about people, amen, praise the name of Jesus, that fabricates, amen, praise God. I saw the news flash about this pilot, amen, praise God, for 17 years. He's flying the commercial jet about people. Amen, praise the name of Jesus, that fabricates, amen, praise God. I saw the news flash about this pilot,

you know, people, praise the name of Jesus, real about ministry. You'll get my support 100%. Amen. Praise the name of Jesus. Hallelujah. Glory be to God. And, you know, my take on this, you know, I tell people any day my church doors closed, yes, any day I move away from pastoring, I won't be doing no more what you call events. No more. No, not me. Praise God. Hallelujah. And so when you see I do my birthday celebration, it's all for ministry. Yes, indeed. All for ministry when I do my birthday event. Amen. Praise God. Hallelujah. You know, somebody saw me one time and they said, Pastor, you know, for real, you know, you need to do something for yourself. Amen. Because you've been working, praise the name of Jesus, in the vineyard. Praise God. But, you know, I tell people I work. Amen. Praise God. I got my job. Amen. Praise God. And my job takes care of me. Amen. Praise God. Financially. Amen. Praise God. So I don't want anything from the church like that. No, sir. No, sir. There are pastors who the church have to see them go well when they travel. My church, I have never asked my church for a dime all these years. No, sir. Mm-mm. I pay my own fare. Praise God. I buy my own ticket. Praise the name of Jesus. Because I don't want a saint to tell me that I need you to carry this and carry that for me and drop this off. I drop it if I want to. And I do a lot of that too. But I don't want anybody to impose, because a demo buy the ticket, a demo put me up in a hotel, so me no have to do thus set the church. No, sir. Mm-mm. Not this pastor. No. No, not at all. Praise God. I pay my own way out. Yeah. I pay my hotel fee. I pay my for my ticket. Amen. Praise God. And a lot of times I'm going on church business. Praise God. Hallelujah. Glory be to God. Church business. Praise God. I pay my own fear. I rent my own car. Praise God. Hallelujah. Thank you, Jesus. And that's the way I am. Praise God. Hallelujah. And I'm not going to tell another pastor to be like me. Praise God. But that's how I get it. Hallelujah. So that's how I deal with it. Yeah. Amen. Praise God. Hallelujah. So I'm saying to us, amen. Praise God. Hallelujah. It's very important. Amen. Praise God. Hallelujah. Because some of us, you know, we put our monies in buckets without bottom, yeah. That so whatever we drop in does drop out, yeah. My God, praise the name of Jesus. But it's a good thing when we can support the ministry, yeah, man. It's a good thing when you support ministry, anything to do with ministry. Praise God. It's not personal, but it is ministry. I will endorse it that we support ministry. Praise the name of Jesus. To God be the glory. Great things he has done. You know, the other day I was walking past there. I was doing my morning walk. Amen. Praise God. And I passed a church on 233rd Street. Amen. Praise God. Hallelujah. Glory be to God. And a gentleman said, you want free lunch? You want a lunch? And I said, no, I'm good, you know. Amen. Praise God. And I was so moved. Ministries like those, man, when they're having anything and they're doing anything, I'm ready to assist. Because what happened now is that these ministries, they reach out to the community. Because for a church to be handing out breakfast and handing out lunch, hey, for free, don't cost you nothing. Just walk, go in, receive your stuff, and walk out back. That's a blessing in us, huh? And once a ministry is doing things like those, you get my full attention and you get my support. Yeah, praise the name of Jesus, because you're giving back. Yeah, you're giving back, and once you're giving back, I don't have a problem. Praise God, because you know ministry is for reaching out to people. That's what ministry is about. Yeah. Amen. Praise God. And so I am so thankful for that church. Amen. Praise God. Hallelujah. And you know, it is a Baptist church. Yes, indeed. Praise God. And you know, sometimes some of us, you know, we can be so arrogant. Yeah, man. And we're bonfire and say, them no save and cause them no baptize that we are, and them not do this that we are. Amen. Praise God. So they are not, but look what they're doing. And what are we now that call ourselves saved doing? What are we doing? Praise God. And so I don't put down a church. It doesn't matter.

The name of the church, it doesn't matter what you believe, amen, praise the name of Jesus. I'm not going to put you down. That is not my prerogative, amen, praise God, hallelujah, glory be to God. And so once you do the right thing, amen, praise God, and every man have to be accountable, yes man, everybody have to be accountable, yeah, praise the name of Jesus, hallelujah. But I believe a child of God must live right. Yeah, man. You must walk right. You must talk right. Amen. Praise the name of Jesus. Hallelujah. Glory be to God. You must live according to the will of God. Yes, indeed. And that's what it's about. Praise the name of Jesus. Glory be to God. Hallelujah. Thank you, Jesus. Glory be to God. And so I'm not going to put myself above others. Amen. Praise God. Hallelujah. I'm not going to say, amen, praise God, I am at the right church and you're at the wrong church. No, sir. Praise God. You know, the other day, a Seventh-day Adventist lady, we were talking about the Bible. We were talking about the Word. Amen, praise God. And the woman, she have the audacity to tell me that me go to church the wrong day because as far as she concerned, Sunday worshiper is a pagan worshiper. Sunday worshiper is paganism. And I said to her, why would you say that? Which Bible you reading? My God, my Savior. Praise the name of Jesus. Hallelujah. The Bible says you mustn't judge a man by day or whatever he eats or drink. You know, judge a man by what he drinks. Yeah? Because there are some people out there say, boy, if you eat certain things, you are not saved because the Bible says you must abstain from certain things. Where you get that from? We're now living in grace. Yes, man, we're now living in the dispensation of grace. Yes, we're not no more living in the days of the law. Yes, praise the name of Jesus. Glory be to God. And so we must know the word for itself. Amen. Praise God. Hallelujah. We must study to show ourselves approved unto God. Yes, amen. Not unto man, but unto God. A workman be not ashamed, but rightly divide in the word of truth. Yes, indeed. Praise the name of Jesus. Hallelujah. Glory. What a mighty God. What a great God. What a mighty God we serve. Praise the name of Jesus. He's God all by himself. Praise Jesus. Hallelujah. Glory to God. Glory. Praise Jesus. All right. Praise Jesus. Glory be to God. Hallelujah. Praise Jesus. Praise the name of God. Hallelujah. Somebody give God some praise. Somebody give God some praise. Somebody worship the Lord with me. Praise the name of Jesus. God is good. God is great. Amen. Praise the name of Jesus. Hallelujah. Glory, glory, glory. Thank you, Jesus. Thank you, Jesus. 5 minutes going up to commercial. Praise God. Hallelujah. Praise the name of Jesus. Mighty God is He. Hallelujah.

The Bible says in Proverbs chapter 21 and verse 2, the word of God says, every way of a man is right in his own sight, but the Lord pondereth the hearts. My goodness. So sometimes we do something and we try to justify it. And we are said the right thing. But when it comes to God, I don't know certain going or something.

0: It's all about the word of God.
1: Oh Lord, my God.
0: Bible says, seek ye first the kingdom of God.
1: The universe, without you.
0: Not need them kingdom.
1: What life really works.
0: But the kingdom of God.
1: Sending out your orders.
0: Proverbs 27 and verse 2 says, let another man praise thee.
1: From the world.
0: And not thine own mouth.
1: Oh God.
0: A stranger. And not thine own lips.
1: Watch over.
0: So we ought to just live, you know what I mean?
1: Watch over me.
0: Let your light so shine. Somebody shout Jesus.

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1: 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Hey, you think I let me tell? Also featuring GAC Voice of Triumph. Me a talking choo choo, God no. 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Gospel Explosion July 11, 2026. Mount Vernon, he's sitting, turn up, he gone, me ready, boom.
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1: Hey, Florida no good again. Me mean Florida gone. When me say, Brother CJ and Sister Ivy and the entire CJ Gospel, our family, will be rolling into town on Saturday, June 13, 2026. For what, excuse me? King Jesus Pentecostal Fellowship, Orlando, Florida. 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Women's Department present their first annual banquet. When me say, come and experience a night of fine food, warm fellowship, and uplifting praise. 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Well on, formal attire, royal blue and gold contribution, $80, $40 for children. Guess who are the MC? Dr. Ivy Edwards, who have a sicker music by CJ Gospel, our CJ himself. I'm gonna deliver the CJ. Where say we to keep the that if you ask me? Legency Hall. It is gonna be at 9404 South Orange Blossom Trail, Suite 5, Orlando, Florida. Me say, I be something. Me say, it's a good turnover. Me say, Saturday, June 13th, 2026. And surprise artist might show up. Oh, for more information, please contact 510-987-6092 or 689-200-2505. Me say, it gone!
3: 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Brother CJ celebrates his birthday, July the 26th, 2026, at 7 p.m. sharp. We're at Eastwood Manor, that's 30.

0: One more year pandemic. From the CJ celebrating. Make sure to come on tonight. It's a good night.
1: Japan, yeah. You know, show your head picky there, Zachary. I said, what about trim your head, man?
2: Me can't find no good barber about the place in the Bronx which you made. You know none?
1: Yes, Razor Express. They are the best.

0: spot them there. 1305 East Gunny Road in a Bronx. That's 1305 East Gunny Road in a Bronx. Raise your head, Express.
1: So when me, I said, they not no number. Give me a number, make me call them then now.
0: No, of course, they got number. You can call Jerry. He my manager and my friend. 646-234-8856. That's a Jerry. And then if you want to tailor in alteration or poster in this, you know, call Rowley. Yes, 646-538-2734. When we say Razor Express, then bad, then turn up. Your head are going to look beast and then gone.
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that we might have life and have it more abundantly. Just want to say welcome back to Live Radio. Praise the name of Jesus. Oh, glory be to God. And so just want to thank God. Amen. Praise God. Hallelujah. For Peace FM 98.1. Amen. Praise the name of Jesus. As we continue this afternoon, amen. Praise God. We'll be keeping your company until 3 p.m. this afternoon. Praise the name of Jesus. To God be the glory. Great things he has done. Amen. Praise God. And so I just want to say a pleasant good afternoon to just let watch your words foster. God bless you, woman of God. Bless you. Amen. Praise God. Also want to say a pleasant good afternoon to Evangelist, oh glory be to God, Angela Martin. God bless you. Good to see you. Good to see you. Good to see you. Amen. Praise the name of Jesus. Glory be to God. Glory be to God. As we continue.

right, just a reminder, yes, Gospel Assembly Church of Jesus Christ Apostolic will be hosting their annual Gospel Explosion. And this is going to be held on Saturday, July 11th, 2026, all right? And it's going to be right there at 140 West 1st Street in Mount Vernon, of course. And tickets are $40 at the gate, all right? And we will be having Minister Peninsulum, praise God, ministering, Paul Marlon, Brother Paul, yes, indeed. Amen. Anderson will be there. Praise God. Minister Patrick Reed. Amen. Praise God. And many others. Yes, indeed. Praise God. Hallelujah. It promises to be great. Amen. Praise God. And so all are invited. Amen. Praise God. So let's mark that date. All right. Amen. Praise God. Hallelujah. And so we want to thank, amen, praise the name of Jesus, Gospel Assembly Church of Jesus Christ Apostolic. Yes, man, the good things that they've been doing. Many souls have been won for the Lord through the instrumentality of these people who stood their grounds. Yes, indeed. Praise God. Hallelujah. And so we just want to thank God. We just want to thank God for this ministry. Amen. Praise God. The brand new pastor that have been installed. Yes. Hallelujah. Pastor Webb. God bless you and your families. Praise the name of Jesus. Glory be to God. And I know they're going to do great. They're going to do great. Amen. Praise God. Once you fear God, once you, hallelujah, are at the place that you can trust Him. Praise God. Hallelujah. He'll work marvelous. Yes, He will work great things through you. Yes. Praise the name of Jesus. All we have to do is make ourselves available. Yes. And so we just want to thank God for that ministry. And so they're having their fundraiser, amen, praise God, gospel concert in the name of their Gospel Explosion, amen, praise God. And so all are invited, amen, praise the name of Jesus. Just come out and support, all right? Hey, come on! All right. Also, a reminder, the Bronx Pentecostal Tabernacle, my church, will be having our annual all-night prayer meeting on Friday, June the 12th, 2026. I need y'all to run out here. We'll be gathering right there at 9 p.m. sharp. And we're going right through the night until 6 a.m. in the morning. So if you're a pastor, you can pass through, all right? All are invited. All are invited. Bring your prior requests, all right?

0: hear something about all night prayer, you know, sir. Can I tell you that most of the things that are done, and I'm talking about evilest things, are done when everybody, most people, is in bed sleeping.
1: I believe, say it.
0: The wickedest acts are done during the course of the night, I tell you.
1: You are the God of wonder.
0: But we're going to storm the throne.
1: You are the God of power.
0: We're going to set up a night watch. So I believe all the demonic operations and wicked acts.
1: Come on, let your finger.
0: That is planned for Friday night tonight. Now nah, go hop me, no, sir.
1: Come on, catch it, Jehovah.
2: I trust.
1: In you.
0: We're gonna put a stoppage, a delay, alright? And that is why the scripture says we must pray without ceasing.
2: I trust in you.
1: I believe.
0: Can you imagine if another church pick up the slacks and say they're going to have the all-night prayer meeting Saturday night?
2: In
0: you know the impact that would take place?
1: You got your part over here.
0: That's what I'm talking about when the churches start to unite and start to work together.
1: I believe, hey.
0: Because there are some people that is going to be stopping their tracks.
1: Wonders.
0: Some devilous, evilous stuff. So we are going to be gathering right there at 1444 Gun Hill Road in the Boogie Down Bronx. And this is one way, you know, as Christians, we need to check ourselves. Every promising company have what you call an inventory. I wonder if somebody know that Christians ought to do inventory with themselves.

0: Do you go to prayer meetings?
1: Come on, y'all, help me say it.
0: When your church have prayer meeting, are you happy to go to prayer meeting?
1: So no.
0: I'm talking to some people that are married.
1: Catch it, everybody. Come on, say it.
0: So worse if you're married to an unsaved. Do you make that sacrifice?
1: Let's go.
0: Are you willing to make that sacrifice?
1: So long. Yeah, so long. Yeah, so long. Yeah.
0: One thing I'll tell the wives to do.
1: Yeah, so long.
0: You know it's not a last minute thing.
1: Yeah, so long.
0: So just tell your husband and get his approval, eh?
1: Hey, goodbye to my pain, y'all.
0: Tell him that your church is having an all-night prayer meeting. Don't wait till last minute for telling him, sir.
1: You ain't welcome here.
0: As we're talking about submission, yeah?
1: You ain't welcome here.
0: Wife, submit yourselves to your husband.
1: Yeah, so long. Yeah, so long.
0: Talk to him nice and tell him nice, all right?
1: Come on, say it. So long.
0: You can't dictate.
1: You say.
0: Tell him nicely, man. Tell him nicely. You know what I mean? You know the best time when you want to get something from your husband. You know the right thing. You know exactly how to approach your husband. You know, some of y'all know, you know. Just reach out to him, man, and tell him nicely, all right, that you are invited to an all-night prayer meeting, yes, at your church. You know, don't go imposing upon the man and tell the man, like, say, must allow you to go, all right? Caller, good afternoon. You're live on air.
2: Bless the Lord, Pastor Needham. Lady Needham, and all the BPT family. 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
0: Praise God.
2: Greetings in the wonderful name of Jesus. Pastor Needham,
0: yes,
2: I was sitting down quietly. Can you know me go through me? Because you know the good thing I'm going to say about already.
0: Yes,
2: so me, I try to control myself. But when you hear yourself, part, you're playing one of my favorite songs, So Long, Bye Bye.
0: Oh, yes.
2: When me hear you mention the part about all night prayer meeting, Pastor Needham, is it all night prayer meeting is a prayer meeting. Yes, when you go there, you don't have nobody to talk to.
0: Come on, man.
2: You just find one corner.
0: Yes, man.
2: And you say, God, this is between me and you.
0: Yes.
2: And me, I talk to you on this situation.
0: Yes,
2: most
0: man.
2: People I know, including myself, when they go to all night prayer meeting, you go there, when you're leaving out, you feel refreshed.
0: What?
2: You don't feel like you can move more.
0: What?
2: Sorry.
0: My God.
2: It's the situation there with the coffin.
0: Yes.
2: You feel like you can move mountain.
0: Yes.
2: And if a man come in front of you with 1 million machine gun, you feel like you're not going to move out of man.
0: My
2: I'm
0: God.
2: I'm a with you right
0: you're
2: now.
0: You're talking about...
2: You just feel like you rejuvenate everything.
0: Yes, man. Empowered.
2: Everything that was in your home that was Miss Man Club.
0: Yes,
2: just lay out straight and... This is where you meet God.
0: Yes,
2: and
0: yes.
2: This is where you tap into... some situation where some inner things where you didn't have, where you never know,
0: yes.
2: They didn't have that ability because in your powers over things.
0: Yes, ma'am.
2: And sometimes we don't even recognize the power yet.
0: No.
2: But so when you go all night prayer meeting,
0: oh,
2: you
0: Lord.
2: Don't have nobody that say, hey, look on Donna Hart.
0: My God.
2: I walk in the pants that him have on. They know what the preacher are preaching. You know, I have nobody to talk to.
0: No.
2: But God. So
0: but
2: you
0: God.
2: Can't go there and make yourself a fool.
0: No.
2: When I used to be in Oakland, you were all under the bench, my day.
0: Yes,
2: because
0: man.
2: Nobody no stop you. You go panic quiet. Go,
0: yeah,
2: you
0: man. Go,
2: over
0: go,
2: there.
0: Go where
2: you the back.
0: Go where you
2: so
0: want.
2: So when you go to when you go to all-night prayer meeting, it's just you and God.
0: Yes, yes.
2: Just you and God. You don't have nobody to disturb you. You don't have nobody to say anything to you.
0: Not at
2: you
0: all.
2: You don't have no time to... And as Ella Needham said, don't just get up, and especially if you're married, don't just get up and say, wife, me, I got all-night prayer meeting. Husband, me, I got all-night prayer meeting. Let the people them know before you go.
0: Yes, ma'am.
2: Because you don't want, when you come back to your house, you know, one disarray, you know, one that... And if him say you can't go... And you have some things where never than going to right in your home. This is where you're going to meet God and say, God, my husband go through some warm time at work. More want you to help him. More want you to see. May they see the ability in him and move him from the position where they put him on one different
0: yes,
2: one.
0: Man.
2: And the same thing goes for me.
0: Yes,
2: you know,
0: man.
2: This is all night prayer meeting. unfortunately, Pastor Needham, this one I can't make it.
0: I know, but I know. We understand.
2: You
0: yes.
2: know, you know the situation.
0: Yes,
2: with that more.
0: Oh yes.
2: But
0: oh, yes.
2: All night prayer meeting is a time of getting in touch with yourself.
0: Yes, ma'am.
2: It's like you're making love to God all over again. You find, trust me, when we go into all night prayer meeting, you know where you're at.
0: Mm.
2: Even if I'm buried for me and you have one tied underneath it, because
0: of course.
2: Sometimes when you talk to God, you have to take off something off your head.
0: Of
2: Release yourself.
0: Release.
2: No, we're not tight clothes, man. You
0: no.
2: Just be some wear something where you can move on in
0: yes.
2: and talk to him.
0: Yes.
2: And you don't care who I look for you.
0: Yes.
2: And then you come to.
0: Yes,
2: if then I look for you, then business is done. Then I can look all she wants.
0: Look all
2: if you
0: want.
2: If a pastor needs a look for you, make him look until the eyeball.
0: My
2: you
0: God.
2: I know him you come to, you don't come to him, you come to God, say lay out everything at the altar.
0: Yes.
2: Some things were in your way, you say, boy, me can't understand how we get angry. Because guess what? All of we, no matter how we talk about, or no matter how we talk, like we drop from heaven, all of we have a little fault in our way.
0: Well,
2: and some of we have a whole heap.
0: All of we.
2: All of we.
0: All of we.
2: And you know what I mean? We.
0: All of we.
2: Point my finger at nobody.
0: Yes.
2: And the big finger.
0: All of us.
2: All of us have a fault. Because guess what? You see that old man.
0: Oh Lord.
2: We're born in sin. And you see that old man. He no gone. No way.
0: No way.
2: He don't gone anywhere. Sorry, Redland, to say it like that. He don't gone anywhere. He's there still lurking around.
0: Of course.
2: And he does a weird power like a hole. And he, so when he push his finger like that, he start tear it out and he
0: my
2: get
0: God.
2: Back into the altar. The only way you can make that old man stay under submission is by fasting and reading up the word. Because sometimes someone will depend on Facebook so often that, oh my God.
0: Mm.
2: And as I say, Jesus, some of us. Yes, some of us, if we could just spend some of that time with God. I mean, I say, you know, if you go on your Facebook or your wherever, you know, I did not say you're not supposed to go there.
0: Well,
2: or somebody send me a message, you cannot answer it. But if we could just take half of that time and say, half of that, and this time it's for me and my Jesus.
0: Amen.
2: That old man with a tea under subjection.
0: True.
2: You say, sometimes somebody says something to you, I would not talk to you. Say, Father, I know my days gone by. Oh, me box him down, you know.
0: Mm.
2: And the old man attack is not done attacking. It's the old man attack to she because she lay herself killing. So the old
0: Amen.
2: Man pick them and come in.
0: Yes.
2: And he take them and screech in. Because sometimes the pastor preach a lovely message.
0: Mm-hmm.
2: And that is to edify your soul. A who telling me business?
0: Mm.
2: Me mind telling me, somebody telling me business.
0: Somebody
2: and most sister Jeanette, me talk to sister Jeanette.
0: Me tell
2: and
0: her.
2: Most she telling me business.
0: Yeah, she.
2: And you start blaming Jeanette. That time, poor Jeanette not say nothing. And the spirit tell him what to say. All you have to do is repent.
0: Amen.
2: Of whatever you was doing. So you say, all night prayer meeting is a place where you take off your wig. No other wear your wig that night day.
0: My God.
2: Because if God ready if it deal with you, it'll go drop off.
0: It'll go fly.
2: Leave the false eyelash at home.
0: Yeah, leave the
2: because
0: all
2: if
0: the
2: God
0: stuff.
2: Ready if it deal with you, you start trying, you're gonna rub it off.
0: Amen.
2: And then dress comfortably. Because when you need ready for knee long, you know, one knee long and the pants burst.
0: Praise God.
2: So make yourself comfortable.
0: Yes.
2: This is a night of comfortable. And you know, I remember one night, we go all night prayer meeting, and he's when, you know, the prayer meeting, so I look up at myself, and he said, oh my God, girl, you must see the dress in our closet. Because me have a, they could have classified me as Joseph Court. Because me have an every color in the book.
0: Lord
2: yes,
0: of mercy.
2: Because I grab down things, come and just want to come out of the house and feel
0: want to go.
2: Comfortable.
0: Yes.
2: I have so much situation where I want to talk to God for. Because if I talk to Elder Needham, Elder Needham can't own the prayer. So if Elder Needham a prayer, why me not go pray too?
0: True.
2: Yes.
0: True.
2: Go pray. Mister, I don't think you can't help me. No, let me say, Elder Needham, I have no dinner. Don't worry yourself. I'm a cook of a cash, Mr. Needham, so and so and so. I mean, no, I'm going to get it. But sometimes you have some inner thought, man. You have some inner things to talk to God, but you don't even want yourself to know, so you did have that problem there.
0: Amen.
2: You know, as the woman said, there's a door in her. When she said, there's a something, there's a room where she never go back, she don't go into.
0: Yes, yes.
2: And one day she has to go in the room.
0: My God.
2: Because she couldn't go in there alone. So, you know, sometimes we just need some alone time, some me time with
0: yes.
2: God. Maybe
0: yes.
2: I'm repeating myself. I am sorry about that. But sometimes we just need some me time. And
0: me time.
2: All night prayer meeting is a me time with
0: yes,
2: God.
0: Yes.
2: Not a time with you and Ella Needham, or Evangelist Needham,
0: no,
2: or whoever.
0: Me time
2: it's just
0: with God.
2: You
0: and your God.
2: God attack over the situation.
0: Yes,
2: and
0: yes.
2: Sometimes, as we say, when you leave all night prayer meeting, you walk out the door and somebody tell you, say, I really say, thank you.
0: Thank you.
2: I am going to be, because nothing they say of any value right now, because it's not important. You know,
0: because you and your God, you
2: don't
0: your
2: want
0: God.
2: To look at it.
0: You're high in a God. Yes, man, you're
2: Mr.
0: high.
2: Man, I don't smoke, never smoked before. I don't drink, never drink before.
0: Praise God.
2: But trust me, I can just imagine when them people get high. When you're in a gun, you're higher than them.
0: Yes, man. You're
2: only thing, you know, the stupidness.
0: Yes.
2: Like, oh, then we do some stupidness.
0: Yes.
2: And say, oh, me have to take a draw off of the weed because it did bring me into a higher eyes. Bring
0: no,
2: me
0: man.
2: A higher eyes. And then as you come down, you feel alone again.
0: No,
2: but
0: man.
2: But with this man, he never leave you comfortless.
0: Never, never.
2: No matter what, he never.
0: Hallelujah.
2: You ever in your own roommate and you just feel like, I don't want to sleep in this, you know, come in and feel comfortable. But as soon as you finish prayer and talk to God,
0: my God,
2: man, you don't even know when you drop asleep.
0: You don't even know.
2: You drop asleep and daylight and you're
0: daylight.
2: So the sun will come through the curtain. Daylight and you just wake up.
0: My God,
2: because
0: yes,
2: you feel so comfortable. God,
0: yes.
2: Make you feel comfortable.
0: Comfort.
2: He cover you under his feather, under his wings. Just trust him.
0: Yes.
2: Just trust him. So, all night prayer meeting, looking out for you tonight.
0: Glory
2: and
0: to God.
2: And as Ella need, I say, come with your situation. Come
0: yeah,
2: with your
0: man,
2: problem. Come with your prayer request.
0: Yeah, man. Come with
2: your children, them sick.
0: Yeah, man.
2: I remember one time I went to Pastor Needham Church and this lady, when I finished testifying about my granddaughter, my granddaughter should make it to first birthday.
0: Mm.
2: And when the doctor said she make it past her first birthday, he said she not make it past her third birthday.
0: My God.
2: And I remember when my son called me from Jamaica, he said, a joke here, make man. That doctor there, I know him have the last say.
0: No.
2: God have the last say.
0: God have the last say.
2: He no move out of heaven yet. Because now I'm going nowhere.
0: My God.
2: And when we done, I get some people and them start praying with me.
0: Hallelujah.
2: Not long after the man called me, answer to me, say, mommy, she get up the fever and gone and she had heat.
0: Yes.
2: Who could that be but God?
0: King
2: and
0: Jesus.
2: And when I finished testifying that at Elder Needham Church, the lady get up and just say, I think she was a visitor. She said, my granddaughter is in children's hospital.
0: Mm-hmm.
2: And they said, she now go make it. And Elder Needham said, no, she go make it.
0: No.
2: And I said, do something, and I said yes. And when he was 9 times, I prayed for her to you.
0: My God,
2: and the baby, all right.
0: Yes,
2: yes,
0: yes.
2: That's the God we serve.
0: Fitness,
2: so tonight,
0: fitness still alive
2: and
0: well.
2: I don't care if you're Pentecostal, Moravian,
0: no,
2: Baptist, Seventh-day Adventist, Jehovah's. Me no care what.
0: No old bars, no hard barriers.
2: Come out and talk to God.
0: Yes, a night to come out and talk to him. Yes.
2: Tell him a personal something, because guess what? He's not going to tell Ella need him.
0: No.
2: Just come out and talk to him.
0: Talk to him.
2: Come talk
0: praise
2: to
0: God.
2: Him, man. Come
0: yes.
2: talk to him face to face, man.
0: Face to face.
2: Go down, man. Just deal with him. Just
0: yes.
2: deal with him, man.
0: Yes.
2: Trust me. It's the same like that call a friend and say, me on a dinner tonight, you know.
0: Mm.
2: You can bring some food for me.
0: Mm.
2: I think you can call God
0: yes,
2: and tell
0: man.
2: Him, say, God,
0: talk to him.
2: Things are going too bright, you know. Me need your help.
0: Oh,
2: and
0: bless
2: he help
0: God.
2: You.
0: Yes, man. Yes.
2: Yeah, man,
0: yes,
2: he will help
0: yes.
2: you.
0: Yes, and you know, it is a great sacrifice for people to leave their comfort zone. And that is why you see.
2: Exactly.
0: You see, God loves when we come out of our comfort zone, you know, man. Because some of us have.
2: When you make the sacrifice for him,
0: oh,
2: he will make the sacrifice for you.
0: For you, because Sister D, I tell you something, you know, man. Some of us have some mattress or we buy, you know, man. May I tell you? You know what? No night at all. You
2: don't want to get up.
0: You don't want to get up, man. But when you come to making a sacrifice unto God, and these things move God, you know, and then God I go work, and, you know, there is something about. I mean, somebody was saying to me, you know, Pastor, my God, there's something about the 3 o'clock hour, you know, man. When you
2: yes, man.
0: When you start
2: yes.
0: pray and it's like 3 o'clock, you feel like you're in a mid-year. You know what I mean? And God start work on your behalf, huh? My
2: For
0: goodness,
2: real?
0: There are some
2: when,
0: people.
2: When I was going through, your Pastor Needham, and when the situation ride me, me said, Jesus have mercy, me need somebody to tell to. And when me look at the time, me say, hey, me can't call nobody them time here.
0: My God.
2: Especially if I'm married, me can't call him.
0: My God.
2: And me say, this is my time now.
0: Hallelujah.
2: God, sometimes It's a guy. No, that no, it's about the infrastructure inside the robot.
0: Talk to the people
2: in
0: for me.
2: You put in a spot something. He allow you don't put your. He allow some spot for each.
0: Praise God. Talk to the people, Sister Donna Marie. Talk to them. You're going to move on thing. Talk to the people.
2: He allow you to go into some spot. And for you to prove him. I remember when I was going through, and I remember one night when the pain wrapped me, and I feel like the breath are going to come off. I say, oh my God, who me can I talk to? And I remember me hear one little voice there, start pray. And I pray until I come off the bed and kneel down. And when I kneel down and I start talk to God, I talk to him. And that was more like the tree after tree. And when I finish, I open my eye. It was after 5, and it never looked like it was a long time. But guess what? When I went to the hospital, the situation was rectified. Sometimes we have to make some decision. We have to do some. We have to make some sacrifice. Because if you don't make a sacrifice to him, it won't. It's impossible. It's the sacrifice of God is a broken heart. Come to him with a broken heart, man. No, come and dictate him and tell him what you want to do. I know you have some people that can say, God, just like Moses, God, if you touch one of them people, trust me, better you kill me. When him and God have a thing going, some of we don't anger to have a thing going, but we want to dictate to him. Don't dictate to God. So if it's thy will, let it be done, and it will be done. You know, ask him. Ask and it shall be given. Seek and you will find. Knock and the door will be open. And I him say so. Sometimes we just have to remind him of his word. He said it. He said in St. John 14. He said, whatever you ask in my name, believe in, I will do it. Yes, he will do it as long as you ask. You think he don't know some of the things that we want? He knows. But he was waiting on us to ask him. You know, just like our children, they come to us. What you want now? What you want? Look at them out. Say something. And sometimes we know what they want, you know, but we want to hear the thought of them out. And they say, oh, I was asking if I could go outside and play, or if I could buy a kiss car, if I could do so and so. And we say, okay, the same way the child is depending on us, that's how God wants us to depend on him and ask. Open our mouth and ask. Yes, he can read our mind, and he know what we are going to ask him even before we think of it. He knows. But guess what? He wants to hear it from our lips. You know, and when we get the thing, don't just walk away. You know, you ever give somebody something and then a snatch it from you and walk up and you say, my God, you could at least say thank you. Mm. When you give up, when he deliver Lord. You from whatever you are in, or give you whatever you ask him for.
0: Yes.
2: Say thank you.
0: My God.
2: Some man is I'm praying. I don't even say, God, give me this. I say, Lord, I thank you for the breath. I thank you for waking me up in my right mind. I went to the bathroom. Nobody never carried me. Mm. I thank you.
0: My God.
2: Thank you for healing.
0: Yes.
2: If I Pastor Needham, I said, I thank you for healing, Pastor Needham.
0: Glory.
2: I thank you for giving so and so bread. I said, this is my morning of thanksgiving.
0: Yes.
2: Sometimes we don't have to ask, man. It's when you start giving the thanks, giving the thanks, that's when our blessing comes. And sometimes it comes and we don't even realize it, but because we were just thanking him.
0: Yes,
2: thanking him for the situation.
0: Amen.
2: Thank you for bringing me out of the situation.
0: Glory.
2: Thank you for healing the sick. Thank you for raising the dead.
0: Yes.
2: And sometimes we say raising the dead. Some people are saying, oh, the person, they are the mug on ice. And we say, thank you for raising the dead. Sometimes it's some dead situation
0: dead
2: in our
0: situation.
2: Life.
0: Yeah, man. Yes.
2: It's worse than the man with a 6 foot six and the woman
0: worse,
2: that is 6 foot.
0: Worse.
2: We have some situation that's so deep. It's dead.
0: Yeah, because
2: some of
0: you
2: we
0: know,
2: have cancer, some of we have diabetes, yeah, hypertension.
0: Yes,
2: and the dead situation.
0: Yes,
2: there.
0: Man.
2: And that's what we are thanking God for delivering us from.
0: True,
2: you know, if we're not talking about the literal death, yes,
0: no,
2: he can deliver the literal death.
0: Cancer.
2: I see it happen.
0: Yes, man, he can.
2: So
0: he can.
2: I know he can do it.
0: Yes,
2: but sometimes when we say, and they deliver you from the dead, and there's something, the people be like, yeah, the man, the pan has about 2 months. But no, that's not it. We're talking about the dead situation in your life.
0: Well,
2: your children giving you trouble. That's a dead situation.
0: Yeah,
2: and you need it to rectify.
0: Yeah, and we know that there is nothing that God can't raise up. No matter, yes, everything is possible with him, because you know, as I tell people, I have people that goes to my church. The last man the last minister there, I tell you something, in a day pandemic, them declare him dead and them roll him down at the morgue. Roll him down at the morgue and God wake him up right at the door.
2: All right, yes, now.
0: So,
2: all right.
0: So God is all able. Right. God's still raising the dead. Amen, praise God. But we need to understand, Sister Donna Marie, and I will tell you this, amen, praise God, that human beings are the hardest thing to tell you thanks sometimes, because there are people sometimes they will send from the Caribbean and they send up here and them say, boy, may I beg you a food, and you send a food and you don't expect so somebody would call you and say thank you, praise God, more than the next occasion. All you hear, boy, I want this, I want that. So sometimes I have to wonder, these people look like them give me something for put on, because you know them just call when there's a need and they just
2: and the thing about it, you know, Ella, sorry to cut you off, it's no say it's we make them feel like that, because every time they say no want, sorry, we give them.
0: Mm-hmm. True.
2: Is the coughing coming on, that's why.
0: True.
2: I'm trying to suppress it.
0: True.
2: Yeah, it's sometimes when they call, I would say, right, don't we know how, you know, so one different side of them.
0: Yes. But all the time they call, the same way some of us go to God. You know, we just, whenever time there's a need, when there's trouble, that's the time we go on to him and we say, Lord, do this, do that, you know, set this one free, you know. Even though we know that the man is guilty, you know, we say, Lord, let him out of prison and this and that and you name it. But all the requests is being made, because we find ourselves, our backs against the wall, but
2: only when our backs are against the wall we remember him.
0: Yeah, and we don't even have the time for tell him thank you.
2: No, sir. You ever see some of us praying? We don't have a dialogue, you know, because right now me and you, we are having a dialogue.
0: Right.
2: We have a monologue. Lord, thank you. Mm-hmm. I need so and so and so. I am going to so and so and I need a pair of shoes and I need a dress. Mm-hmm. And I need some money for these children and school fee. Mm-hmm. I need so and so. That's all we do.
0: I need.
2: And when we finish, we don't get up and walk away.
0: Yeah, man. Yes, man.
2: We don't want to hear nothing from him.
0: Nothing.
2: All my figure is just give us that and everything is good.
0: Yes.
2: That's not it.
0: And that's not it. And that's what we're saying. That's what we're literally saying. Give me all that I want. And, and that's it. Period.
2: That's
0: full
2: it.
0: Stop. Mm-hmm. Done.
2: No, you're not more for you. Just anger my business and we're good to go.
0: Anger my business. And the same way we approach our fellow brothers and sisters is the same way we approach God when we are asking for stuff. The Almighty, the All-Knowing, the Sovereign God. You know, when we're going to look, because sometimes you hear a man and say, boy, I don't really like faith. Get an appointment, come on, like for, you know, may I visit a certain place and would then use the same period and just take care of that. Mm-hmm. Would I like go visit the White House? I would like go visit Birmingham Palace and them places. So, you know, I'm going to be in this location, so I'm trying to get an appointment set up, you know.
2: Mm-hmm. Take one stone and kill two birds,
0: because you can't just walk into these places because they're not going to allow you.
2: Man.
0: You have to make an appointment. And so,
2: exactly.
0: Even now that we find out that since the pandemic, there are some things that have been implemented right now, because even motor vehicle as we speak, you can't get up as you usually do and just drive a motor vehicle. You know, them days,
2: no, sir. You have to make an appointment online.
0: You better make the appointment and be specific where you come do. You understand?
2: Yeah,
0: so you can just imagine. And then because now we know that God gave us free access, summertime we just go down and we need good morning, God, and good afternoon. Mm-hmm. I want this, I want that, and I want this.
2: This is my day routine. Get a pen and paper. Write down this for me.
0: Write down this,
2: I need so and so and so. We talk to him like, you have to do it.
0: Yes.
2: No, you don't have to.
0: No, you don't have to.
2: You know? Praise come God. To him with a broken heart.
0: My
2: and
0: God.
2: He will listen.
0: My
2: God. Yeah, because when you do all of that, you're just beating around the bush.
0: Yeah, man. We don't want to make any sacrifices.
2: Beat around the bush, man.
0: Nothing near sacrifices. We just want to get everything.
2: No.
0: You know, them say easy. I heard Brother Lloyd Williams sing this song. He said, easy come, easy go, and I believe it.
2: Mm-hmm.
0: You know, anything you get easy, anything you get easy, Sister Dan Marie, and that's why the scripture said, by the sweat of your brow you shall eat bread. And so there are some of us, we get things handed down and we never ever take care of it. You ever notice it? There are people who I have told that they won the lotto, they won millions of dollars. All right. Not saying that anybody going to go gamble, because we don't gamble, but I'm just using these as some examples to let people know that a man win the lotto, there's no way you should have broke again for life. But you know what, so many people have won the lotto and in a couple of years you hear that they are broke, they don't have a dime.
2: That they just squander it out, and on top of it to their family members, that as soon as they hear say they win something, everybody come out of the woodwork. As some family member we never know say you have. You know, say, me your cousin? Yes, man, from your mother, sister, auntie, cousin side. Yes, man, me your cousin. And you know, and I look on them like, hey, and everybody come, you can't see them hand palm, you know, I see them hand back.
0: Yeah.
2: And then I think I can't want soda with you to say, with them to say, here,
0: right.
2: Quench your thirst.
0: Yes.
2: Everybody hand palm, you see.
0: Peer palm. So, you know.
2: Yeah, man, peer palm. Peer palm.
0: It's like when you leave the shores of the Americas and you go to the Caribbean, you know. Once you're landing over there, and you see a hand, you see everybody like them assure they hand me go. You know what I mean?
2: Everybody
0: And it's not that they're telling you that their hands are pretty and they're just showing off their hands, you know. They might tell you if I drop something in there, you know what I mean?
2: Leave something with me now.
0: Yeah,
2: because
0: like.
2: Because tell me, say, he went down. And even the sneakers they have on,
0: yes,
2: the man wanted to have a foot. He might be saying, then what am I going to be? Oh.
0: When am I
2: going to
0: wear
2: so, me never see with my shoes come up. He say, yes, somebody take it. So, this is the only thing me have. I'm not going to sleep tonight.
0: Yeah.
2: I mean, nobody miss me with it.
0: Me not take
2: it. They want to take everything from you.
0: Yes, yes. And so, when it comes to God and us, man, you know, we have no kind of, you know, I would say we don't have nothing near, I would say, principle in us. You know, we just feel like,
2: no.
0: So well then, you know, we know him have everything in his hands, you know, everything that you want, him have it. But there's a way, Sister Dana Marie. I mean, you just come because you might think they may have it. I come from the U.S., so I must have it. So, yeah, tell me. I want this and I want that and all of that. You know, we don't remember using the terms if it is your will and if you're...
2: As it possible.
0: If it is possible. Give me this.
2: No. You know, everything God is for us, you know. He makes them for us, you know.
0: Yes.
2: But it's the way you approach him.
0: Oh, my
2: and
0: God.
2: And sometimes, even looking through it, you ever walk on the street and somebody want a dollar or something...
0: Maybe
2: a small change, maybe a dollar, no?
0: Yes.
2: And then the next person, you see them, you say, excuse me, I just need a dollar. Can you help me out with a dollar? That person, they will not quicker forget it. But the next one, I call you, yo. Yeah, I went to the laundromat and the man called me, yo.
0: Wow.
2: Yo, they get a quarter no more, I make up this cigarette, I want a cigarette. And the man tell me to, you know, say a cigarette. I'll just put the man take off, I'll keep walking. Because I'm not giving no money to buy no cigarette. Nope. Nah, I do that.
0: God.
2: No, sir.
0: Lord,
2: but tonight,
0: yes.
2: We're looking for you. Jesus, looking for you. Yes, we're looking for you tonight at 9 p.m.
0: Yes.
2: to 6 a.m.
0: Yes.
2: And let me tell you something. If you come 9 o'clock and you want to leave 12 o'clock,
0: go ahead.
2: Nobody's going to hold you.
0: Go ahead.
2: Nobody's going to tell you, bar the door and lock you in and tell you that you cannot leave.
0: Mm-mm.
2: You have to stay until 6 o'clock. Once you walk through the door at 9 o'clock, no. If that's the time you can stay, to God be the glory.
0: To God be the glory.
2: We look for you to stay until 6 o'clock.
0: Yeah, but if you can't.
2: But if that's the only time you can stay, because sometimes you have the children at home and you left them with somebody and you have to go back.
0: You have to go back,
2: Do not tell them that. Yes. We're not telling you that you have to stay
0: until
2: 6 o'clock, 6 a.m.
0: No, we're not.
2: But we would love for you to stay.
0: Yes.
2: And if you have big size children, man, bring them.
0: Oh, yes.
2: And then bring some food on. And once they have snack, man, then good to go. Then
0: yeah,
2: good
0: man.
2: To
0: let
2: go,
0: us,
2: man. Bring
0: us,
2: them.
0: Let us.
2: And kneel on. And sometimes, so I think, let's go kneel on.

0: Too.
1: Yeah, man, let
0: and
1: us...
0: send them to look a piece to God.
1: Yeah,
0: yes.
1: Man.
0: Let... We have big size children, man. Bring them.
1: Oh,
0: and
1: yes.
0: I bring some food on. And once they have snack, man, then good to go. Then
1: yeah,
0: good
1: man.
0: To
1: let
0: go,
1: us,
0: man. Bring
1: us,
0: them.
1: Let us.
0: And

0: him is none of our business.
1: Amen.
0: So you talk to him and talk to him all you want to talk to him and ask him to rectify some situation that is plaguing your life.
1: Yes.
0: And let me tell you another story. On July 11th, I'm talking about my church now.
1: Come on now.
0: Gospel Assembly Church in Mount Vernon.
1: Uh-huh.
0: 140 West 1st Street in Mount Vernon. We are having our annual gospel explosion.
1: Yes.
0: And this will take place on July 11th. I know a lot of things going on July 11th, but this is ours. And whoever never meet Peninsula, you need to come out and see him. Lord have mercy. He will make him all until you have hiccup. So bring a bottle of water. And if you don't want to bring a bottle of water, we have water there. So you're going to see Brother Paul Marlon Anderson. And you know he knows how to put it down. Sister Sakisha.
1: Sister Sakisha, yes.
0: Sorry. And the voice of Triumph, that is our church youth choir.
1: Choir, yes.
0: They are going to minister as well. And DJ Apache Singer will be there. So, so we have a whole heap of nice people we want to meet and who we never meet before. Come out that night and meet them. The tickets are $40. You want ticket? Call me. I'm not Miss Claire. I'm only Sister Donna Marie. Call me 718-757-6150. Call me for your ticket.
1: Yes.
0: $40. And if you want ticket and you cannot reach me, call Pastor Needham,
1: 914-513-4035.
0: 513-4035. Call him. He's not Mr. Cleo, but call him.
1: Praise God.
0: He has tickets and it's $40.
1: $40.
0: I would love to see everybody.
1: Yes.
0: Come out and support us. Come out and support me. You always hear me talk and some of you all don't know me. Just come out, man, and you will see me. I'm always at the front.
1: Amen.
0: The lady with the blue mask on.
1: Yes,
0: I'm always wearing my mask. I don't leave it go nowhere. It's a second skin.
1: Amen.
0: So come on out, man. And, you know, I said, Donna Marie, me always at your panty radio, I get trouble, you know. I'm glad to meet you tonight.
1: Yes, man. Come and meet Sister Donna Marie. Yes, indeed. Praise God.
0: And come on out, man. And
1: it is for word
0: of cause. You will be well entertained. And it starts at 6:30.
1: Amen.
0: So, you know, doors open from 6 o'clock. So you can come in and get the good seat. You can be up front and personal with everybody who are the person. And let me say the best man, too. Minister Reed.
1: Yes, Minister Reed.
0: And you know he know how to put it down.
1: Yes.
0: Minister Reed will be there.
1: Come join him on the train. Come join him on the train.
0: You need to join the train, man. You need to come join the train.
1: Get on the train.
0: Bring a kerchief for wave. Wave it. Yes, man, you need to come join the train. And the MC is no other person. Grand Concourse know this man.
1: Mm-hmm.
0: Most people know this man.
1: Mm-hmm.
0: Brother Stephen Dunkley.
1: Yes.
0: Yeah, no good. I get me can't read because it's truth not going on right.
1: Well,
0: but the man that always been running no good again.
1: Yes.
0: You need to come to that concert. We have space and opportunity.
1: Yes, man.
0: Space and opportunity.
1: You want space?
0: You have space and opportunity. All we need is, we better CJ all as I say, good something and other and a good behavior and something. That's all we need. That's all we need. Everybody.
1: Yes.
0: Come. We need to see you.
1: Yes.
0: I need to see you. Meet me there.
1: Yes, it's gonna be awesome. It promises to be great. Yes. Amen.
0: Yes, it is.
1: Praise God. Hallelujah. And so Sister Donna Marie, amen, praise God. As I was saying earlier, amen, praise God, you know, it is for a worthy cause, and I'm saying to everybody, come out and let us support Gospel Assembly Church of Jesus Christ Apostolic, because, may I tell you, them do good, them do great.
0: Yes,
1: you know,
0: the other day,
1: man, dinner cooked for the whole community, dinner, food.
0: We have over 300 people in the church, almost 370 people, because some upstairs, some downstairs, we have a balcony upstairs, you know, but most of them close that door, just let the media personnel alone up there, and all up there.
1: Well,
0: the whole place was tight, especially Sunday night.
1: Mm-hmm.
0: And trust me, everybody that was there lived with food.
1: Yes, every single person lived with food. Well,
0: yes.
1: me get more
0: you
1: than
0: leave without food because you never want any.
1: You never want none because me leave with more than me bargain for. you know, because I got my food and then I was instructed, pastor groaned, so I said, me get me food already.

0: be a grown day, so pastor, because you wrote me, say, Lord Jesus, no, sir.
1: And I, when you hear you say grown day, sir, most pastor make it a grown day, so fearful.
0: Yes, go, yes. Then a bishop.
1: And he don't take no for an answer.
0: Mm-hmm. No, you
1: that
0: know
1: man
0: that.
1: Don't take no for an answer.
0: And it look.
1: Sitting around there.
0: Him hiding.
1: And that night when you come, you know, so it's a concert, so you know we'll have some goodies to sell.
0: Yes. Oh, yes.
1: You know, so we're going to have, like, fried chicken and maybe festival. Like,
0: yes,
1: just come out, man. Just
0: yes,
1: come out, man.
0: Yes.
1: You know, my mouth run dry. My throat.
0: Yes.
1: My throat still hurt me from the
0: come
1: procedure.
0: Out and support.
1: Come on, man.
0: Come on, man.
1: Let me start crying. Come on, look pretty when you're crying now.
0: Come on, and support.
1: Sir.
0: Come on,
1: you can't tell me you look pretty when you're crying.
0: Come out and support. Yes, indeed.
1: Yeah, man. Come out and support.
0: Yes. It's going to be great. Praise the name of Jesus. It's going to be great. And I just can't wait. Amen.
1: Yes,
0: praise God.
1: Yes,
0: it's going
1: yes.
0: to be awesome. Praise the name of Jesus. And so, you know, I know everybody not going to make it. But whosoever, all right?
1: Amen. Mm-hmm.
0: If you can, if you're able. We're not forcing anybody because some people not going to be able to come out, all right, and we understand all of that. So we're saying whosoever will and whosoever can, all right, we're not imposing on anybody at all, and so we're inviting you to come out and to have some sweet fellowship with us inside of the Gospel Assembly Church of Jesus Christ Apostolic. I tell you, I can't wait, praise God, and I must salute my friend and Pastor Webb. God bless you, man. I tell you, let me tell you, Sister Dana Maria, I could not and I would not trade Sunday night for no place. Yeah,
1: my God,
0: no place.
1: It was awesome, man. It was off the hook.
0: Awesome, wonderful, man. Wonderful. And that's the way. That's the way we operate, you know, Sister Dana Marie, because, you know, when we're doing ordination, man, we're not just catching ordain you. No, man.
1: No.
0: The thing has to be done officially, and we robe you.
1: Yes.
0: We robe you on everything. Look how the man look nice in I'm robe, man.
1: Oh, my God.
0: After they robe
1: you. And I reserve just the front, there's a little, you know, the front short bench for him and his family,
0: yes.
1: And then I reserve three other ones. Yeah, I mean, I look at me, should reserve more, four or five.
0: Yes.
1: The amount of pastor and bishop and overseer, me never see so much people, so much of them people in one place. And then, for sure, you said the man was a person, a people person. When you look, I mean, say, wait, where so much white people are going? All of them are co-worker.
0: Yes, man. Yes.
1: All of them was his co-worker, and they were there to support him.
0: Yes, so it's not about the pigmentation of the skin, you know what I mean? You know, we reach out to everybody, man, and we talk to everybody, and so everybody know what we are about, you know what I mean? Because
1: yeah.
0: I know it wasn't something that is hidden. They know that this man is a man of God. Yeah. Praise
1: yes,
0: God.
1: Yes.
0: And so it was so great, man. And so
1: it was.
0: Yes, yes. Well,
1: and well supported.
0: Yes, man, well supported. Praise God.
1: Mm-hmm.
0: I want to say my soul was richly blessed.
1: Yes, my soul
0: was richly blessed. Yes, indeed, man. And I never, from the day Gospel Assembly was erected there, me never see that church packed so yet. No, sir.
1: God have mercy. It's packed in and out of space.
0: And
1: we have to roll out chairs in round the side and in the middle.
0: Yes. And I am happy.
1: Cheers.
0: I am happy I was part of history.
1: Yes, man. That was history.
0: Yes. Amen. To God be the glory.
1: And the choir was full.
0: Yes, yes. Amen. Praise God. And so, I am going to be closing. I got 3 minutes remaining. Praise God. And so I want to thank everyone that was listening. Amen. Praise God. Hallelujah. And so we pray that you will continue to listen. Praise God. Sister Gloria called us earlier, Sister Dana Marie. And she said,
1: Sister Gloria.
0: I tell her, sir, I thought she was in the Americas because I've not heard from her in a while. She said, the other day she didn't get her hello, and I was like, my God, you weren't listening to the program, girlfriend, praise God, because you always get your hellos, amen, praise God. But she said she didn't get no hellos, so that's why she was...
1: Oh, Sister Gloria, I'm so sorry, yes, you didn't get your hello. Yeah,
0: that's
1: hello,
0: why,
1: Sister Gloria.
0: That's why she was upset she never get her hellos, and I said, my God, praise Jesus, glory to God.
2: Because
0: I've not heard
2: somewhere in a while.
0: She didn't get her hellos.
3: Mr. Lord, how are you?
0: We are blessed. Both of us, we are blessed and highly favored. How about you? How you do?
3: I am blessed and highly favored. I am so blessed.
0: Sounding good. As far as I'm concerned, I know you're blessed. Well, you know what, Sister Yvette? I am not going to close out officially. You got 2 minutes, and the 2 minutes, you can use it, do whatever you want to do. It's such a pleasure to hear your voice.
3: Thank God. And Sister Donna, hi. I sit here, I just want to enhance what Sister Donna was saying about prayer meeting, all night prayer meeting,
0: because it's
3: something that renders to my heart.
0: Oh, yes.
3: And I would encourage anybody, whatever it is, that you need that time to talk to God. That time is your time.
0: Your time, yes.
3: And I always use an all-night prayer meeting as a me time. It's between me and God.
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5: 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And guess who? 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Also featuring GAC, Voice of Triumph. 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
5: Hey, Florida no good again. Me mean Florida gone. When, me say, Brother CJ and Sister Ivy and the entire CJ Gospel, our family, will be rolling into town on Saturday, June 13, 2026. 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I'm going to deliver the CJ. Where is the way to keep the that if you ask me? 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It is going to be at 9404 South Orange Blossom Trail, Suite 5, Orlando, Florida. Be said, I'll be something. Me say it, I got turn over. Me say Saturday, June 13th, 2026. And surprise artist might show up. Oh, for more information, please contact 510-987-6092 or 689-200-2505. Me say it gone.

0: nice. One more year for them. From the CJ celebrating, make sure to come on tonight. It's a good night.
1: Japan, yeah. You know, see how your head picky there, exactly what I said. Go and go trim your head, man.
2: Me can't find no good barber about the place in the Bronx for trim your head. You know, none?
1: Yes, Razor Express. They

0: spot them there. 13:05, East Gunny Road in a Bronx. That's 13:05, East Gunny Road in a Bronx. 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
1: So when me I said, they nah, no number. Give me a number, make me call them then now.
0: No, of course, they got number. You can call Jerry, he my manager and my friend. 646-234-8856. That's a Jerry. And then if you want to tailoring alteration or postering, you know, call Rowley. Yes, 646-538-2734. When we say Razor Express, then bad, then turn up. Your head are going to look distant, then gone.
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1: Let me get to the attention. All right then. 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We're 140 West 1st Street, Mount Vernon, New York. Admission $40. And guess who? Me, my friend, Stephen Peninsulin, will be in town alongside Brother Patrick Reed, Brother Paul Marlon Anderson, Sister Sakisha, MC, Brother Ron, you know, Buddha Ben Stephen, it no free. Me say a $40 if it comes in. Hey, you think I let me tell? Also featuring GAC Voice of Triumph. Me a talking choo-choo, God no. You want to know? Call the number 917-767-9138 or 347-557-2217. Gospel Explosion July 11, 2026. Mount Vernon, he's sitting, turn up, he gone, me ready, boom!
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1: Hey, Florida no good again. Me mean Florida gone. When, me say, Brother CJ and Sister Ivy and the entire CJ Gospel, our family, will be rolling into town on Saturday, June 13, 2026. For what, excuse me? King Jesus Pentecostal Fellowship, Orlando, Florida. Look here, Women's Department present their first annual banquet. When me say, come and experience a night of fine food, warm fellowship, and uplifting praise. It turn over. Well on, formal attire, royal blue and gold contribution,

0: Legion himself, I'm gonna deliver a VG. Where say we to keep the that if you ask me, Legency Hall. It is gonna be at 9404 South Orange Blossom Trail, Suite 5, Orlando, Florida. Me say, I be something. Me say, it's a good turnover. Me say, Saturday, June 13th, 2026. And surprise artist might show up. Oh, for more information, please contact 510-987-6092 or 689-200-2505. Me say, it gone!
1: It is here again!

0: Yeah.
1: You know, show your head, picky there, exactly what I said. Go on, but trim your head, man.
0: Me can't find no good barber about the place in the Bronx for trim your head. You know none?
1: Yes, Razor Express. They are the bestest barber about here. And like off your pants, them look like them can fit bigger Ford. Them do tailoring alteration too. Call them are the best.
0: So which part them there?
1: 1305 East Gunhill Road in the Bronx. That's 1305 East Gunhill Road in the Bronx. Razor Express.
0: So I mean, I said they not no number. Give me a number, make me call them then now.
1: No, of course they got number. You can call Jerry, he my manager and my friend. 646-234-8856. That's a Jerry. And then if you want to tailoring alteration or poster in this, you know, call Rolly. Yes, 646-538-2734. When we say Razor Express, then bad, then turn up. Your head are going to look distant, then gone.
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I thank you for your blood shed on Calvary.

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1: 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And guess who? Me friend, Stephen Peninsulin, will be in town alongside Brother Patrick Reed, Brother Paul Marlon Anderson, Sister Sakisha. Ha-hoy! MC, Brother Ron, you know good again, Stephen, it no free. Me say a $40 if he comes in. Hey, you think I let me tell? 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Me a talking choo-choo, God no. 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
1: Hey, Florida no good again. Me mean Florida gone. When me say, Brother CJ and Sister Ivy and the entire CJ Gospel, our family, will be rolling into town on Saturday, June 13, 2026. 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King Jesus Pentecostal Fellowship, Orlando, Florida. 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Guess who are the MC? Dr. Ivy Edwards, Urago Sika Music, by CJ Gospel, our CJ himself. I'm going to deliver the CJ. Where you say, wait, I keep the that if you ask me, Legency Hall. It is going to be at 9404 South Orange Blossom Trail, Suite 5, Orlando, Florida. Be set up. Be something. Me say it a go turn over. Me say Saturday, June 13th, 2026. And surprise artist might show up. Oh, for more information, please contact 510-987-6092 or 689-200-2505. Me say it gone.
3: It is here again. Once more. CJ celebrates his birthday! 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

0: 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It's our hot. It's our nice. One more year for them. Brother CJ celebrating. Make sure to come out and all. It's our nice.
1: Yeah. You know, see how your head picky there is, that's what I said. Why don't you trim your head, man?
2: Me can't find no good barber about the place in the Bronx for trim your head. You know, none?
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0: 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That's 1305 East Gun Hill Road in a Bronx. 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
1: So when me I said they not no number, give me a number, make me call them then now.
0: No, of course they got number. You can call Jerry, he my manager and my friend. 646-234-8856. That's a Jerry. And then if you want to tailoring alteration or posteriness, you know, call Rolly. Yes, 646-538-2734. When we say Razor Express, then bad, then turn up. Your head are going to look distant, then gone.
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That the name of Jesus Christ. 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
2: 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Oh, no, look, my friend. No, me get to the attention. All right, then. Gospel Assembly Church of Jesus Christ Apostolic present Gospel Explosion 2026 on Saturday, July 11. We're one.

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Ha ha!

0: 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Gospel Explosion, July 11, 2026. Mount Vernon, he's sitting, turn up, he gone, me ready, boom!
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0: Hey, Florida no good again. Me mean Florida gone. When me say brother CJ and sister Ivy and the entire CJ Gospel, our family will be rolling into town on Saturday, June 13, 2026. For what? Excuse me. King Jesus Pentecostal Fellowship, Orlando, Florida. Look here. Women's Department present their first annual banquet. When me say, come and experience a night of fine food, warm fellowship, and uplifting praise. It turn over. Well on, formal attire, royal blue and gold contribution, $80, $40 for children. Guess who are the MC? Dr. Ivy Edwards, who have a sick of music. By CJ Gospel, our CJ himself, I'm going to deliver the CJ. Where is the way to keep the that if you ask me? Legency Hall. It is going to be at 9404 South Orange Blossom Trail, Suite 5, Orlando, Florida. Be set up. Be something. Me say it a go turn over. Me say Saturday, June 13th, 2026. And surprise artist might show up. Oh, for more information, please contact 510-987-6092 or 689-200-2505. Me say it gone.

0: 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And you can sell it at either number. It's our hot. It's our nice. One more year for them. Brother CJ celebrating. Make sure to come on tonight. It's our nice.
1: Yeah. You know, show your head, picky there, Zachary, I said. One but trim your head, man.
2: Me can't find no good barber about the place in the Bronx which you made. You know, none?
1: Yes, Razor Express. 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
1: So when me I say they not no number, give me a number, make me call them then now.
0: Of course they got number. You can call Jerry, he my manager and my friend. 646-234-8856. That's a Jerry. And then if you want to tailoring alteration or poster in this, you know, call Rolly. Yes, 646-538-2734. When we say Razor Express, then bad, then turn up. Your head are going to look distant, then gone.
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1: 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Oh, no, look, my friend. No, me get to the attention. All right, then. Gospel Assembly Church of Jesus Christ of Apostolic present Gospel Explosion 2026 on Saturday, July 11. We're...

0: listen, Sister Sakisha. Ha ha! MC, brother, run, you no good again, Stephen. It no free. Me say a party that if it comes in. Hey, you think I let me tell? Also featuring GAC, Voice of Triumph. Me a talk it, choo choo, God no. You want to know? 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Gospel Explosion, July 11, 2026. Mount Vernon, he's sitting, turn up, he gone, me ready, boom!
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0: Hey, Florida no good again. Me mean Florida gone. When me say, brother CJ and sister Ivy and the entire CJ Gospel, our family will be rolling into town on Saturday, June 13, 2026. For what? Excuse me. King Jesus Pentecostal Fellowship, Orlando, Florida. Look here, Women's Department present their first annual banquet. When me say, come and experience a night of fine food, warm fellowship, and uplift. In praise, it turn over. Well, on formal attire, royal blue and gold contribution $80, $40 for children. Guess who are the MC? Dr. Ivy Edwards, who have a sicker music by CJ Gospel. Our CJ himself, I'm gonna deliver CJ. Where say we to keep the that if you ask me, Legency Hall. It is gonna be at 9404 South Orange Blossom Trail, Suite 5, Orlando, Florida. Be set a beer. Something the me say it got turned over. Me say Saturday, June 13th, 2026, and surprise artist might show up. Oh, for more information, please contact 510-987-6092 or 689-200-2505. Me say it gone.
2: 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Brother CJ celebrates. July

0: Petra, et avant nice, one more year on them. From the CJ celebrating, make sure to come on tonight. It's agon nice.
1: Japan, yeah. You don't show your head picky there, Zachary. I said, why not trim your head, man?
2: Me can't find no good barber about the place in the Bronx for trim your head. You know none?
1: Yes, Razor Express. They are the

0: spot them there. 1305 East Gunny Road in a Bronx. That's 1305 East Gunny Road in a Bronx. Razor Express.
1: So when me I said they nah no number. Give me a number, make me call them then now.
0: Of course they got number. You can call Jerry. He my manager and my friend. 646-234-8856. That's a Jerry. And then if you want to tailoring alteration or postering, you know, call Rolly. Yes, 646-538-2734. When we say Razor Express, then bad, then turn up. Your head are going to look beast and then gone.
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1: 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And guess who? Me friend, Stephen Peninsulin, will be in town alongside Brother Patrick Reed, Brother Paul Marlon Anderson, Sister Sakisha, MC, Brother Ron, you know who that day. 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Me say a party that if he comes in. Hey, you think I let me tell? Also featuring GAC Voice of Triumph. 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
1: Hey, Florida no good again. 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